0: Conference for the team will go ahead today. Coach Dean Cox and Captain Callum Mills will address reporters shortly ahead of Sunday's match against the Kangaroos at the SCG. The Swans have been in damage control since Monday after allegations of sexual assault at the players' hotel. Meanwhile, it's been revealed it took 18 minutes for SES volunteers to confirm missing bushwalker Lily Hooper had been found dead 8 days after she went missing in the New South Wales Southern Highlands. Investigations are now underway to determine how a radio error mistakenly led to Lily's family believing she was alive. Overseas, South Korea's military says North Korea has fired 10 short-range ballistic missiles into the sea. It comes as the United States and South Korea hold their annual joint military training drills, which were recently scaled back by US President Donald Trump. And Belgium has a new prince after Prince Laurent legally recognised his secret love child, a 26-year-old car salesman.
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0: The Swans have brought in 8 players to their squad for Sunday's AFL clash with the Roos after 5 players were stood down for the season earlier this week following the hotel scandal. The final round of the home and away season continues tonight at the MCG with the Magpies hosting the Lions. Last night, the Suns beat the Saints by 23 points in what's expected to be Ben King's last one for the Gold Coast. The star forward is tipped to move to Victoria in the off-season. That's the latest in news and sport.
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3: Beautiful blue skies. We're heading for a top of 22, overnight lows of 10. Right now at Kings Beach in Calandra, we are sitting on 19. And we are right now at Fisherman's Road in Maroochydore for the Unity Water Lightning Cup, back for its 5th year. Come on down and support the kids. It is a massive carnival of netball, all about making sure that the kids are getting off their iPads, getting into sport. There's girls here, there's boys here, everyone's here. And it's all the schools from all over the Sunshine Coast, way up to Gympie, way down to Moreton Bay. It's all happening here, Fisherman's Road. We'll see you soon. It's 91.1 Hot FM.
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We have the Unity Water Lightning Cup. It's back for its fifth year, Fisherman's Road. It's netball heaven today. Kids from all over the sunny coast are here playing netball with a great competition, all up against different schools from the Sunshine Coast, Moreton Bay, Gympie, Noosa, absolutely everywhere. It's on until this afternoon. So if you want to get around and support kids and sport, come and see us now. Fisherman's Road in Maroochydore. Brand new stuff for Cat's Eye. It's called Animal on air now at 91.1 Hot FM.

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1: 91.1 Hot FM. It is Mikey at Fisherman's Road in Maroochydore for the Unity Water Lightning Cup, back for its fifth year, where kids from all over the sunny coast, Gympie, Moreton Bay are here and just playing netball. It's such an incredible thing. The kids are having a ball. And joining us right now from Unity Water, it is Josh. Morning, legends.
2: Good morning.
1: Mate, this is absolutely amazing. Unity Water are putting this on along with the Sunshine Coast Lightning. Tell us about this whole netball experience. Why did Unity Water want to do this?
2: Well, this is the fifth year of the Unity Water Lightning Cup, and we've got over 1,000 students from Moreton Bay, Sunshine Coast, Noosa and Gympie in about 112 teams competing throughout the day. And it's a fantastic way for year 5 and 6 students to be out and be active in our beautiful region, living that healthy and thriving lifestyle that's a key part of our region.
1: And it's also important too, where we have events like this and just in general, where kids get off this technology and they get into the sports like this. And it's great that Unity Water gets behind this stuff.
2: We love being involved with the Lightning Cup and the Lightning in general, and it's a really great opportunity for the Lightning players to help show students how they can stay healthy. And a really key part of that is staying hydrated, and drinking enough water throughout the day and when you're playing sport is really important. And so the Lightning players know that they bring their reusable drinking bottles with them and fill up from a tap as they go along, and that's a great habit that we can all get into to save money but to also help protect the environment.
1: Absolutely. And let's talk about the water itself, because we know that there's a massive push at the moment of these reusable bottles, the reusable cups. Explain your message around that.
2: It's a really fantastic habit that people are getting into. When we leave the house, we should be checking, you know, have we got our keys, have we got our books for school, have we got our phone if we're an adult as well. But add to that list our reusable water bottle, because by using a reusable water bottle instead of choosing to purchase a single-use plastic bottle, we can help the environment. Around 84% of all drinking water bottles that are purchased from shops end up in landfill or our waterways.
1: Wow.
2: And around the coast, our waterways are really important to our identity, to our sporting activities, to the way that we live and enjoy life. So we need to protect them. So keeping single-use plastics out is one of the simple, easy things we can do.
1: And that's what we can all do together as a community. Of course, Unity Water are here. Sunshine Coast Lightning are here for the Lightning Cup. Josh, thank you so much for joining us, mate, and thanks for being a part of this.
2: Thank you so much. A pleasure.
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0: 91.1 Hot FM, it's Mikey. We are at Fisherman's Road in Maroochydore for the Unity Water Lightning Cup, back for its fifth year. Year 5 and 6 students from all over the sunny coast, Moreton Bay, Gympie, everywhere. There's 112 teams here, all playing netball. It is an incredible carnival, and the Sunshine Coast Lightning are certainly a part of it. And joining me right now from the Lightning and the Australian Diamond captain, it is Liz Watson. Hello.
1: Hello, how are you?
0: I'm great. This is absolutely wild. How are you taking all this today? All these kids here to play the sport that you professionally play, that we see and we admire you to do.
1: Well, I couldn't find a car park to start.
0: So yeah, that was a problem for me too.
1: I was away last year when this was on, so it's great to be down here. I mean, to have that many teams and kids and, you know, all playing for Lightning Cup, it's awesome.
0: There's a lot of kids here. In fact, I'm going to say all of the kids here that just look up to the Sunshine Coast Lightning and what you ladies do. How do you look at this when you think these kids are playing the sport that you were playing when you were their age? How do you now look back at that?
1: Yeah, and I actually started in grade 5 too, so very much same age as these kids. So, yeah, it's awesome. I've had so many kids run up and want a photo or an autograph or a high five or a hug, and they've all told me to come watch them. So I have to be at about 7 courts in the next 2 minutes to go watch them all play.
0: How are you going
1: to
0: do that?
1: Yeah, look, we're just going to pretend and say, yeah, that was a really good goal I saw you score. So we're going to have to really, maybe some white lies, but it's been great. The kids are awesome. You know, they've played, I think they're going to play 5, 6 something games today across the whole day, and it's so fun to see.
0: It is absolutely incredible to see the amount of kids and parents too supporting all the kids playing netball, and that's what it's about, getting kids off these technology things, coming out to play some sport. As far as the Lightning itself, we're hearing a lot of news at the moment. There's a lot of new sign-ons.
1: Mm-hmm.
0: Exciting for the club at the moment.
1: Yes, it has been a bit of a netball silly season, they've called it. Bit chaos across the whole league, really, not just Lightning. There's lots of changes across the whole competition. But we're really excited. We've got our list pretty much secure by midday today. We'll have our last announcement.
0: Midday today
1: will be our final announcement, but we'll have our team locked in, which is really exciting.
0: Do you know who that person is?
1: No.
0: Yes, you do.
1: No.
0: Fisherman's Road is where we are. Come and join us and watch these kids absolutely play an incredible game. It's netball. It is off here. There's about 1,000 kids here. Liz, thank you so much for joining us. This is wild.
1: Thank you. Yes, I'm very busy now. I'm going to go watch about 8 different games.
0: Yeah, there's 12 games. Actually, there's one down the back corner. It's 91.1 Hot FM.
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3: Got a crash Sunshine Motorway near Yandina Coolum Road, which is causing some delays back through to Perugian. Also got a little bit of a build for the Sunshine Motorway eastbound Kawana Way through to Karawatha Drive in Mountain Creek, and Steve Irwin Way slows up a little bit through Biwa. Calandra Road under speed through Little Mountain and through Calandra West as well. KFC's new lunchtime box full range packs an unreasonable amount of chicken into mouth-watering $5, $10 and $15 boxes until 2 p.m. Pick up only, not everywhere and not forever, no swaps. 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
4: Hey, I'm Brooke Seychell. The Sydney Swans coach says he knows the club's culture has taken a hit in the wake of the Melbourne hotel scandal. Dean Cox and captain Callum Mills have fronted the media this morning ahead of their game against the Kangaroos tomorrow. Cox says he knows the club has work to do to gain the community's trust back.
5: We're going to work through and as hard as we possibly can to get the trust back from the community to get to the culture where we're desired to be. Where we once had been.
4: It comes as the woman at the centre of the allegations told News Corp she's after justice and not money. The deputy Liberal leader says the PM needs to go further after admitting he shouldn't have appeared on a podcast in which he made sexual remarks about Kylie Minogue and commented on the melons gifted to him by the Japanese Prime Minister. Anthony Albanese has apologised for the Kylie Minogue comments, but Jane Hume has told Seven the job's not done.
6: He's halfway there. He said he wouldn't do the podcast, but let's face it, he sounded like a grubby, leery old man, and he should apologise to the Japanese
2: Stop
6: Prime Minister.
2: Stop paying too much for dental.
4: Wildlife advocates
2: smile
4: are calling on the federal
2: Coast
4: and state
2: Smiles
4: governments to step
2: care.
4: Up. Giant Australia's Jake bird flu outbreak his time escalates. In the Orange and
7: the invasive species council says it wants more AFL funding to go to protecting
4: when
7: wildlife.
4: When they face the crows in Adelaide,
7: mass mortality
4: the 32-year-old reflecting on his career highs. And new figures from the US national debt have been released today, showing they've reached $56.5 trillion Aussie dollars in debt.
8: I'm very grateful for each opportunity. And there's no different here.
4: And tennis superstar Carlos Alcaraz is set to return to the court at the US Open. The Spaniard has been dealing with a wrist injury over the last 4 months.
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10: Beautiful blue skies atop of 22 this afternoon. Over the weekend, it's going to be fine. Sunday's looking pretty good until a late shower in the Arvo. 23 at the top, 10 overnight. We are live right now at Fisherman's Road in Maroochydore for the Unity Water Lightning Cup, back for its fifth year. There's about 1,000 kids from all different schools, from the Sunny Coast, Gympie, Moreton Bay, everywhere, here to play netball, and that's what it's all about. 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

Olivia Rodrigo, 91.1 Hot FM, your home of the biggest hits and the best throwbacks. We are at Fisherman's Road for the Unity Water Lightning Cup, where kids from all across the sunny coast, Noosa, Moreton Bay, are here playing netball. 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We love this. This afternoon, Nugget and Al, they are back to drive you home from 3. It's Friday, Meet Tray Friday, which means after 3, give the boys a call. You could be starting your weekend with $150 worth of meat, thanks to Mix Meat Barn. 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

0: 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We're at Fisherman's Road in Maroochydore for the Unity Water Lightning Cup. 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
1: Good morning.
0: They've let us both loose, JD.
1: I know, it's crazy. I'm a day early.
0: Yeah, you are a day early. We'll get to the weekend in a sec, but I know you are a netball coach because we are here because there are about 112 schools, 52 schools, 112 teams. That's the way around that it's meant to be. JD, you are a coach for netball here on the Sunshine Coast. How cool is this?
1: Do you know, I love it. I mean, I'm in my element, Mikey, but I think all the kids are here today. Do you know what I love? Because it's like primary school too. How good is sport for kids?
0: Yes.
1: Like, it's so good. It's so important. And the girls are just here loving it. And the boys. Boys are killing it. There's boys teams here today.
0: I was going to say, I didn't know that there were boy teams for netball.
1: Yeah.
0: How good is this?
1: Mikey, this is the thing. Boys netball is taking off. It's huge. They're really starting to make some inroads with it. And today you can see full boys teams out there absolutely killing it. It's so good to see.
0: We are here with the Sunshine Coast Lightning as well. And I asked Liz Watson earlier about a potential men's Sunshine Coast Lightning team.
1: Ooh.
0: She likes the idea. I'm thinking we're going to have to do something knowing that there is an incredible amount of boys here playing netball.
1: And so talented. And a lot of them, you know, they're playing AFL and they're playing basketball. They get on the netball court and they smash it.
0: Yeah.
1: So good to watch. Yeah, it is fun.
0: And it is great here. The netball is on Fisherman's Road right now. Explain how all this works because I'm new to this, to be honest, and I'm just blown away the amount of support these kids are getting from mums, dads, grandmas, granddads. This is a whole day event.
1: It is so good, Mikey. Look, it is the Lightning Cup. The kids wait for this every year. It is such a big calendar event for them to play netball on this day. And like you said, over 50 schools represented. There's hundreds of kids, hundreds of teams, and we've got activations, we've got food tents, we've got all the things the kids can do here as well. Mums, dads, dogs, everyone's down here spectating. It's just an awesome day out in the sun. And like I said, how good is it to get kids in sport?
0: Absolutely. And we know the Sunshine Coast Lightning are huge here on the Sunshine Coast. And there's so much support for netball. So even if you don't have kids playing, come on down and just support these kids. They're off the iPads. They're off the technology. They are here right now playing netball. And it's so cool.
1: And they're getting all the signatures. We can see we're right next to Lisa Maimai right
0: yes.
1: now. She is doing all of the signatures. The girls are lined up. There's balls. There's bibs getting signed. There's even shoes and socks and skin getting signed, Mikey. Nothing's out of bounds today.
0: It is so cool. It is the Unity Water Lightning Cup. It's on until this afternoon. Come and join us. Fisherman's Road in Maroochydore. But the Ad 350 continues now. Alex Warren, this is 91.1 Hot FM.

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0: 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There's about 1,000 kids. Their mums and dads are here, grandmas and granddads, all here watching the kids play netball. And the Sunshine Coast Lightning are certainly a part of that. And joining me right now, Lisa Maimai from the Lightning. Hello.
1: Hi, how are you?
0: This is exciting. This is really cool. All these kids are here hoping to be you one day. How does that all sit with you, knowing the amount of kids here playing netball?
1: Oh, I just love seeing everybody out in their little dresses, and the boys starting to come out too. It's just really great that we have such a big community that we get to share with everyone.
0: Absolutely. Do you think, I'm going to put a little thing to you about this, right? So we've got obviously the ladies of the Sunshine Coast Lightning. Do you reckon we could have a men's version?
1: Of course. I feel like more the merrier, you know. Like our Thunder team is Sapphire. We have the men's league there. We have so many great players in there. Some of the boys come to our training sessions. So 100% I reckon we can get it, but it's just time will tell.
0: And the reason I ask that is because there are so many boys here from the schools around here on the Sunshine Coast playing netball, which is so fascinating to see.
1: Yeah, no, like there used to be like a Monday comp that it was just only girls, but now the boys are coming in. So it's as we grow and the boys are coming in, it's just going to get better for the sport.
0: It's so good. Right, I'm going to pick your brain right now earlier, Liz Watson was here on the show and explaining to us that by lunchtime today, we're going to find out that final Lightning player. Lisa, who is this final Lightning player?
1: I wish I knew.
0: So what? You can't say anything either.
1: No, they don't tell me anything because my lips are quite loose. So, and I've had loose lips sink ships, so they don't tell me anything.
0: So, right, okay, so they haven't told you deliberately because you're going to say something.
1: Yes.
0: Okay, so we're going to find out by lunchtime today that final player for the Sunshine Coast Lightning 2027. Lisa, thank you so much for joining us, and I think you've got some kids here lining up for a photo and some autographs. We better let you get back to that.
1: Yes, thank you so much.
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1: Back Monday, your next chance at getting an invite along to our surprise birthday bash.
0: No, this is the lamest thing we've ever done.
1: It's pretty good.
0: However, the drive-in movie's not. It's going to be unbelievable. If you miss out on tickets, you can actually jump onto our website and you can get them yourself. All funds go to the Coolum State School PNC. We'll see you there. We're back Monday when you wake up from 5 here at 91.1 Hot FM.

She likes me for me, not because I sing like Pavarotti or because I'm such a hottie. I like her for her, not because she's fat like Cindy Crawford. She is

0: 91.1 Hot FM. It is Mikey. We are at the Unity Water Lightning Cup. It is back for its fifth year. This is really cool. It is schools from all over the Sunshine Coast, Gympie, Moreton Bay, Noosa area. There is about 114 teams here playing netball all day, and it is jam-packed. We love this. We love being a part of this. The Sunshine Coast Lightning are here. Unity Water are here, and we're inviting you to come down as well. It's on until late this afternoon. The finals will happen. Fisherman's Road, Maroochydore is where we are. Now, I've got to get out of here. I've got to get back to the studio, because after one will be your next chance to play Steal My Standby. Make sure you register 911hotfm.com.au, and you could be on the standby list for a trip to Las Vegas. The throwback lunch. We'll do it next at 91.1 Hot FM.
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4: Steve Irwin Way builds up a little bit around Roy's Road through Biwa this lunch break. Also, Caloundra Road a little slow through Little Mountain and Caloundra West. And Nicollin Way has delays through Warana and through Bedina. Sunshine Motorway under speed through Mountain Creek. Same for Bedend Street and Main Street through Budrum. David Low Way a little busy through Perugian. Census night was Tuesday, the 11th of August. 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It's Chris. Another update in an hour on 91.1 Hot FM.
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14: Hey, I'm Brooke Seychelle. The Sydney Swans have expressed their disappointment at the five players involved in sexual assault allegations. Speaking at their first media conference since the scandal broke on Monday, coach Dean Cox remained tight-lipped on the details of the incident, while skipper Callum Mills says the club is now doing what they can to rebuild trust.
15: We're really disappointed of the actions of these five players, and as a playing group, we fully support the club's decision on the sanctions handed down. We take full responsibility and we are deeply sorry.
14: It's believed as many as 60 customers had their bank account details accessed during Origin Energy's data breach in July. The company said they're prioritising supporting the affected customers as a criminal investigation into the breach continues. The latest comes after authorities traced the hack to a call centre in the Philippines. The body of hiker Lily Hooper has been recovered from Natai National Park in New South Wales. It comes as investigations continue into how a radio miscommunication led to her family being mistakenly told she was alive 8 days after she went missing. And the PM has admitted that he shouldn't have been part of a controversial podcast in which he named Kylie Minogue as his shag of choice and mocked a Japanese gift of melons. Anthony Albanese has told the ABC he went into it with good intentions.
16: You know, we have a view which is trying to talk to as many people as possible, but clearly that was an error.
3: Sport.
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14: Panthers star Jack Cogger has copped two charges from the NRL's match review committee following last night's win over the Storm. He's been hit with a grade 2 careless high tackle charge, which carries a 3-game ban with an early guilty plea. He's also copped a $3,000 fine for a grade 1 dangerous contact charge. And Richmond veteran Tom Lynch is kicking on for at least one more season. The Tigers star has signed a 1-year extension for 2027. That'll see him enter his 17th season in the AFL.
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0: Not a bad looking Friday, Arvo. Tops are 22, overnight lows of 11. The outlook for the weekend, fine tomorrow, fine for Sunday until the Arvo, where a possible shower might roll through. Nothing much though. 22 over the weekend, overnight lows of 11.
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0: There is plenty happening this weekend. 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

0: Now live from Story. It's a Meat Tray Friday. Thanks to Mixed Meat Bar, Nicklin Way in Warana. Get yourself a Lucky Door ticket after three. Give the boys a call. You could pick up a $150 Mixed Meat Bar and Meat Tray. And of course, catching up to Scotty Hillier, finding out if it's worth throwing the boat in this weekend or even casting a line in to catch a little nice fresh fish. Nugget and Al driving you home from three on 91.1 Hot FM. Somba to come before one. And this, we're going to throw back to 1996. 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
1: We've got stories about milk burps, Ashley. We've got cameras seeing things they shouldn't be seeing. We've got scroll stoppers. We've got heaps of stuff.
0: Yeah, plus all the usual suspects as well. It's all thanks to Harvey Norman Electrical. It is Sunday Brunch back this weekend here at 91.1 Hot FM. It's time.

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2: Ladies and gents, this is the moment you've waited for. 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Take it.

0: 91.1 Hot FM, Mikey in, getting ready to steal my standby. 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We're going to play Steal My Standby next. Lining up another Rad 350, it's about damn time. 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
3: Good afternoon. Very light east-southeasters across the coast, so pretty clean out there. There is a high tide at about 3:30 and around a metre east-southeasterly swell at 8-second intervals. It's worth checking all the beaches, low end of the Kiwanis Stretch, Maroochydore, Makula, Twin Waters, and between Perigean and Sunshine. 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
4: Good afternoon. Some delays with a crash reported. Maroochydore Road, eastbound through Forest Glen before Pike Street. Sunshine Motorway is under speed heading in through Mountain Creek. Some congestion for Caloundra Road, inbound at Nicklam Way. Bruce Highway is doing okay. There are delays with a multi-vehicle crash on the Diagula Highway through Whamuran. It's westbound between County Drive and Turnbull Road. Snooze Amazing Sailors on now save up to 50% off selected mattresses, including Sealy, Madison and Tempur, and up to 40% off selected bed frames. Sail in Sunday. It's Paul. Another update in an hour on 91.1 Hot FM.
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8: Hi, I'm Harrison Preve. Dean Cox admits the Swans have a lot of work to do to repair their shattered reputation amid allegations of sexual assault. Five players stood down for the rest of the season following Monday's incident at a Melbourne hotel. Sydney's coach says respect for women is the highest priority for himself and the footy club.
9: The stance we made against these actions were really firm. You know, we took accountability for it. We stood up for it, and now we have to forge forward. We have to do it as well as we possibly can, and that's our focus.
8: The Australian Transport Safety Bureau is investigating another serious safety scare at Sydney Airport, the fourth in a month. Two Qantas jets carrying passengers cleared onto the same taxiway area on Tuesday. A collision only avoided when one flight crew spotted the other aircraft and stopped. Origin Energy has confirmed as many as 60 customers had their full bank account number accessed by a hacker during last month's data breach. The energy providers also confirmed around 15,000 numbers associated with the government concession scheme had been affected. Criminal investigations underway. Briefly, New South Wales Police Commissioners apologised for a communications mistake which led to bushwalker Lily Hooper being reported as alive. And a new report found that more than 500,000 Aussies are having a non-melanoma skin cancer removed each year. It makes it the nation's most common cancer, with skin cancers being diagnosed around 3 times more than all other cancers combined.
7: Sport.
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8: Richmond veteran Tom Lynch is going around for at least one more season. The Tigers stars signed a one-year extension for 2027. It'll see him enter a ninth season at Richmond, his 17th in the AFL. Meanwhile, the final round continues at the MCG tonight. Collingwood up against Brisbane. And in NRL, the Raiders to tackle the Broncos in the nation's capital, while the Dolphins battle the Eels in tonight's other encounter at Suncorp. And that's the latest in news and sport.
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11: Blue skies, sunshine, tops of 23 this afternoon, overnight lows of about 11. The good news is the weekend should be amazing, tops of 23.
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11: 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Zara Larsson, Snoop Dogg, Goo Goo Dolls, Cardi B, Benson Boone, BTS, Muse. 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Peachester, if your name is Christy Wrights. 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
0: 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Let's throw it back to 84. Cyndi Lauper with the biggest hits and the best throwbacks. Happy Friday, Arvo. This is 91.1 Hot FM.

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0: Okay, it's not looking good for Christy right off Peachester. You've got roughly, what have we got? About 25 seconds, 20 seconds to go. Otherwise, I am going to open up the lines. Christy right off Peachester, 1-300-468-911. If that is you, you've got seconds to call me back. Otherwise, I am going to open up the lines and anyone can steal your standby spot. And oh dear. All right, Christy Wright of Peachester, not looking good for you, my friend. So let's open up the lines, 1-300-468-911. Let's do this. Hello, this phone system's great. 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
3: You got Robbie from Golden Beach.
0: Robbie of Golden Beach, legends. I've got some good news for you on a Friday afternoon. You have just stolen Christy Wright of Peachester's spot. You are now officially on the standby list for a trip to Las Vegas.
3: Yeah, baby.
0: Have you been to Vegas before?
3: I have not. No, I haven't.
0: Oh, this is going to be exciting. Who would you take with you?
3: I have to my beautiful wife, Caroline.
0: Oh, look at you. You're romantic. I mean, it's a Friday afternoon. Mate, we draw this next Friday. You could be getting a call from us to say you're off to Las Vegas. And you don't have to wait that long because it's happening mid-September. Five nights are MGM Grand on the Vegas Strip. That's the accommodation sorted. Hotel transfers. We've got $3,000 of spending money. And, of course, the flights and two tickets to the iHeartRadio Festival, my friend. You are now officially on that standby list. Congratulations.
3: Amazing. Thank you.
0: You are most welcome. Your next chance to be on that standby list will be this afternoon after 4 with Nugget and Al at 91.1 Hot FM.

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2: 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I'm from the dirty, but that Chico nice. 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
1: 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All funds go to the Coolum State School PNC. 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
4: Traffic's moving easy on the Bruce. Between Brisbane and Gympie, there's just a breakdown in a limber southbound to watch for in the left shoulder before Palmerston Road. The crash on the Teagle Highway through Wamuran has been cleared. Looks good now for Maroochydore Road through Forest Glen and Kunda Park. Some congestion both ways through Mountain Creek on the Sunshine Motorway. Busy Nicklam Way around Point Cartwright Drive at the Kiwanis Shops. Census night was Tuesday, the 11th of August. There's still time to complete in the census. 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It's Paul with another update in an hour on 91.1 Hot FM.
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16: Hi, Harrison Freeb. Swans captain Callum Mills has highlighted the range of emotions of the wider playing group in the wake of the Melbourne hotel scandal. Five players stood down amid allegations of sexual assault early on Monday. Sydney's skipper admitting it's been a turbulent week.
17: There's pain, there's sadness, there's disappointment. And as I said, we're going to bind together to be better for this.
16: A dual Russian-Australian national is accused of engaging in international foreign interference. The 27-year-old arrested in Brisbane yesterday. Federal police due to provide more details on the charges shortly. A near miss between two Qantas passenger jets has sparked a fresh safety probe at Sydney Airport. The ATSB says both aircraft were cleared to taxi into the same area on Tuesday, with quick action from one crew preventing a collision. It's a fourth major airport safety investigation that's been launched this month. Two men have been charged over alleged links to Australia's largest cocaine bust. Officers uncovered 3 tonnes of the drug in Queensland back in June. The pair from Brisbane and Sydney accused of helping facilitate interstate shipments through a legitimate tracking business. And Aussies are still prioritising their lifestyle and entertainment needs, despite financial pressures continuing to mount. CommBank's latest monthly figures show household spending rose 0.6% in July, with big gains in insurance, dining and recreation. It was supported by major crowd pullers such as the FIFA World Cup.
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16: Collingwood veterans Jeremy Howe and Steel Sidebottom both return for tonight's AFL encounter against Brisbane at the MCG. Isaac Quainer is out with the glute strain while the Lions regain Ty Gallup from suspension. And Panthers star Jack Cogger's copped 2 charges from the NRL's match review committee following last night's win over the Storm. The 5'8"'s been hit with grade 2 careless high tackle charge, which carries a 3-game ban with an early guilty plea. He's also copped a $3,000 fine for a Grade 1 dangerous contact charge.
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0: Blue skies, sunshine, 23 the max this afternoon, 13 overnight. The outlook tomorrow is going to be amazing. Sunday's starting off good until the Arvo, where a couple of showers are expected. Tops of 23 by then.
15: With Chomley Family Law, rebuilding for a better tomorrow.
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2: 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Let's get quizzical pop quiz. This morning it went off. $1,000 was done. 10 questions, 60 seconds on the clock. 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We're going to give you $50 to Foxy Malone's, the brand new Irish pub on the Esplanade in Mooloolaba. That is just for playing. Your next chance, 10 away Monday on 91.1 Hot FM.

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0: 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I need you tonight. In Excess coming up. 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
1: 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We've got cameras seeing things they shouldn't be seeing. We've got scroll stoppers. We've got heaps of stuff.
0: Yeah, plus all the usual suspects as well. It's all thanks to Harvey Norman Electrical. It is Sunday Brunch back this weekend here at 91.1 Hot FM.

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0: Join us tomorrow. The brand new Anaconda store is opening in Baringa. Come and check it out. There is some deals on, let me tell you, and the first 150 people to walk through the door will pick up a $20 Anaconda gift card. There's going to be prizes. There's a barbecue. There's coffee. It is going to be an absolute fun day. And on Sunday, the Yandina Street Fair is on as well. That all kicks off from 11. Entertainment, food, rides for the kids. 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Brand new music coming up from Niall Horan. 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
3: G'day, Ben. A Friday, we've got delays northbound from Dakabin up through Burpengary on the Bruce, around a 10-minute delay, a little bit slow through Lansbury as well. The Sunshine Motorway, about 5 minutes outbound through Mountain Creek and slowing up Caloundra Road, Kiwana Way, Link Road, roundabout Meriden Plains and Maroochydore Road outbound around the high school and through Kunda Park. School zone speed limits in place, of course. 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It's Travis, another check at 30 on 91.1 Hot FM.
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11: Afternoon, I'm Harrison Preeve. A dual Russian-Australian citizen is accused of attempting to engage in foreign interference. Federal police allege the Victorian resident joined the Ukrainian army with the intent to spy for Russian militants. AFP Commissioner Chrissy Barrett says the 27-year-old is the first Russian-linked individual charged since new foreign interference laws were introduced back in 2018.
12: Foreign interference is an insidious crime and it has a bigger impact on Australia than what many people realise. Offenders who engage in these crimes can leave our nation vulnerable to security threats.
11: The fallout from the Sydney Swans scandal continues, a lawyer saying two of the women involved are suffering significant trauma. The pair pursuing damages while police investigate an alleged sexual assault at a Melbourne hotel on Monday. It comes as Sydney's AFLW side has spoken for the first time about the scandal involving five players from the men's team. Captain Lucy McAvoy says the ripple effects have been felt far and wide and not just in the football community.
13: It's obviously an issue within the community that needs to be addressed, and I think this week it has been. And I applaud the club and the way that they've handled it and respected us as a women's program really strongly, and again, the broader community as well. I think it's an important moment for all women to stand together and understand that all women deserve respect.
11: And Indonesian police are investigating the death of a Perth man in Bali. He passed away yesterday afternoon, 2 weeks after he was assaulted on the holiday island. His family claims the fellow Australians who assaulted him are yet to be arrested.
2: Sport.
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11: Richmond veteran Tom Lynch has signed on for next season. The one-year contract extension seeing the 33-year-old enter his 17th season in the AFL. Meanwhile, the final round continues tonight at the MCG. It's Collingwood up against Brisbane. And Canberra will celebrate Josh Papali'i's final home game tonight as the Raiders face the Broncos. The club veteran hanging up the boots at season's end after more than 340 NRL appearances. Meanwhile, the Dolphins host the Eels in the late match.
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17: Mostly sunny this afternoon. Weekend looking pretty good. Partly cloudy, 10 to 23 for Saturday. Shower or two on Sunday, Monday. Right now, 20 degrees.
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17: I'm saying winging it is a skill.
19: Oh, we've made a career out of it. Yeah, you can't do it for as long as we've done it and not be prepared to say
17: that's
19: that
17: exactly
19: it's
17: exactly right.
19: How are you, big boy?
17: Yeah, I'm all right.
19: I've got to just share something with you. I had something weird happen this morning. I was coming out of the servo. You know the BP servo?
17: The servo?
19: Yeah, no, it wasn't like your incident yesterday. Oh. This was legitimately, I had a moment where I wasn't sure if my brain was working. Because, you know, the servo at Nambour, the BP on the corner?
17: Yes, I do.
19: I had to go in there and get petrol, and I was coming out of there this morning. You know, you're just sort of sitting there. It's quite a busy intersection there.
17: Yeah, you've got to
19: on
17: wait.
19: On the corner of kind of, you know, of sort of Curry Street and Arundel Avenue. So the light was red. So I'm sitting at the edge of the driveway waiting to pull out, and I saw a bloke pull up in sort of an older, like a Land Cruiser ute. And I think he'd sort of seen me. And you know, so they do that thing where you kind of, you don't go all the way to the front. He left room for me to get in.
17: So you thought, I'm going.
19: He hadn't waved me in yet. He just sort of, I think he was sort of saying, hey, mate, I'll hang back here a bit. You were here before me. You can come out. So it's a bloke in the Land Cruiser ute, and he had a beautiful, like, border collie on the passenger seat. So I'm sitting there, and it feels like the eternity that the light's taking to go green. It eventually goes green. And I thought, I still won't assume. I'll just do one last little check over to make sure old mate's letting me in.
17: Yeah.
19: But when I scanned across, I didn't look at him. I looked at the dog, and the dog scratched his ear.
17: Yeah.
19: But for a second, I thought the dog was waving me in.
17: It's your right, mate. On your way.
19: And I know they're smart dogs. I just don't know if they know the road rules.
17: Yeah.
19: So I literally had a second where I went, is the dog waving me in?
17: What do you do then if you think the dog's given me the okay, but I don't know if the driver has.
19: And I don't know if the dog has that jurisdiction, if whether the owner's said to the dog, hey, champ, let him know he's sweet. So eventually my brain's gone, idiot, look at the human. I looked across at the human who is now getting impatient because I spent the whole time looking at the dog who I thought was waving me into traffic. And he's like giving me like the, mate, hurry up, I'm letting you in.
17: Well, you don't want mixed signals.
19: And I got in there. But what made things weirder then, you know my rule, how I'm a double waver.
17: Yeah.
19: I say, thank you wave on the way in. And then once I've squared up in front of them, I do the thank you wave left hand between the two seats. I've done that looking in the rearview mirror. The dog scratched its ear again.
17: Oh, you thought the dog was acknowledging.
19: So
17: good on you. Thanks, mate.
19: I now believe firmly that dog was letting me into traffic. I don't think he was scratching. I think he was communicating with me.
17: They are a smart breed.
19: Another indication of how great dogs are, because cats wouldn't let you in. Cats would just keep creeping up till you got in there. So I'm just saying, obviously, road rules are important for people. Obviously, dogs are now following them as well. And I think that's fantastic.
17: All right. Well, that's a much better experience at the survey than I had.
19: I didn't have to buy anybody's chewing gum for
17: them. No, you
19: did
17: not.
19: So that's happened. Obviously, very busy show today, guys. Scotty Hillier with the weekend boating and fishing a little bit later on. Mm-hmm. Another round of Steal My Standby as well. We're hoping someone, we've had two steals in a row.
17: Yeah, no, we need a good
19: one
17: today.
19: Love to get someone to snag it today. Of course, our final edition of Dock and Roll.
17: Sea Shanties.
19: And we have decided we're doing a duet and it's going to be magnificent. We're very excited about it. News of the week to fill in all the gaps in the news you haven't been able to stay across during the course of the week.
17: What more can there be?
19: This.
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19: Because I foolishly thought that Beck, Craig, Brendan and Albert have been calling since 10 to 3 because of my amazing dog story. It's because of this, that's right.
17: Because of this, and what you need to do is ring, because if you don't ring, you can't get a ticket. You don't get a ticket, you can't win.
19: And then your life falls apart pretty much
17: exactly
19: after that.
17: Right.
19: 1-300-468-911. You want a ticket in the meat tray? 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
17: 1-300-468-911. It's 91.1 Hot FM.

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2: Hello, Mikey.
3: Oh. Oh, yeah, I forgot to put you on.
4: He forgot to put your mic on.
2: Do you even still work here?
3: Not really.
4: Mine was on.
2: Well, I'm happy to go if you want, if I'm surplus to requirements.
4: Oh, wow.
2: How long have you been putting my microphone on for?
3: I got the end of your ear. I just didn't get the start.
2: So people think it's some sort of test pattern coming
3: through.
2: Yeah,
3: pretty much.
2: So it's still better than what we're normally doing. And we forgot to do this last week with all the excitement of Baby Race.
4: Yes.
2: Which was a week ago, I can't believe.
4: Yeah.
2: Mikey, of course.
4: Yes, thank you.
2: Meat tray ticket number 101.
4: How do I get one that's under 100? Can I have it just for today?
3: Yeah, we haven't used the minus numbers yet.
2: That's a very good point.
4: Okay.
2: That's a very good point. Minus six is yours.
4: Yeah. Okay.
2: Yeah, congratulations.
3: You can have minus one as well.
4: Okay, thank
2: you. So how that works is if we spin the wheel and the wheel falls off the thing,
4: yes.
2: Those numbers are on the back.
4: Can you make sure the wheel falls off?
2: So we'll see what we can organize.
3: We have to do it in reverse.
2: Well, considering we're two segments into the show and it hasn't got my microphone on, I don't know what's going to happen this afternoon.
4: And if I win the meat tray, I'll invite you over for a barbie.
2: So it's a lose-lose.
4: Yeah.
2: Right.
4: No, it's a win-win.
2: Something I've got to go to that I don't want to and care. I do that during the week. No, just you were doing your dancing. Obviously, that's why Alan got distracted. He was dancing.
4: Yes,
2: You spent the entire morning at Fisherman's Road at the netball courts.
4: That was unbelievable.
2: The reason I bring it up is because have you put any deodorant on since you came back?
4: No.
2: Because there's a lot of upper arm stuff going on in your dancing.
4: Yeah. No. I was there this morning. I didn't get to play a bit of netball, but I wanted to play the left right out and then have a shot. But
2: like the number we give you in the meat tray.
4: Yes.
2: Because you're a man of the people. You're an anaconda tomorrow.
4: Yeah. I am an anaconda tomorrow.
2: Yesterday.
4: Yes.
2: Netball today.
4: Yes.
2: You are out there.
4: Can I have Sunday off?
2: Yeah. Okay. Seems fair enough.
4: Thank you.
2: And of course, ladies of the Sunshine Coast, chance to come and meet Mikey.
4: Hey, anaconda, come and catch me. It's a fishing term.
2: Oh, righty. Okay, Well, they often get thrown back, is all I'm saying.
4: I'll have the campfire ready.
2: Let's move on here before this gets worse. And Al turns my microphone off.
3: Hang on.
2: Our email comes from Cooper. Dear Mikey, I work as a plumber, and one of the things we do at our company every year is have a rugby league tipping competition. It's well worth getting involved in, because if you win it, you walk away with about $3,000.
4: Wow.
2: The problem is, if you come last, you get dealt a fairly horrible punishment. Due to my blind loyalty to my beloved, but unfortunately this year terrible Brisbane Broncos, I'm all but certain to pick up the wooden spoon. I've been told I may choose my punishment, and so far the choices that I've been given is A, getting my entire body waxed from the eyebrows down, or B, working for an entire week on building sites in a French maid's outfit.
4: Oh.
2: Which way do you think I should go? Just to give you a bit of an indication, I may even have nug beat for the amount of body hair I have. I know this is a bit of a rock and a hard place, but I would appreciate any advice, boys. Cooper.
4: Nothing will ever want me to get my body waxed, so I'm going to have...
2: What about a lady?
4: No, thank you. No.
2: Okay.
3: The outfit it is.
4: Oui.
2: French maid's outfit. Well, that's going to be a tough week on the building, but I tend to have someone who has, obviously, after the arm shaving situation, where basically my entire body got waxed a couple of years ago.
4: Yeah.
2: The pain was horrendous, getting it done.
4: Mm.
2: Again, more proof that women are braver than men, that the fact that they get that done in various areas and just deal with it.
4: Yeah.
2: But then, remember I got an infection off the back of it?
3: Yeah.
4: I remember that.
2: My back?
4: On your back, yeah.
2: I remember rolling into the GP and him basically going, hey, we'll try these antibiotics. If these don't work, you're going to hospital, basically.
4: Yeah, I remember that.
2: And if Cooper's saying he's hairier than me, that's going to be a tough road to hoe. Whereas, I don't know, he's saying he's working on building sites, he's a plumber. After a day or two of the French maid's outfit, the novelty's going to wear off. People aren't going to be giving you a hard time anymore, I reckon.
4: Yeah.
2: Just suck it up and you just get through it, I reckon.
4: And I think that's the same with the waxing. It's all, it takes an hour or 2 hours or whatever, and then it's kind of done. It doesn't anywhere.
2: Because I think the pain then continues.
4: No, for him personally, but for the others.
2: They don't get the fun out of it.
4: No,
2: yeah.
4: But whereas you got a maid outfit, the whole week, they're absolutely going to take the mickey
2: out
4: of you.
2: It's pretty brutal that you're in a tipping competition.
3: Wow.
2: Because often in the ones you're in, if you're last, you get your money back.
3: Yeah, you get something.
2: I
3: would have read the T's and C's a lot more carefully.
2: This is like, you ever see every now and then on YouTube those Japanese game shows where if you win, here's all these prizes.
4: Mm.
2: If you lose, dogs attack you.
4: Yeah.
2: Like they kind of go, we reward knowledge, but we punish ignorance.
3: Wow.
2: That's what this is like.
4: I think the rules need to be changed though, because you're right. If you come last, you've got to have something done to you. But I reckon in a way of, all right, if you come last, you owe the whole building site, for example,
3: morning
4: a carton
3: tea.
4: Of beer or something.
3: Morning tea.
4: Or morning tea.
2: Not a physical punishment. punishment.
4: No.
2: And to be fair, Cooper, as he says here, he's a dyed-in-the-wool Broncos fan. He's suffered enough this year.
3: Yeah.
2: It's only going to get worse tonight against Canberra, I imagine.
3: We feel your pain.
2: So we are feeling your pain. So we're all agreed, French maid outfit.
4: French maid.
2: And Cooper, Mikey would love some photos.
3: And read the fine print next year.
4: And I can also teach you some French. Bonjour.
2: And that's where we end the week.
4: Mikey,
3: hang on, turn your mic off now.
2: Some people will see Anaconda tomorrow from
4: 10 at Aura, the brand new store. Come on down. The first 150 people will take home a $20 Anaconda gift card, and there's everything else there too.
2: We'll see you Monday.
4: Bye.
2: Bye.
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2: Just listening to the lovely Olivia Dean there, not our friend from Craig to Coast, and Weekend on Sunday Brunch, but do you reckon that's an old trick? They go, hey, we need to find about another 40 seconds on the song. How about I just repeat the name of the song over and over
0: and
2: over?
0: An old trick.
2: Great idea. Sting and the Police loved that one, didn't they?
0: Sure did.
2: Sting, can you say Message in a Bottle 60
0: times? Don't stand so close to me.
2: You've got it, boss. So, I'm just saying, Olivia, just finish the song early.
0: Yeah.
2: It's not like you're a council worker and you've got to work to a certain time. Just saying, just...
0: What about if I go, ba-ba, baby steps? Yep, that'll do.
2: So I sound like I can't quite pronounce the word baby. And then I get it out. And then I go to the name of the song. I'm just saying, if you're, any young songwriters out there, don't fall into that trap. You're better than that, is all we're saying.
0: Now, we are doing whale watching again today, thanks to Whale Sunshine Coast. It's a double pass to get up close with the whales, and it's an amazing experience. You know the best part sometimes when
2: the whales?
0: Well, the fact that you, the boat, you can only go a certain distance to the whales, but you can't stop the whales coming to you.
2: No, that's a good point.
0: So if they come right up to the boat, and they're eyeballing you, that's amazing.
2: Because you can, obviously there's certain rules about, for the protection of the whales, that boats can only go a certain distance. But yeah, that's the thing. If they come over
0: whale
2: where you
0: don't know
2: are,
0: the rules.
2: I don't know the rules. Nope. Imagine if the water police find the whale. Hey, you big idiot.
0: Get back.
2: Get away from that boat. That'd be funny, actually. But amazing experience. And this is on the jet boat as well, the Explorer.
0: It's a 2.5-hour trip.
2: Whales Sunshine Coast. This prize is worth about $240
0: correct.
2: As well. Ripping prize. But of course, being Friday as well, just by playing the survey says, score yourself a coveted ticket in the meat tray as well. Could be all yours. So double pass on Whale Sunshine Coast. What's our survey?
0: One of my favourite spots, the self-serve checkout. 16% of people, though, don't like this about a self-serve checkout.
2: Because they're becoming so common now, aren't they?
0: They are.
2: I noticed yesterday, one of the Coles I go to.
0: There's less human ones,
2: it was a human one, and they've replaced it with a whole new bank of self-serve ones.
0: Yep.
2: So according to our survey, not a big number, but 16% of us say this is the main reason we don't like using self-service checkouts. Alan's got a couple of reasons which you've shared with us over the years.
0: Not my fault.
2: 16% of us, according to our survey, reckon this is the main reason we don't like using self-service checkouts. What is it?
0: 1-300-468-911.
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6: G'day, being a Friday at slow northbound from Dakabin up through Burpengary on the Bruce. You're looking at around a 10-15 minute delay and around 3 to 5 minutes inbound outbound through Mountain Creek on the Sunshine Motorway. Quite busy up around Denali Bridge with that single lane in operation for bridge upgrades through Noosaville. Slow around the Kiwanis Shopping Centre on the Nickel Main through Bocarina as well, with those school zone speed limits still in place. Big game, get the Subway footlong double deal from just $32. 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

0: 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That's new Bruno Mars, On My Soul.
1: It's time to play. The survey says
0: 16% of people don't like this about self-serve checkouts.
2: Magnificent prize. Double pass on Wales Sunshine Coast. If you can work out what our survey is this afternoon. Kicking things off in Utilo, it's Michelle. How are you, Michelle?
3: I'm fantastic, gents. How are you?
2: Well, happy Friday, my friend. First things first, number 44 is all yours in the meat tray, mate.
3: Awesome, thank you.
2: Good luck with that. Now, I'd love to get you out looking at some very different type of meat, whale meat. And it's actually moving and doing things on Whale Sunshine Coast. 16% of us say this is the main reason we don't like using the newfangled self-service checkouts. Why don't we like them?
3: Because it's taking away from an actual job.
2: You see, think people are taking an economic stand. That computer there could have been a pimply-faced 16-year-old.
0: That's a good point.
2: How are you, sir? Would you like me to put this anvil on top of your eggs? Mm. That sort of situation.
0: It's like that ad about the kid with the oranges. Remember that one?
2: Oh, don't even get me started. I hope that kid lost his job to a self-service checkout.
0: He was telling
2: that
0: them kid what he was on the putting in. There's the eggs, there's the oranges.
2: That kid on that ad is why they brought in self-service checkouts. Because that kid on that Woolworths ad was such a tool. They went, how do we eradicate this?
0: It was being super cool.
2: Just a computer? It's a good thought. Is it because people lose their gigs? Not the one. It's a good thought, though, Michelle. Have a great afternoon.
3: You too, thanks.
2: Bye, mate.
0: Susie's in Banksia Beach. Hello, Susie.
4: Hello.
0: Now.
2: Why would you bring him up and
0: I forgot it was a little while ago.
2: It was like 2 years ago.
0: 16% of people don't like this about self-serve checkouts. It's not that a human loses their job.
2: Which is a fair reason.
0: No, that's true.
2: I think that number would be higher for that reason. What do you reckon, Suze?
4: I think it's when you have an error, so you scan something in error and you've got to wait for the attendant.
2: And you've got to stand there for what feels like a lifetime.
0: Please wait for assistance.
2: I had one the other day. It was literally my first item. Like, it wasn't like, and you know, sometimes you stuff up because you put the wrong thing in the bag, or in Albie's case, you're shoplifting. But I just went, blip, put it in the bag, and it went like, nope, everything's wrong.
0: You know what stuffs it up? If you put a piece of pumpkin in, right, and then you put another piece of pumpkin in, and it goes, hang on, you've already put pumpkin through.
2: No, you know why?
0: Just
2: they're
0: wobbly.
2: Thinking, what kind of sad, pathetic loser is buying this much pumpkin? This must be an error. No one is buying that much pumpkin. That's what the problem is. Is it because they blow up all the time? Not the one,
0: it is
2: Suze,
0: on the list, but it's not the
2: one. That would have been a much higher answer too, I reckon. But Susie,
0: thank you, Susie,
2: ticket number 26 in the meat tray is all yours. Best of luck.
4: Thanks, guys.
2: Have a great arvo. Let's go to Highworth. Talk to the lovely Fiona. How are you, Fee?
5: I'm good, guys. Happy Friday.
2: Happy Friday to you, mate. Accordingly as well, ticket number 20 is yours in the meat tray. Good luck.
5: Perfect, thank you.
2: Now, it's not because they blow up all the time, and it's not... What was our first answer? Oh, because people lose their jobs.
0: Yes, human losing their job.
2: Good answers, but not the ones we're after, Fee. 16% of us say this is the main reason we don't like using self-service checkouts. What do you reckon it is?
5: My biggest bugbear is when you put it on the... Once you scan it and you put it on the scale where the bag goes, and it constantly says...
2: Please put the item in the bagging area.
5: Yes.
0: Yeah.
2: You know, I have put the item in the bagging area.
0: Yeah,
2: please put the item in the bagging area.
0: Yeah, so you take it out and put it back in.
2: But as we've learned, because you're buying a dangerous amount of pumpkin, that's part of the problem. Is it the fact that the scale is ignoring what you put in the bag? Not the one. Thanks, Fee. Good luck in the meat tray.
0: This
5: Bye.
0: Is good. This is good research for Coles and Woolies, though.
2: Yeah, they should be listening about obviously what we don't like and the fact that we hated that kid on the Woolworths ad. Hated him so much. No, all good answers, all valid answers. The answer when you told me what it was, I'm not surprised you found this answer.
0: Yeah, because it's
2: because just factor into your answer, Hot Family. My little mate, he would be part of this 16%, I reckon.
0: Yep.
2: Because you love small talk.
0: Yeah.
2: Have a think about that. 16% of people say this is the main reason they don't like using self-service checkouts.
0: Mm-hmm.
2: Think about the chatty Cathys of the world, like my little buddy here.
0: What do you think it might be? 1-300-468-911.
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7: Good afternoon. Light variable onshore winds across Coast Beaches, so relatively clean out there. We get a high tide pretty much right now at 3:40, and there is around that metre or so of easterly swell at 8-second intervals. 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
1: Back Monday, your next chance at getting an invite along to our surprise birthday bash.
0: I know, this is the lamest thing we've ever done.
1: It's pretty good.
0: However, the drive-in movie's not. It's going to be unbelievable. 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All funds go to the Coolum State School PNC. We'll see you there. We're back Monday when you wake up from 5 here at 91.1 on FM.

0: It's time to play. The survey says
1: 16% of us don't like this about self-serve checkouts.
2: Ripping prize still to give away. The double pass on Wales Sunshine Coast. Plus, just by having a crack the Savo, of course, a ticket in the meat tray. Kicking off round two in Forest Glen. It's Clinton. How are you, Clinton?
3: Yeah, super good, buddy. How are you?
2: We are wonderful, sir. First things first, ticket number 74 is all yours in the meat tray, mate.
3: Fabulous. That's the winning number.
2: Fingers crossed, my man. Now, according to our survey, 16% of us say this is the main reason we hate using those self-service checkouts. We did give you the clue that it may be the, one of those things that chatty Cathy's like Alan don't like about it. What do you reckon it might be?
3: Look, I think it could be that you can't pay cash.
2: Ooh,
3: on some of them.
2: Because some of them are just card only,
1: aren't
2: they?
1: Card only.
2: And they get very, very upset about that. Well, you've got the cash and card buns. But then if you want to pay cash and you're standing there at the front of the line and the lady's saying, that one's available, I'm paying cash. So then you've got to awkwardly go to the person behind you.
1: 20
2: you
1: people go
2: card?
1: Through after you.
2: Yeah, and then the one cash
1: you.
2: One becomes available. It's a pain, but not the one.
1: Not
2: Clinton,
1: the one, Clint.
2: Have a great afternoon.
3: Thanks, buddy.
2: See you, mate.
1: Amanda is in your neck of the woods in Woombye.
2: 4559 represent. How are you, Amanda?
4: Good, thank you. How are you?
2: Very well. First things first, ticket in the meat tray. I'm going to give you, I'm going to give you 59, the last two numbers in our amazing postcode.
4: Excellent.
2: Done and done.
1: It's an omen.
2: Now, it's not not being able to use cash at the meat. 16% of us reckon this is the main reason we don't like using self-service checkouts. We did give you the clue. Chatty Cathy's like Albie would be part of that 16%. What do you reckon it is?
4: It's impersonable.
2: So you don't get to make chit-chat with the guy or girl behind the counter?
4: Yes.
2: Now, Alan, you love making small talk to everybody.
1: Yeah.
2: Let's just say, let's pretend we're here at Coles. I'm working the register.
1: Yeah.
2: Lay it on me. What are you going for? So I'm just minding my own business. I've done the you. I've gone, g'day, sir, how are you?
1: Yeah. G'day, Nathan. How's your day been?
2: I already said how are you.
1: Hey? Oh, you're talking to me. No, I want to throw it back to you.
2: Okay.
1: Because you've had a busy day.
2: Yeah, okay,
1: I
2: righty-o.
1: See you're really pushing people through.
2: Yeah,
1: how's
2: yeah.
1: your day been?
2: No, I'm really good, thank you.
1: Yeah, and what time are you knocking off?
2: I feel like you're asking me a lot of inappropriate questions, sir. I'm 16. Why are you asking me this question?
1: What's the popular product of the day?
2: So are mum and dad picking you up? Just taking it. Sorry, Amanda, I didn't realise this was going to be part of our role play this afternoon. It's taken a terrifying turn.
1: No, I think they like that. They like you to interact with them so that they...

0: just aren't there swooshing stuff through.
1: Amanda.
0: What do you think, Amanda?
1: If you witnessed a creep like that have that conversation with a 16-year-old checkout boy, you'd have some concerns, wouldn't you?
2: Yeah, a little bit.
1: And I reckon you'd be saying, you know what? I'm the CEO of Coles and Woolworths. Mm-hmm. I'm going to go to all self-service checkouts because of perverts like Alan. But you know who aren't going to like it? 16% of people, because they love to have a chat. That's what it is. That's the advantage. People.
0: That is the lure, I reckon, of going to one of the other checkouts, is you can talk to the person.
1: Given the conversation we just had, you shouldn't use the word lure, I would imagine. 16% of us say the reason we don't like to use the self-service checkouts, we like to have a chat with the person behind the counter,
0: whether
1: it's creepy as hell or not. Amanda, I'm glad we got through that as safely as possible. Mm. Two bits of good news. You've got a ticket in the meat train number 59, and you've got a double pass to Wales Sunshine
0: you're going
1: Coast.
0: To see the Wales.
1: Well done.
2: Yay!
1: And then you can make chit-chat about whales next time you're at the supermarket.
0: Absolutely you can. You can say what you've been doing.
2: Definitely.
1: All coming full circle. Well done, Amanda.
2: Thank you.
0: Whale Sunshine Coast. You'll be aboard the Whale Explorer, Australia's largest, fastest whale-watching jet boat, so you'll get out to the whales much, much quicker.
1: Security at Coles are just calling for you. I'm not sure what it's about.
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4: 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Sunshine Coast traffic.
5: G'day, Fisherman's Road. Heavy southbound as you head down towards the Maccas through Kooluan and quite busy through Kunda Park, Maroochydore Road at Pike Street. Sunshine Motorway around a 5-10 minute delay inbound outbound through Mount Creek between Kiwana Way, Karawatha Drive. The Nicklin Way slowing up through Minyama, through Bocarina and Caloundra Road. Quite busy Kiwana Way, Link Road roundabout Meriden Plains. And being a Friday, the Brewster slow northbound from Kalanga up through Burpengary. Census night was Tuesday, the 11th of August. There's still time to complete. In the census, every answer matters. 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
14: Afternoon, I'm Harrison Freve. A dual Russian Australian man has been charged with foreign interference. The 27-year-old, who is a Victorian resident, arrested yesterday in Brisbane. AFP Commissioner Chrissy Barrett says the man allegedly infiltrated Ukraine's military last year and then passed vital information on to Russian sources.
15: We allege elements of this offending occurred in Australia and offshore. At this stage, there is nothing to suggest there was or is any threat to Australia.
14: The Sydney Swans insist there was only five players in the Melbourne hotel room at the centre of an alleged sexual assault. The AFL club dismissing reports up to nine men were in the room when the alleged incident unfolded early Monday. The New South Wales Premier has apologised to the family of Lily Hooper for his role in a miscommunication. It saw him incorrectly announce the 18-year-old bushwalker had been found alive. Crispin's also vowing to ensure the situation's never repeated.
16: We'll do everything we can to ensure that there are strong protocols in place when it comes to informing government agencies, the family and the media about the latest up-to-date accurate information. But it won't change what's happened over the last 24 hours. And I'm very sorry to the Hooper family.
14: And wildlife advocates pushing the federal and state governments to step up as Australia's bird flu outbreak escalates. The Invasive Species Council says it wants more funding to go towards protecting wildlife.
17: Sport.
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14: Australian captain Pat Cummins has unveiled his squad for tomorrow's second test against Bangladesh in Mackay. Recalled opener Matt Renshaw will bat alongside Travis Head, while veteran spinner Nathan Lyon holds his spot alongside the three quicks. And the NRL reportedly on track to become a 20-team competition by 2029. Boss Peter Philandes says a decision on the next expansion club could come before Christmas. A second New Zealand side and a fifth Queensland team among the leading contenders.
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0: 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Partly cloudy tomorrow, 10 to 23. Shower or two on Sunday, again around 23.
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0: Hope it's a nice weekend. We deserve a nice weekend for a change.
1: Do you think we deserve it?
0: Yes, we do.
1: What have we done to earn that?
0: Lots. No, every weekend, like, you get out, you want to do something and it'll be drizzling rain or whatever and you think, come on.
1: It is an exciting prospect to go into the weekend potentially with no plans. That's very exciting, isn't it? But if you are in that boat, maybe...
0: You have no plans?
1: Look, I haven't been told yet. I haven't received the official sealed envelope yet.
0: As far as you know, though, you're a free man.
1: But that's me every Friday till I get home. And men of the Hod family, I reckon you'll know the certain tone that your beautiful wife or girlfriend, or if you're a dangerous man, both, they get that tone when they go, hey, and the longer the hey, the more annoying the thing you're going to get asked to do is. Someone says, hey, can you pass me that? Nice quick hey, small job. Hey, can you re-stump the house on the weekend? It's usually somewhere in there. So I haven't had that missive yet.
0: Fair enough.
1: But I feel like it is coming at some stage this evening. But maybe you are free, a couple of good options. Go boating.
0: Yes.
1: Go fishing. Or go to the Let's Go Sunshine Coast Caravan and Camping Expo. Our little mate Scotty Hillier, he's going to be all over all those things very, very soon.
0: He is, and a little later on we're going to be playing another round of Dock and Roll. It's $100 worth from the dock at Mooloolaba.
1: We're pretty excited because obviously Al's done a wonderful job singing sea shanties. I feel I've done a wonderful job singing sea
0: shanties.
1: You're
0: an excellent pirate.
1: What could make that better? Did someone say duet? That's coming up soon as well, Hod family. But we've got to do this first.
21: What happens in Vegas is paid for by us. So I guess our accountant will know what you've been up to.
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0: One more week is still my standby. Next week's the last week. I think Friday gets drawn.
1: I'm not sure if we've done something to offend our promotions department, but for the second day in a row, they've given us a member of the Hod family who's entered with a name that, let's just say, I'm not going in with my usual level of pronunciatory confidence. Because yesterday, what did we have yesterday? Was a name we weren't sure how to pronounce.
0: Oh.
1: I can't even remember what it is now.
0: No, I can't either.
1: But today, it's a beautiful name. I just hope we do it justice and pronounce it right. Because I don't want someone driving along and going, oh, that sounds a hell of a lot like my name, but it's not because they've pronounced it wrong. And they miss a chance to
0: go to
1: Las Vegas. Because this person wants to see Cardi B.
0: Oh, Cardi B.
1: At the iHeart
0: Music
1: Festival.
0: You want me to play a bit of Cardi B?
1: No, I'm fine.
0: Okay.
1: Because this person's been saying, I've been waiting to see that goddess. Let's wait a little bit longer than we have to listen to Cardi B. Because that's just one of the many superstars playing at the iHeart Music Festival, which is happening in Las Vegas, which you could be going to if you are our winner. To get yourself on that standby list, this person's got 30 minutes to give us a call back on 1-300-468-911. And that person is Soraya Pilot from Peachester. Your time starts now. I'm going to say Soraya.
0: Yeah, Soraya sounds
1: S-A-R-A-I-H. Y-A-H. We're saying Soraya?
0: Soraya.
1: It's a beautiful name.
0: Yep.
1: Soraya Pilot from magnificent Peachester.
0: Mm-hmm.
1: Your time has just begun. You've got a tick under 30 minutes to call us back on 1-300-468-911. Claim your spot on the standby list and confirm the pronunciation of your name. If that time goes past, and trust me, there are people already waiting.
0: Yes.
1: We know them by name.
0: The time is your enemy.
1: Yeah, so right? Less than 30 minutes, otherwise someone's going to steal your standby. Soraya Pilot from Peachester, give us a call.
0: I want to give you a chance at the $20,000 Las Vegas trip, 1-300-468-911.

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0: This afternoon, we've headed out to Peachester.
4: Well, we certainly have. We're hoping that the lovely Soraya Pilot from Peachester gives us a call back because she has left on the clock.
0: 21 minutes and 35 seconds.
4: Obviously, it's a trip for two. You go to Las Vegas. You go to stay at the MGM Grand. You go to the iHeart Music Festival. If you are the person who gets to go as Soraya, given her surname, are you the co-pilot?
5: Oh, very clever.
4: Yeah, I've been working on that one for about 20 minutes. Really pleased with it. Soraya Pilot from Peachester, mate. You've got a tick over 20 minutes to give us a call back on 1-300-468-911, or someone's going to steal your standby.
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4: Now, but this is a red letter day because it's very rare on a Friday do we ever catch Scotty where at some stage during that day he's actually completed some work, as would be described by the tax department, but he's been on the tools today. How are you, Scotty boy?
6: Oh, I'm good. I've been hard at it at the caravan show at the showgrounds all day, working very, very hard.
4: Now, we were talking about this with the lovely JD yesterday, because we hear your dulcet tones on the ad for the, is it called the Let's Go Caravan and Camping Show? Is that what it's called?
6: Yeah, the Let's Go Sunshine Coast Caravan and Camping Expo.
4: So it's
6: Caravan and Outdoor Expo,
4: it's a big event. It starts today, goes all weekend. Yes. What do we even want to know? What advice, what wisdom were you doling out to people this morning?
6: Well, today I was only there doing socials, but like for those that are looking at getting into the RV world, they've got like their masterclasses where people, the experts, talk about weights and towing and how to travel with your RV on the roads and the highways. They've got some really good show specials. They've got Mick the Bush Cook. He's out there cooking up a storm with his dampers and that in the camp oven.
4: We've had some of that. It's good.
0: Yeah. Is the guy there with the fish tank? That's the only way I can catch him.
4: No,
6: he's not there this year. But,
0: damn.
6: And the kids are free. Under 17, you're free all weekend, and it's pet friendly.
4: So
6: So the little fur, you can take your little fur friend with you, and away you go.
4: That's how I got Albie in for free last year.
0: That's true.
4: But you're right, though, Scott. Especially I reckon since COVID, a lot of people have gone. Going overseas is a bit too hard. Let's sink some dollars into a caravan or a camper van or whatever it might
6: 100%.
4: Be, because it can be a great way for family holidays, can't it?
6: Oh, it is. And I mean, people, as you said, post-COVID, they were not going overseas and realising that there's so much to see in our great country. So they got an RV and off they go, and they've just continued on with it. They bought one and just gone, how good is this? I mean, times are a little bit tough at the moment. It's been a little bit slow, but there's still plenty of sales being made. And they've got something to, you know, match every budget, you know?
4: Oh, yeah, some of them are ridiculous, but, yeah, you can get the really good sort of starter models as well.
0: There's a little compact ones that we saw. Yep. They were good,
4: That's all happening this weekend.
6: I mean, there's some $20,000 or $30,000.
4: Yeah, which is really, really, as if you're just getting into that world, that's a really sort of cost-efficient way to go about it.
0: Yep.
4: That's happening tomorrow and Sunday as well. Big boy, if you're not at the expo and you want to drop a line, good news is, after a couple of sort of miserable kind of bludgery rainy days, today has been beautiful. Tomorrow, and hopefully Sunday, maybe a bit the same?
6: Yeah, no, it's looking like 5 to 10 knots. So the offshore boaties are definitely going to get a chance to sneak out. And the big thing is that snapper and pearl perch closure is now open.
4: Oh,
6: and there's been plenty.
4: Yes.
6: Yeah, and there's been plenty caught at the moment. So, and they're all those inshore waters at the moment. So you don't have to travel millions of miles, like your 8 and 12 mile Caloundra, up off Coolum, Yarumba, Sunshine Reef, all those sort of areas are holding really good fish. So early morning and late afternoon are your best bite time. So just, and they're catching them on small 3 and 5 inch plackies or floating pilchards or even whole squid. So snapper and pearlies for sure. And there's also been a couple of Spaniards getting around and some big cobia on the wrecks. So back inshore, plenty of brim. There's a couple of good grunter getting around, and there's also plenty of whiting on the open beaches. So plenty to do, fellas.
4: And that bit of rain, Scotty, is there any move on the muddies? Obviously, the water's still a bit cool, but have we seen any action with the muddies?
6: Nah, look, the water temp's still a bit cool, but apparently a couple of mates fished up around the mid-reaches of the Maroochy and Noosa and got a few, but they're not really in good numbers, and lots of females and undersized. So,
4: and would you want to leave them in there?
6: It's been a little bit tough, 100%.
4: Now, let's say you've planned a big weekend. You decided tomorrow morning, I'll get up early, take the boat out, I'll drop a line, I'll come home, I'll hose myself off, I'll go to the Nambour Showgrounds, go to the Caravan and Camping Expo, have a fat time there. Make sure you're back home by 5:30.
0: Why? What's left?
4: Because you're tired, you've had a ripping day, and you thought, you know what, I'll just put the cherry on top of the Black Forest cake that has been this day. If I could watch Australia's best boating, fishing and lifestyle show, unfortunately, Ken Brown's Coast Watch hasn't been on for about 20 years. So the next best thing is Creek to Coast. Channel 7, big boy, what have you got for us?
6: Now, I've got a treat for you. I'm not on this week either.
4: Oh, you're down there.
0: 2 weeks in a row.
4: 2 weeks in a row.
0: Going on.
6: So we've got the lovely Jackie Bauer, who's one of our new presenters, went out and did Splendor Fest out there and did a bit of a music trail. So the full half hour is out in Western Queensland, giving people ideas what to do. If once again, in the RV, it's a Caravanning Queensland special for those that want to head out west. So you'll have the lovely dulcet tones of Jackie and not me this Saturday.
4: I'm just saying, because you've been our mate for a long time, Scotty. No logo nominations, 2 weeks off the show. Yeah. I'd be nervous.
6: I know.
4: Be real nervous.
6: I know. Don't worry.
4: Mate, hopefully we're talking to you next Friday. Have a great weekend.
6: I love you, boys. The Sunshine
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0: 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That is his favourite band, the Spin Doctors.
1: Wow.
0: Of all the bands, Spin Doctors.
1: With opinions like that, he's doing damage to the word bacon. Don't make me hate bacon, Kevin.
0: Throw out one of the big all-time bands. No, Spin
1: Mate,
0: Doctors.
1: The Spin Doctors aren't even the Spin Doctors' favourite band. I think they're still massive in America.
0: Well,
1: the Spin Doctors.
0: Obviously, they're big with Kevin Bacon.
1: Or they're just coming around to Kevin Bacon and Kira Sedgwick's house every other weekend and playing in the backyard. Either way, how many times do you reckon Kev's heard Two Princes?
0: Oh, lots.
1: Between that and Little Miss Can't Be Wrong, surely you've had enough by now, Kev. Hey, the time is ticking down for the lovely Soraya Pilot from Peachester to give us a call back. Alan, the time is?
0: Just under 8 minutes now, 7 minutes and 47 seconds.
1: Oh, so 7 minutes and 40 seconds. Just for those members of the Hot Family who start calling up in 90 seconds, that's less than 7 minutes. But maybe get one of those cardboard clocks with the pin through the middle and move the little hands around.
0: Good point.
1: So a bit over 7 minutes, Soraya Pilot from Peachester has still got to give us a call back. Soraya, we need you to call us back. Otherwise, someone is going to steal your standby. Give us a call on 1300 468 911.
0: It is 91.1 Hot FM. It's been such a busy week again, hasn't it?
1: Hot Family, we appreciate how busy you are. You know, you got stuff with work, you got kids, you're running them around to soccer and netball and swimming and whatever it is. You're going to the grocery store a ridiculous amount of time. You're trying to afford petrol. You got us singing pirate songs. You're stealing people's standby.
0: It's all happening.
1: There's a lot going on. And on top of all of that, the news cycle literally never ends. Every day, all day, more stories from around the world, around Australia, around the Sunshine Coast. You can't be expected to follow all of them. But like we say every Friday, don't sweat it. We've got you covered.
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0: I'm Al Doblo.
1: And I'm really enjoying doing our pirate voices this week. You can call me Backbeard.
0: Massive news from Buckingham Palace this week, as a pair of Wantaway royals may be returning to the fold. Reports emanating from the UK have indicated that Harry and Meghan, the former Duke and Duchess of Sussex, will be moving back from California, with reports that the couple's children, Archie and Lilibet, have been enrolled in a local school. It's been 6 years since the couple turned their back on their royal duties and moved to the US, and many commentators have indicated that the move may have been inspired by Harry's recent reconciliation with King Charles. And in a completely unrelated story, Prince William has contacted Donald Trump to see if he still has the plans lying around for his border wall to keep out unwanted immigrants.
1: Australian TV's Night of Nights has been run again, with the 65th annual Logie Awards taking place in Sydney this week. Comedian Sam Pang took out the big award of the night, scoring the Gold Logie for the most popular personality on Australian television, with Sam Neill receiving a posthumous Logie for Best Actor in a Drama, and Yelena Dokich picking up the Bruce McAvaney Award for Best Sports Presenter. Among the winners were the usual snubs, however, everybody who was in the room still felt like a winner because Karl Stefanovic wasn't there.
0: Victorian wildlife officers have commenced a massive immunisation campaign this week to protect one of our most beloved bird species. In the wake of the death of the first penguin from the spreading H5 bird flu virus, officials have begun the task of the tricky two-stage immunisation process for Phillip Island's popular little penguins. Many have said that the measure may be in fact too little too late after the first death, and have pointed out how difficult the task will be given that the penguins are wild, will require two separate doses, and are all dressed in the exact same tuxedos.
1: In sports news, Australian cricket has been rocked to its very core this week after the world's number one ranked test team was flogged by minnows Bangladesh in the first test in Darwin. The Tigers, who are ranked a lowly 9th out of 10 test-playing nations, dominated Australia with bat and ball for the entire test, taking out a 9-wicket victory and securing the greatest upset in the history of the game. Criticism for the ageing and underperforming Australian team has come from all quarters, with many commentators calling for changes and accusing the team of becoming a bunch of overrated millionaires who have lost touch with the people they're representing, a claim which skipper Pat Cummins quickly dismissed. Well, actually, Pat didn't. His butler did while he was polishing his gold Ferrari.
0: That's the news of the week. I'm Al Doblo. And yes, I was smashed at spelling by a 9-year-old.
1: Good night.
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6: 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Sunshine Coast traffic.
7: G'day, bit of traffic on the Bruce Highway, northbound from Dakabin up through Burpengary. Starting to ease up a little bit. It's about 10 minutes and still about 5 minutes each way through Mountain Creek on the Sunshine Motorway. Reports of a crash up through Mount Coolum now with some minor delays building and a bit of traffic around the Kiwanis Shopping Centre on the Nicklin Way. Also got reports of a crash just in Grand Caloundra Road and Kiwanis Way Link Road round about Meriden Plains. KFC's new lunchtime box full range packs an unreasonable amount of chicken in a mouth-watering $5, $10 and $15 boxes until 2 p.m. Pickup only, not everywhere, not forever, no swaps. It's Travis at Traffic at 91.1 Hot FM.
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0: Very disappointing. Our Steal My Standby clock has just ticked over
1: like
0: to
1: 10 seconds ago.
0: 30 minutes.
1: Which means, unfortunately, Soraya Pilot from Peachester, who desperately wanted to see Cardi B, is not going on the standby.
0: Oh,
1: what
0: damn
1: it means is that Cardi B playing her set without you watching, Soraya, because you have missed your chance. The 30 minutes is gone. The good news is the vultures have been circling for a while.
0: Oh, ready?
1: 1-300-468-911. Give us a call if you want to steal Soraya's standby.
0: You can do it right now. 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
2: So Soraya's not there from Peachester.
3: So Soraya Pilot from Peachester, unfortunately, her time has passed. The thing is, though, we're still going to need a pilot to get somebody to Las Vegas. That person could be Michaela in Palmview. My friend, congratulations. If that's your reaction to just getting on the standby list, if you were to win this thing, is there a chance your head will explode?
4: Oh, yeah, definitely.
3: Now, who would you want to see if you do? Now, you're on the standby list. I think this thing gets drawn next weekend, I think.
2: I think it closes on Friday, so yeah.
3: If you were to be the lucky ducky who gets to go to Las Vegas, who would you want to see at the iHeart Festival?
4: Oh, it has to be Snoop.
3: Snoop's very popular, isn't he?
2: Everyone wants to see the Snoop Dogg.
3: Yeah, Snoop's popular. Drop it like it's hot. It'd be a fun show.
2: He's charismatic, isn't he?
3: And obviously, you're there for 5 nights, Michaela. So if you obviously got 2 days at the iHeart Music Festival, what else would you do while you're in Vegas?
4: Oh, well, you'd have to do the Vegas Strip, like everybody does.
3: Well, you're staying there. You're staying at the MGM Grand
2: with $3,000 spending money
3: and $3,000, which I believe we call play-up money.
2: Mm-hmm.
4: Yeah, what, the shopping?
3: Yeah, some shopping, yeah. You want to sit by the pool and drink a cocktail out of one of those, like, foot-and-a-half-long cocktail drink bottle jobbies.
2: Yep.
4: Yeah, walk down, with the big, leader or whatever they are.
3: Yep. So just go full tourist.
4: Yep, full tourist.
3: That's the way to do it. Because I reckon everybody in Las Vegas, if you don't work in one of the casinos, you're a tourist, aren't you?
2: Well, the music festival's 2 days, but I think it's a 5-night trip, isn't it?
3: No. So Carla and I discussed all of this about 2 minutes ago.
2: Yeah, so I'm thinking, but you could go to all of those different shows like Cirque du Soleil. Mm. And they do a Michael Jackson one.
3: Or do fun stuff, Michaela. You've got so many options.
2: Cirque du Soleil Michael Jackson show.
3: The good news is step one has been achieved. You have now stolen the standby. You're on the standby list. Good luck.
4: Yes, thank you, boys.
3: Well done.
2: Excellent work. We have to thank the wonderful people at Integral Homes.
3: Legends.
2: Chill and charge, stay cool, save energy, save money. 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
3: 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It'd be awesome.
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1: We've got stories about milk burps, Ashley. We've got cameras seeing things they shouldn't be seeing. We've got scroll stoppers. We've got heaps of stuff.
0: Yeah, plus all the usual suspects as well. It's all thanks to Harvey Norman Electrical. It is Sunday Brunch back this weekend here at 91.1 Hot FM.

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0: Oh, look, if you haven't listened during the week and you're thinking, oh, what's this all about, Dock and Roll? It's hard to explain.
2: Oh, what a magnificent week it's been, Hot Family. We want to give you an amazing prize, $100 to spend at the Dock restaurant at the Wharf at Mooloola Bar. $100, you can do some damage. It's got everything. It's got pizzas, it's got pastas, it's got share plates, it's got seafood, it's got steaks, it's got salads, it's got your classic pub meals like your schnitties and your palmies and your fish and chips. It's got a kids menu, so Albie, you'll be right. $100, great restaurant, great food, great spot. All you've got to do to earn this wonderful prize is work out the song that either Alan or I have shantified. We've given it the pirate treatment. So obviously we've been alternating day on, day off as to whom will be having a go at this. And we thought, something's missing. Like, Albie's done a wonderful job. I think I've done an okay job. But what if we combined our powers? So Hot Family, this afternoon, we're going to be doing a duet. One of the most beloved, and the actual song is a duet as well.
0: It's a duet, and it's not a current song.
2: But one of the most iconic and beloved duets of all time.
0: Yeah.
2: If you can work out what song we're about to shantify, 1-300-468-911, you'll score yourself the $100 to spend at the Dock, and what the hell, we'll throw you a ticket in the meat tray as well.
0: Bonus.
2: Are we ready for this?
0: Now, you're going to do the opening.
2: I will kick things off, yes.
0: And I will...
2: You'll bring it home like the anchor in a relay.
0: That's exactly right.
2: Okay, Hot Family, 1-300-468-911.
0: Just got to get the musos ready.
2: Got to get into pirate style. Are the minstrels ready?
0: They are in
2: all
0: position.
2: Right. Hot Family, what is this song we are shantifying?
3: Baby, when I met you, there was peace unknown. And I set out to get you with a fine-tooth comb. I was soft inside. There was something going on.
4: You do something to me that I can't explain. Hold me closer and I feel no pain. Every beat of my heart, we got something going on.
2: Oh, that was magnificent.
0: Woo.
2: Except all the people who were jumping off the boat to get away from that. Hot Family, 1-300-468-911. I'm going to hit this button here. Are we talking to Vicky in Narimba?
5: You are.
2: Vic, how are you?
5: I'm good.
2: Now, we're very, very well. We've just come back into port. Now, Vicky, are you sure you know the answer? Because we're more than willing to sing it again if you'd like.
0: Please, no.
5: Oh, look, that singing, that has just made my day.
2: Well, that's good to hear. Hopefully you know the beloved and iconic duet that we've just nailed. That song, Vic, is...
5: Islands in the Stream by Kenny and Dolly.
2: Yeah, bloody right it is.
0: Thank goodness you got it right.
2: Oh, and I know Dolly's been having a bit of a tough time. Her health hasn't been well.
0: And Kenny's not with us anymore.
2: Kenny's no longer with us. And Dolly lost her husband of many years not long ago.
0: Oh.
2: Vic, do you think that would have buoyed Dolly's spirits if she'd heard that version?
5: Absolutely. She would be signing us up to do a trio with you guys.
2: Yeah. Did someone say residency at Dollywood?
0: Dollywood, that's what I was thinking.
2: Yeah. Because I don't think she's thinking, you know what, boys, you know what my Dollywood theme park is missing? Pirates.
0: Yeah.
2: And now we've got it
0: Doesn't
2: sorted.
0: Doesn't she have a Dollywood book library or
2: she's
0: something?
2: She's got everything. Yeah. Absolutely everything. Because we could do other Dolly Parton songs too.
0: Yeah, we could.
2: Jolene. I'm just saying, there's options.
0: Coat of many colours.
2: Working 9 to 5. Options. We'll work on that later. Anyway, we'll get the accountants to sort that out. More importantly, Vicky, congratulations. You're off to the Dock with $100 to spend.
0: Oh,
2: well
0: that
2: done.
0: Is so good.
5: Awesome. Thank you so much.
2: And we'll give you a ticket in the meat tray. What's left? Not many left, actually. Number 65 is all yours, mate. Good luck.
5: Excellent. Thanks, guys.
2: Job done.
0: Excellent work.
2: Sadly, that's the last day of Dock and Roll.
0: The Dock Mooloola Bar. It's at the Wharf, so enjoy great food, good times, waterfront vibes. It's all there.
2: Ripping spot. Get in there.
0: After 5, the Wheel of Knowledge.
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7: 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Sunshine Coast traffic.
8: G'day, about a 10-minute delay northbound from Dakabin up through Burpengary on the Bruce. After that, it's a clear run to the coast. It's slow on the Sunshine Motorway northbound heading up through Mount Coolum. A little bit of traffic inbound through Mountain Creek. That's around 3 to 5 minutes. Easing through Boccarina on the Nicolmay after those school zone speed limits wrapped up. A bit busy through Kunda Park, Maroochydore Road and outbound around the Bruce Street, Forest Glen. How bad do you want good? 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
15: Good afternoon, I'm Harrison Preve. The Sydney Swans coach says he knows the club's culture has taken a hit in the wake of the Melbourne hotel scandal. Dean Cox and Captain Callum Mills fronting the media today ahead of Sunday's match against the Kangaroos. Cox says he knows the club has work to do to regain the community's trust.
16: We're going to work through and as hard as we possibly can to get the trust back from the community to get to the culture where we're desired to be. Where we once had been.
15: It comes as the two women linked to the Swan scandal are reportedly suffering severe stress and anxiety, according to their lawyer. The women are seeking damages for pain and suffering, while police continue investigating an alleged sexual assault. Australian Federal Police have charged a dual Russian-Australian national with foreign interference. The 27-year-old accused of infiltrating the Ukrainian military last year and passing on information to Russian sources, with some of the activity activity allegedly happening in Australia. AFP Commissioner Chrissy Barrett says the Victorian resident was arrested in Brisbane.
17: This is the first time the Counter Foreign Interference Task Force has charged a Russian-linked individual with attempting to engage in foreign interference since new laws were introduced in 2018 to protect Australia's sovereignty and our national interests.
15: And briefly, the Australian Transport Safety Bureau is investigating another serious safety scare at Sydney Airport. It's the fourth in a month.
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15: Collingwood veterans Jeremy Howe and Steel Sidebottom return for tonight's AFL clash against Brisbane at the MCG. Isaac Quainer out, though, with a glute strain. The Lions regain Ty Gallop from suspension. And the Broncos in Canberra tonight fighting to avoid finishing the season at the bottom of the NRL table. Our league expert Corey Oates reckons it'll be a hard match, though. The Raiders wanting to make a statement for a retiring forward Josh Papali'i.
18: He is a great for Canberra. Like, you know, he's a legend of the Raiders. So they're going to want to make sure they put a good effort in for his final home game.
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2: Yeah, the problem is, though, a lot of people come here on holidays and see our weather and then move here. And all of a sudden you're on the Nicklin Way going, where did all these cars come from?
0: Well, nice and clear heading into the evening. The weekend's looking pretty good. Partly cloudy tomorrow, up to 23 degree maximum. Could be a couple of showers about Sunday, Monday. But nothing major, currently 19.
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0: Very important duties to perform in this big hour. Of course, we've got the meat tray. You've got the last two tickets.
2: Last two tickets in existence for the meat tray this week. I can tell you they're number 16 and number 73. Only way you can get your mitts on those is by playing the Wheel of Knowledge. It's a very meaty Wheel of Knowledge, actually.
0: Oh, actually, it's a one-day barbecue festival.
2: Because not only do you get the chance to win the meat tray, you then also get the chance to go along with a double pass to Meat Noosa, the greatest barbecue extravaganza in the history of the world. That's coming up next.
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0: Friday is bonus day, so along with the prize you get a ticket in the meat tray, one of the last ones. It's the incredible barbecuing day called Meat Noosa, double pass.
2: I'm going to say today's edition of the Wheel of Knowledge is basically a cardiologist's nightmare. Because not only are we giving you a chance to score one of the last two tickets in the meat tray, our champion will be going along to Meat Noosa.
0: If you're after a plate of vegetables, you're in the wrong place.
2: Vegans need not apply this afternoon. Let's put it that way. Saturday, 19th of September, from 12 till 7 at Noosa Dolphins Rugby Club. Cracking afternoon, the Sunshine Coast Premier Barbecue Festival. 7 hours of action, 9 food vendors, 30 market stalls, nary a piece of lettuce to be seen anywhere, I would like to think.
0: They're doing masterclasses and things on barbecuing too, which would, you know, you think, oh, I know everything about barbecuing.
2: But a lot of people are getting into that meat smoking and that sort of stuff as well. So go along, fill your face, but actually learn some stuff as well. You might develop a new hobby. Plus, given the date of it, September 19, did someone say ripping present for Dad for Father's Day?
0: This. Ripping it in brisket and ribs and wings and burgers.
2: Dad would absolutely love it. So, double pass to go along to Meat Noosa and one of the final two tickets in the meat tray up for grabs. Spin the wheel.
0: Here we go.
2: Hey!
1: Today's category, general knowledge.
2: It's the general reporting for Judy. General knowledge, 1-300-468-911. The number to call if you want to have a crack at the Wheel of Knowledge this afternoon and score yourself a dangerous amount of meat. Here we go. Question one. According to the common saying, if it's up to you to make a decision, it is said that the ball is in your what?
0: Ball is in your, I know this one.
2: Which is a weird saying. It's like assuming that everyone has their own one of these. Whereas if you've got the ball, isn't everyone sharing this area? I said, no, you start over there on your own one. It just seems like a weird saying to me. According to a common saying, if it's up to you to make a decision, it is said that the ball is in your what?
0: 1-300-468-911. We're ready to play the wheel, general knowledge.

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1: Al, we're rounding out the week with a big meaty battle of the sexes in Little Mountain. We've got Lee. How are you, Lee?
2: I'm great. How are you guys?
1: We are well, wonderful. Thanks. Great to have you on board. First things first, Lee, ticket number 16 in the meat tray is all yours, my friend.
2: Thank you.
1: Enjoy that. Taking on Lee at Meriden Plains, we've got Corey. How are you, Corp?
3: Yeah, good boy.
1: Good to hear. You got ticket number 73 in the meat tray, mate.
3: Perfect.
1: Hot family, the meat tray is now officially sold out. We'll be drawing that very, very soon. Now to the business of the Wheel of Knowledge with the magnificent prize, the double pass to meet Noosa. Ladies and gents, you know the drill here. Your name's your buzzer. You jump in whenever you think you know the answer. Question five's worth 2 points. Could swing the game your way. And, of course, we'll go to Golden Point if we can't split yours. Lee, are you ready?
2: Yes.
1: Corey, are you ready?
3: Yep.
1: Question one.
3: Corey.
1: Oh, Corey, it was like lightning.
4: Hmm.
3: Court.
1: The ball is in your court. If it is said to be your decision, the ball is in your court. 1-0 to Corey.
4: All right, let's go to a maths type question. This one: what is longer, a yard or a meter?
3: Corey.
2: Lee.
1: Oh, Corey, just yes, Corey.
3: A yard.
1: A yard. Oh. Now, Lee, I'm not going to call this
2: a
1: traditional multiple choice question. So, I didn't realise how close they are. So a metre is 1.09 yards. It's very, very close.
4: Gee, that is.
1: Yeah, who would have thought? Yeah. One all, ladies and gents. Question three. Should I do the accent here? Do you reckon all that? Or will my accent be so good?
4: It'll give it away. I think it will.
1: Okay, fair. That's a fair call. In what city, ladies and gentlemen, can you walk down the Champs-Élysées?
2: Lee.
1: Lee, yes?
2: I'm going to go France.
1: You're going to... Oh, unfortunately...
4: Not the country.
1: Because the question was in what city can you walk along the Champs-Élysées? Corey, any thoughts?
3: Is that Italy?
1: Is that Italy? I like how both of you think Italy and France are cities. I would have accepted because it was correct. Paris.
4: Paris.
5: Yeah.
1: The important thing is it's one all and we're almost over.
4: No points for you in that one. Okay, question four is multiple choice if you need. How many sides does a heptagon have? 6, B, 7, or C, 8?
2: Lee.
3: Corey.
1: Or Lee just, yes?
2: 7.
1: You're going B7?
4: Up the middle.
1: That's
4: B.
1: That's a good way to go.
4: 7, heptagon. Correct.
1: Because
4: heptagon is 8.
1: Yeah, and then there's all other. I never know them. Lee, was that a guess, or do you know all those gon sizes?
2: No, I'm a math quiz.
1: Nicely done. Well done. Yeah, no. So 2-1 to Lee.
4: All right.
1: What we call this in the trades is a good old-fashioned promoter's dream because Lee leads 2-1. Corey, you can do the leapfrog here, mate, and take the win. Lee, you could close it out. Are we ready, ladies and gentlemen?
2: Yeah.
1: Listen in closely because this will go. What historical figure is speaking here?
6: And so, my fellow Americans, ask not.
3: Corey.
1: Oh, Corey for the win.
3: JFK.
1: JFK is correct.
4: Hey.
1: And Corey's done it. He's come out of nowhere. Just checking with Fran. She's happy to take the initials because he's like Prince. You just need the initials. Lee.
3: John F. Kennedy.
1: John F. Kennedy. No, Fran was happy with JFK.
4: Yeah, no,
1: and she's normally cranky on a Friday afternoon. Lee, you play the wheel again whenever you like. Thanks for playing and have a great weekend.
2: Thank you, you too.
1: And don't forget, ticket number 16 in the meat tray. Good luck there. And Corey, ticket number 73 in the meat tray. And in case that's not enough meat, you're going to meet Noosa, mate.
4: Sure.
3: Yeah, and I won 2 meat trays at the pub last night.
4: Oh, you're a meataholic.
1: Oh, my goodness. Mate, give us a call the day after your next colonoscopy.
4: Gee.
3: Will do.
1: That is a lot of meat from a man,
4: 2
1: Corey.
4: Meat trays in the one night. That's a good
1: one. If he wins one this afternoon, it's going to be out of control.
4: So Saturday, September 19 is the day for the Meet Noosa festivities.
1: Seriously, Father's Day present, ripping idea.
4: At the Noosa Dolphins Rugby Union Club. 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
8: 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Sunshine Coast traffic.
9: G'day, about a 5-10 minute delay northbound from Dakabin up through Burpengary on the Bruce Highway. Now it's starting to ease up, about 5 minutes outbound through Mountain Creek on the Sunshine Motorway. A little bit patchy through Kunda Park, Maroochydore Road, and around the Plaza Hawke Parade, a bit busy. Not too bad for the Nicklin Way, just some minor activity through Arana and Caloundra Road. Starting to ease up a bit at Kawana Way, Link Road roundabout Meriden Plains. KFC's new lunchtime box full range packs an unreasonable amount of chicken into mouth-watering $5, $10 and $15 boxes until 2 p.m. Pickup only. 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
6: 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I'd be doing a four-day week if it wasn't for this thing. But I love getting some meat and giving it to the Hot Family. Meat Tray Draw's coming up next.
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3: Because you could do some damage with $150. You went after those. But there's so many good options. There's the pre-war snags. There's the rissoles. There's roasts. You might do a brisket or something.
2: Yep.
3: Whatever the options are, you could go nuts at Mick's Meat Barn. $150 worth.
2: I'm very excited. You brought the meat tray wheel back from Rush Adventureland.
3: And look, I've got to be honest, I've been sitting in the back of the ute for a couple of days.
2: Yeah.
3: Notice it's still wet.
2: I was a bit worried. I thought, oh, I forgot to tell Nug.
3: I've got to replace the old tonneau. So that's all right. We'll sort that out next week. Which way are you going to spin the wheel? Because you haven't been complaining about any injuries.
2: I'm pretty good
3: this
2: now. I'm pretty good.
3: Okay, so you're going to go your standard left-handed spin?
2: No, I might go right.
3: Oh, just to mix things up.
2: Just to see how I can.
3: Hot fam, you've got your ticket in the meat tray. Get it out of your purse. Get it out of your pocket. Let's spin that thing.
2: One, I'll go onto that little bit there.
3: Oh, good spin. That's better than your one last week.
2: That's a beauty.
3: That's a real good one.
2: That's a good one.
3: Ooh, okay. It's a low number.
2: Who is it?
3: We're talking single figures today, hot family. So if you know you got ticket number 10 or above, as we say every Friday, we love you, but suffer in your jocks.
2: Oh.
3: If you're in single figures, you're still in the game. Let me just check that number on the wheel there. Is that number there? If I hit this button here.
2: That's good, because I reckon often you think, oh, I've got a low number.
4: Hi, if you record your name and reason for calling, I'll see if this person is available.
3: It's Nugget and Al calling about Brendan's love of meat.
2: That will get him.
4: Thanks. Please stay on the line.
3: No, just chat amongst yourselves. We're
2: fine. Okay. Yeah, sometimes you think low numbers, that's not going to win.
3: You're the same chance as everybody else.
2: Yeah, no, maybe it's just a psychological
3: thing. I'm just wondering if Brendan's going to take the call. Is that Brendan?
5: Is this Nikolai?
3: This isn't Nikolai.
2: No, it's
3: but
2: not.
3: But I've been called worse things. It's Nugget and Al from 91.1 Hot FM. How are you, Brendo?
5: Hey, mate, how are you, Nugget?
3: Now, I don't care about that. I want to know, who's Nikolai?
2: Is Nikolai your bookie?
5: He's my Romanian mate across the road. I thought he was asking me for a beer.
2: Oh.
3: Well, the good thing is, if Nikolai does call you and go, hey, mate, come over and have a beer, you can say, Nikolai, I can bring the meat, because, Brendo, you've won the meat tray.
2: Yay!
5: All right. Thanks, Nugget.
3: Well done.
2: Go well for a coldie.
5: Thanks, mate.
3: Ticket number four. Now, look, the fun of obviously when we call from the block number that we call from in the studio, we got your little weird AI, like answering service.
5: So
3: you're going to get a message saying that Nugget and Al are ringing to ask about your love of meat.
2: Mm-hmm.
3: Tell us about it, Brendan. Do you love meat?
5: Yes.
3: Well, have we got
5: a deal for you?
3: Veggie.
5: I'm not a veggie. I love meat.
3: $150 bucks worth of Mick's Meat Bar, mate. What are you going to go after?
5: Oh, geez. T-bone, rib fillet.
3: Nice.
2: Oh, rib fillet steak, $29.50 a kg.
3: Go across the road, have a yarn to Nikolai, get his thoughts on it. He might be able to do some sort of delicious Romanian traditional dish.
2: He might.
3: So you got options here, Brendo.
5: I will, mate. And I'll take them under advisement.
3: Yeah, that's the way to do it. We don't want you to rush into any decisions.
2: No.
3: Brendo, congratulations.
5: No, mate,
3: we should have mentioned too.
5: Thanks,
3: it was ticket number four.
2: Ticket number four
3: was Brendan's ticket. 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
3: Well done.
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19: Hi, I'm Sally Pearson. The Hockey World Cup is down to the final eight with the Hockey Roos taking to the field tonight against China. Jessica Pegula has advanced to the semis at the Cincinnati Open, defeating Amanda Anisimova in three sets in their All-American showdown. Iga Swiatek has also progressed by a walkover against Elena Rybakina. And Aussie cyclist Maeve Paloof has recounted nearly being hit by a car while competing at the Tour of Britain. The two-time Commonwealth Games medalist is asking race organisers to review safety procedures.
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2: Nugget and Al, it's the drive home. 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
1: Back Monday, your next chance at getting an invite along to our surprise birthday bash.
0: No, this is the lamest thing we've ever done.
1: It's pretty good.
0: However, the drive-in movie's not. It's going to be unbelievable. If you miss out on tickets, you can actually jump onto our website and you can get them yourself. All funds go to the Coolum State School PNC. We'll see you there for Back Monday when you wake up from 5 here at 91.1 Hot Air.

0: moving from America back to the UK.
1: Yes.
0: 24 hours after that story has stunned royal watchers, a key reason behind the decision has been revealed. Entertainment sources reckon the Duchess of Sussex has been offered a role in an upcoming project based in the UK. Further details yet to be shared, but I'm just wondering whether, is this, she's still on that Netflix deal or is that all gone now?
1: No, I think that's all gone by because everything they produced was terrible.
0: Because she's an actress, so I'm thinking maybe she's going to be maybe having a bit part in something.
1: Two words. Big Brother.
0: Big Brother UK.
1: Yeah, I'm saying. I feel like it's going to be something like that. Just putting it out there. Because to be fair, the length and breadth of her TV career was Case Girl on Deal or No Deal.
0: Yeah.
1: And then Suits. Not like she's like this iconic, well-known actress. She's more well-known. She is more well-known for marrying Prince Harry.
0: Yeah.
1: Which anyone would be. But it's not like she's like this desperately in-demand actress. People are going, oh, no, Meghan Markle's not acting anymore. What will we do? Oh, there's 1,000 other people? Okay, we'll be fine. So I can't imagine there's producers clamouring for her services.
0: I can't really judge because I don't think I've ever watched an episode of Suits. Was she any good?
1: She was fine.
0: Yeah.
1: Like, it was your bog-standard legal procedural. Yeah. I don't love them, so I've maybe seen a season of it.
0: Mm-hmm.
1: I mean, she was fine in that, but, yeah, no one was knocking on her door with awards.
0: Now, currently we're watching The Voice, but Australian Idol
1: will
0: be back.
1: Don't say we. Don't lump me in, mate.
0: Australian Idol will be back early next year. And, of course, the judging panel is Amy Shark, Marsha Hines, and it has been Kyle Sanderlands, but we know Kyle has now left the world of radio. He's doing his own.
1: And apparently left the world of podcasting. Did he not turn up for work today, apparently?
0: No, he's been crooked today, apparently.
1: Okay, yeah.
0: But, and he stepped down from doing Australian Idol, says he doesn't, you know, wants to be concentrating on what he's doing now, so he's opened it up to another judge.
1: Because obviously he's keeping very, very busy with the audio not working on his show.
0: He's having a few teething problems at the moment.
1: So he's walked away.
0: He told Channel 7 that for the good of the brand to continue, he's going to leave, and he has left. They've announced that a country singer is going to be taking his place, Aussie guy by the name of Morgan Evans. Let's get a little day drunk, party with that shade. Know this song?
1: I do not.
0: You don't know Day Drunk?
1: No. Do we play this song?
0: We would have played it a while ago.
1: Yeah, okay.
0: Yeah, Morgan Evans.
1: Is he an American guy?
0: No, he's an Aussie guy.
1: Oh, an Aussie guy. Oh, that's good.
0: He sounds a bit American because he sings in that sort of the country-fied sound.
1: Yeah, okay.
0: Yeah, he's doing very well, and he's going to take the place of Kyle on the judging panel next year.
1: Thankfully, Marsha's still there.
0: Keith Urban's done things like that before, so I guess he's not the first country artist to be moving into the judging world.
1: No, but glad we got Marsha.
0: Probably a good thing. Good thing.
1: Marsha's adding some class to proceedings.
0: And finally, this is going to be interesting on The Block.
1: It's a big call.
0: Hang on The Block.
2: Toes down.
0: Thank you, Scotty. Because normally one of the big exciting parts of the finale is when they reveal what the reserve price is going to be.
1: And then they don't sell.
0: But the Victorian government have changed the rules now on auction reserves and the fact that it has to be revealed a week before the auction. It's a weird, weird rule. So now
1: that is weird.
0: Yeah, so now The Block are in the situation where one of their big, I guess, things in the finale will be no more. Everyone will know what the reserve price is, and they're wondering, is this going to put another twist on things because people will know how much they're up for?
1: Look, I'm sure they'll find a way to reveal it inside their McDonald's or their Bunnings or their Chemist Warehouse, or they'll get a sponsor for it. Don't worry, it'll be fine.
0: As the executive producer said, though, you know, if you were selling your house, would you publish your reserve price a week before your auction publicly?
1: I wonder why they've changed that rule. There'll be some highfalutin, you know, governmental reason why they've done it.
0: Yeah.
1: So this isn't just for The Block. This is for all auctions
0: in
1: Victoria.
0: This is Victoria's new consumer legislation amendment bill. And under the proposed changes, an estate agent has to obtain the seller's reserve in writing and publish it for at least 7 days
1: before an
0: auction.
1: But I guess that probably gives a little bit more freedom to buyers. We should ask Jade from Hot Property about this. She understands it all.
0: Yeah.
1: But we should, because nothing worse than lobbing to an auction and thinking, I'm swimming in the right pool here, and then go, the reserve is $9 billion.
0: Yeah. Well, if you go to an auction now in Queensland, for instance, they will say when they get to a certain number, the property is now on the market.
1: They will say, ladies and gentlemen, this two-bedroom crack house next to a train station is currently on fire is going to pass in at $9.3 million.
0: So anyway, that will be an interesting twist for this year's Block.
1: I'll be too busy watching that other bloke on the singing show.
0: It's health crab gossip.
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4: G'day, got a breakdown southbound through Narangba on the Bruce Highway. Minor delays. Northbound is slowing through Dakabin and Burpengary. That's around 5 minutes. Bit of traffic inbound outbound through Mountain Creek on the Sunshine Motorway. Still around 5 minutes each way. It's easing through Kunda Park, Maroochydore Road. Still a bit of traffic around the Plaza Horton Parade. The Nickel May, little patchy around Minyama, Warana and Caloundra Road, easing through Meriden Plains. 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
1: 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This could be happening, Hot Family, because introducing Endeavour Lottery's latest incredible home, it's $2.9 million worth at magnificent Golden Beach. Have you seen this one yet?
0: I love Golden Beach. I haven't seen this one yet.
1: I know you jump on these pretty quickly.
0: Fully furnished property features 5 bedrooms, sparkling magnesium pool.
1: Good for the joints.
0: Poolside Pilates studio.
1: Stop
0: you
1: it.
0: Know how good Pilates is.
1: Yes.
0: Separate home office, and it's just 250 metres from the beach.
1: Plus, how about they throw in $10,000 worth of gold
0: yes,
1: as well?
0: Yes, please.
1: Best thing to do this weekend, go and check it out. It's at 77 Palmer Avenue in Golden Beach. See it for yourself. Do that thing where you walk around going, okay, well, that'll be that kid's bedroom. That'll be that kid's bedroom. Start pretending you live there.
0: Yeah.
1: Maybe go and do some Pilates.
0: Tickets start from just $10. Someone has to win it, so why not you?
1: Makes a lot of sense. 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
10: Hi, Harrison Preve here. Sydney's AFLW side has broken its silence over the scandal involving 5 players from the men's team. Captain Lucy McAvoy says the ripple effects have been felt far and wide, and it's not just in the footy community.
11: It's obviously an issue within the community that needs to be addressed, and I think this week it has been. And I applaud the club and the way that they've handled it and respected us as a women's program really strongly, and again, the broader community as well. I think it's an important moment for all women to stand together and understand that all women deserve respect.
10: A WA man's fronted court after being charged with threatening to kill Pauline Hanson, the 47-year-old accused of making threats on social media. A Victorian man's been charged with foreign interference. It's alleged the 27-year-old infiltrated Ukraine's military last year and then passed vital information on to Russian sources. The AFP hasn't ruled out further charges. The New South Wales Police Commissioner vowing to undertake a review view into reporting processes. It's after Lily Hooper's family was mistakenly told the missing bushwalker had been found alive. Mal Lanyon determined to ensure that the heartbreaking miscommunication isn't repeated.
12: I've spoken to the SES Commissioner. Together we will work on protocols with police, with emergency services, to ensure that communication in these circumstances is foolproof.
10: Briefly, another near miss between two Qantas passenger jets has sparked a fresh safety probe at Sydney Airport, and Origin Energy confirming as many as 60 customers had their full bank account number accessed by a hacker during last month's data breach.
3: Sport.
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10: Australia is leaving a spinner in the mix for tomorrow's second test against Bangladesh in Mackay. The Aussies resisting the temptation to add Scott Boland as a fourth quick. Nathan Lyon instead holding his spot in the 11. Lions ruck Sam Draper marks his 100th AFL match against Collingwood tonight at the MCG. The Pies to welcome back Steel Sidebottom and Jeremy Howe. And NRL action's kicking off between the Raiders and Broncos in the nation's capital. The Dolphins looking to strengthen their group on a top four finish tonight up against the Eels at Suncorp.
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0: Sunshine Coast, nice and clear this evening. Partly cloudy for Saturday, top of 23, and a shower or two expected Sunday, Monday. It's 18 degrees.
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0: Into the final hour of the show, Cheat Sheet coming up next. It's the one you'll need for Monday morning.
1: We had some big news this morning. A member of the Hot family scored themselves $1,000. And I got to tell you, they did it easy, it would seem. They did make one crucial error, though.
0: Okay.
1: Which could have brought the whole thing undone.
0: But it didn't.
1: So coming up next, we're going to give you our cheat sheet. We're going to give you all the ins and outs on what question you need to answer on Monday along with the other nine, but also a bit of a how-to guide.
0: That's a good idea.
1: Inspired by Elizabeth, who played and won this morning.
0: Along with that, we'll give you the big news stories of the week.
1: So much going on in the news, you can't be expected to follow it all. News of the week's going to help you out soon. 90-

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2: 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No worries.
0: We say it every day. Wouldn't it be nice to win a grand in the morning?
3: Big news. Somebody won a grand in the morning this morning. Well, I know Elizabeth in Blowbly. Got 10 out of 10. She won the $1,000 thanks to Joyce Main. I was lucky enough to hear Elizabeth, and she did a wonderful job. But you know, Albie, we're always talking about every morning, Monday to Friday, 10 to 8, Sam and Ash have the Let's Get Quizzical pop quiz.
0: Yes.
3: 10 questions, 60 seconds, get them all right, the $1,000. No, we all know the rules.
0: That's the formula.
3: But you know how we're always saying time is the essence. Like, you've got to be banging through those ones. We often say, don't and ah. If you arm an R and try and think of an answer, you're dead in the water.
0: Well, you're wasting valuable time, aren't you?
3: That's the main way players on the Let's Get Quizzical Pop Quiz bring themselves undone. It's too much of, oh, I can see his face. Oh, what's his name? You do that, you're a goner, aren't you?
0: Yes.
3: I always thought that was basically the main way you could cruel your chances of winning the $1,000 by wasting time. It turns out there is another way to do it. If you are playing on Monday morning and the $1,000 is back on the line, obviously Elizabeth was able to get around this because she did win the $1,000. She actually had time to spare. But no matter what the question is, no matter what the scenario is, if an answer to one of the questions prompts you to tell a personal anecdote, leave it till after the quiz. So I reckon we were up to about question 7, maybe even question 8, and you were getting that vibe. Elizabeth's going to win this.
0: You're getting close.
3: She was going, correct answer, correct answer, correct answer, correct answer. There was no passes. And then this happened.
4: On Deal or No Deal, what do contestants need to open to reveal a different prize?
5: A briefcase. I did that game.
4: In geometry. Shut up. In geometry.
0: At least Sam had the nous to go, whoa, let's move on.
3: So she answered the question correctly and then started to tell the story about when she was on Deal or No Deal. And I don't think Sam ever wanted to be rude.
0: No.
3: That was the only thing he could have said there. Elizabeth, shut up.
0: It was the magic of the moment.
3: And then they came back and heard her wonderful story about being on Deal or Deal later. I'm just saying, if it does prompt a story in your mind, maybe don't go jumping into the story right there and then.
0: Fair enough.
3: And I think this is really salient advice, Albie, because obviously we'll be back on Monday with this quiz, because this question, I can tell you right now, you know this for a fact, this question from me alone could prompt about 17 spectacular stories, 11 of those I can tell on the radio. Because one of the questions you'll need on Monday morning to answer is, St. Patrick is the patron saint of which country?
0: Yes.
3: So the problem is, I'd be playing and I'd say the name.
0: I remember.
3: And then I'd go, oh, this one St. Patrick's Day when I was at uni. And then two things would happen. I'd lose the $1,000 and I'd probably get arrested. So just saying, if you've got a personal anecdote you want to share with Sam and Ash, by all means do. We love hearing the hot family stories. Maybe just keep them under your hat till after the 60 seconds has passed.
0: It's wise advice.
3: That's our advice. St. Patrick is the patron saint of which country? That's one of the questions you're going to need to answer on Monday morning.
0: Monday.
3: And keep the anecdotes to a minimum till after the time has elapsed.
0: 10 to 8 Monday morning with Sam and Ash. It is the Let's Get Quizzical Pop Quiz, 91.1.

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2: Hello, Mikey.
3: Oh. Oh, yeah, I forgot to put you on.
4: He forgot to put your mic on.
2: Do you even still work here?
3: Not really.
4: Mine was on.
2: Well, I'm happy to go if you want, if I'm surplus to requirements.
4: Oh, wow.
2: How long have you been putting my microphone on for?
3: I got the end of your ear. I just didn't get the start.
2: So people think it's some sort of test pattern coming
3: through. Yeah, pretty much.
2: So it's still better than what we're normally doing. And we forgot to do this last week with all the excitement of Baby Race.
4: Yes.
2: Which was a week ago, I can't believe.
4: Yeah.
2: Mikey, of course.
4: Yeah, thank you.
2: Meat tray ticket number 101.
4: How do I get one that's under 100? Can I have it just for today?
3: We haven't used the minus numbers yet.
2: It's a very good point.
4: Okay.
2: It's a very good point. Minus six is yours.
4: Yeah. Okay.
2: Congratulations.
3: You can have minus one as well.
4: Okay, thank you.
2: So how that works is if we spin the wheel and the wheel falls off the thing, those numbers are on the back.
4: Can you make sure the wheel falls off?
2: So we'll see what we can organize.
3: Do it in reverse.
2: Well, considering we're two segments into the show and he hasn't put my microphone on, I don't know what's going to happen this afternoon.
4: And if I win the meat tray, I'll invite you over for a barbie.
2: So it's a lose-lose.
4: Yeah.
2: Great.
4: No, it's a win-win.
2: Something I've got to go to that I don't want to again. I'll do that during the week. You were doing your dancing. Obviously, that's why Alan got distracted. He was dancing.
4: Yes,
2: You spent the entire morning at Fisherman's Road at the netball courts.
4: That was unbelievable.
2: The reason I bring it up is because have you put any deodorant on since you came back?
4: No.
2: Because there's a lot of upper arm stuff going on in your dancing.
4: Yeah. No. I was there this morning. I didn't get to play a bit of netball, but I wanted to play the left right out and then have a shot. But
2: like the number we give you in the meat tray.
4: Yes,
2: because you're a man of the people. You're an anaconda tomorrow.
4: I am an anaconda tomorrow.
2: Yesterday,
4: yes.
2: Netball today,
4: yes.
2: You are out there.
4: Can I have Sunday off?
2: Yeah, okay. Seems fair enough.
4: Thank you.
2: And of course, ladies of the Sunshine Coast, chance to come and meet Mikey.
4: Hey, anaconda, come and catch me. It's a fishing term.
2: Oh, righty. Okay, Well, they often get thrown back, is all I'm saying.
4: I'll have the campfire ready.
2: Let's move on here before this gets worse. Al turns my microphone off.
3: Hang on.
2: Our email comes from Cooper. Dear Mikey, I work as a plumber, and one of the things we do at our company every year is have a rugby league tipping competition. It's well worth getting involved in, because if you win it, you walk away with about $3,000.
4: Wow.
2: The problem is, if you come last, you get dealt a fairly horrible punishment. Due to my blind loyalty to my beloved, but unfortunately this year terrible Brisbane Broncos, I'm all but certain to pick up the wooden spoon. I've been told I may choose my punishment, and so far the choices that I've been given is A, getting my entire body waxed from the eyebrows down, or B, working for an entire week on building sites in a French maid's outfit. Which way do you think I should go? Just to give you a bit of an indication, I may even have nug beat for the amount of body hair I have. I know this is a bit of a rock and a hard place, but I would appreciate any advice, boys. Cooper.
4: Nothing will ever want me to get my body waxed, so I'm going to have...
2: What about a lady?
4: No, thank you. No.
2: Okay.
3: The outfit it is.
4: Oui.
2: French maid's outfit. Well, that's going to be a tough week on the building, but I tend to have someone who has, obviously, after the arm shaving situation, where basically my entire body got waxed a couple of years ago.
4: Yeah.
2: The pain was horrendous, getting it done.
4: Mm.
2: Again, more proof that women are braver than men, than the fact that they get that done in various areas and just deal with it.
4: Yeah.
2: But then, remember I got like an infection off the back of it?
3: Yeah.
4: I remember that.
2: On my back?
4: On your back, yeah.
2: I remember rolling into the GP and him basically going, hey, we'll try these antibiotics. If these don't work, you're going to hospital, basically.
4: Yeah, I remember that.
2: And if Cooper's saying he's hairier than me, that's going to be a tough road to hoe. Whereas, I don't know, he's saying he's working on building sites, he's a plumber. After a day or two of the French maid's outfit, the novelty's going to wear off. People aren't going to be giving you a hard time anymore, I reckon.
4: Yeah.
2: Just suck it up and you just get through it, I reckon.
4: And I think that's the same with the waxing. It's all, it takes an hour or 2 hours or whatever, and then it's kind of done. It doesn't go anywhere.
2: Because I think it's the pain then continues.
4: No, for him personally, but for the others.
2: Exactly, because I don't get the fun out of it.
4: No,
2: yeah.
4: But whereas you've got a maid outfit, they the whole week, they're absolutely going to take the mickey out of you.
2: It's pretty brutal that you're in a tipping competition.
3: Wow.
2: Because often in the ones you're in, if you're last, you get your money back.
3: Yeah, you get something.
2: This is no
3: I would have read the T's and C's a lot more carefully.
2: This is like, even see every now and then on YouTube those Japanese game shows where if you win, here's all these prizes. Mm. If you lose, dogs attack you.
4: Yeah.
2: Like they kind of go, we reward knowledge, but we punish ignorance.
3: Wow.
2: That's what this is like.
4: I think the rules need to be changed though, because you're right. If you come last, you've got to have something done to you. But I reckon in a way of, all right, if you come last, you owe the whole building site, for example,
3: a carton of beer or morning tea.
2: Not a physical punishment.
4: No. Yeah.
2: And to be fair, Cooper, as he says here, he's a dyed-in-the-wool Broncos fan. He suffered enough this year.
3: Yeah.
2: It's only going to get worse tonight against Canberra, I imagine.
3: We feel your pain.
2: So we are feeling your pain. So we're all agreed, French maid outfit.
4: French maid.
2: And Cooper, Mikey would love some photos.
3: And read the fine print next year.
4: And I can also teach you some French. Bonjour.
2: And that's where we end the week.
3: Hang on, turn your mic off now.
2: Some people will see you Anaconda tomorrow from
4: 10 at Aura, the brand new store. Come on down. The first 150 people will take home a $20 Anaconda gift card, and there's everything else there too.
2: We'll see you Monday.
4: Bye.
2: Bye.
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0: 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Sunshine Coast traffic.
5: Into Friday night on the sunny coast roads with no accidents or breakdowns to report. You've got a good run through Sippy Downs and Mountain Creek on the Sunshine Motorway. It's filtered out nicely on Caloundra Road through Meriden Plains, doing well on the Bruce between Brisbane and Gympie. A little busy in Maroochydore for Horton Parade, Plaza Parade and Aerodrome Road around Maud Street and First Avenue. 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It's Paul. Get the latest traffic info in the morning from 6 on 91.1 Hot FM.
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16: 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Oh, God.

0: It is 91.1 Hot FM. It's been such a busy week again, hasn't it?
1: Hot family, we appreciate how busy you are. You know, you got stuff with work, you got kids, you're running them around to soccer and netball and swimming and whatever it is. You're going to the grocery store a ridiculous amount of time. You're trying to afford petrol. You got us singing pirate songs. You're stealing people's standbys.
0: It's all happening.
1: There's a lot going on. And on top of all of that, the news cycle literally never ends. Every day, all day, more stories from around the world, around Australia, around the Sunshine Coast. You can't be expected to follow all of them. But like we say every Friday, don't sweat it. We've got you covered.
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0: I'm Al Doblo.
1: And I'm really enjoying doing our pirate voices this week. You can call me Backbeard.
0: Massive news from Buckingham Palace this week as a pair of Wantaway royals may be returning to the fold. Reports emanating from the UK have indicated that Harry and Meghan, the former Duke and Duchess of Sussex, will be moving back from California, with reports that the couple's children, Archie and Lilibet, have been enrolled in a local school. It's been 6 years since the couple turned their back on their royal duties and moved to the US, and many commentators have indicated that the move may have been inspired by Harry's recent reconciliation with King Charles. And in a completely unrelated story, Prince William has contacted Donald Trump to see if he still has the plans lying around for his border wall to keep out unwanted immigrants.
1: Australian TV's Night of Nights has been run again, with the 65th annual Logie Awards taking place in Sydney this week. Comedian Sam Pang took out the big award of the night, scoring the Gold Logie for the most popular personality on Australian television, with Sam Neill receiving a posthumous Logie for Best Actor in a Drama and Yelena Dokic picking up the Bruce McAvaney Award for Best Sports Presenter. Among the winners were the usual snubs, however, everybody who was in the room still felt like a winner because Karl Stefanovic wasn't there.
0: Victorian wildlife officers have commenced a massive immunisation campaign this week to protect one of our most beloved bird species. In the wake of the death of the first penguin from the spreading H5 bird flu virus, officials have begun the task of the tricky two-stage immunisation process for Phillip Island's popular little penguins. Many have said that the measure may be in fact too little too late after the first death, and have pointed out how difficult the task will be given that the penguins are wild, will require two separate doses, and are all dressed in the exact same tuxedos.
1: In sports news, Australian cricket has been rocked to its very core this week after the world's number one ranked test team was flogged by minnows Bangladesh in the first test in Darwin. The Tigers, who are ranked a lowly 9th out of 10 test-playing nations, dominated Australia with bat and ball for the entire test, taking out a 9-wicket victory and securing the greatest upset in the history of the game. Criticism for the ageing and underperforming Australian team has come from all quarters, with many commentators calling for changes and accusing the team of becoming a bunch of overrated millionaires who have lost touch with the people they're representing, a claim which skipper Pat Cummins quickly dismissed. Well, actually, Pat didn't. His butler did while he was polishing his gold Ferrari.
0: That's the news of the week. I'm Al Doblo. And yes, I was smashed at spelling by a 9-year-old.
1: Good night.
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0: that brings us to the end of the week. That is Friday.
1: Very busy week. Now, a couple of things to keep in mind over the weekend. You can still register and maybe go on the standby list to go to Las Vegas with flights and accommodation and $3,000 spending money and two double passes to go along to the magnificent iHeart Music Festival.
0: Last chance next week, so get in.
1: Register.
0: Do it this
1: on the
0: weekend.
1: Website. Also, because obviously we're still celebrating the fact that Albie got smashed by a child the other day in spelling bee at Palooza. Make sure you register your primary school age child who want to have a crack at spelling against Albie and definitely scoring themselves a Mr. Toys Toy World voucher to the tune.
0: Redemption, R-E-D-E-M-P-T-I-O-N. That's what it will be.
1: You don't want to put a silent J or something in there like you did the other day. So make sure you do that when you cruise around on the website on the weekend. Now, on Monday, we're very excited because one of our favourite Father's Day activities is making its glorious comeback.
0: Yes.
1: We love this one, don't we?
0: We do love this one, and the prize is a ripper. We won't tell you too much just yet.
1: I can confirm part of my day tomorrow will be back in the shed making another trophy.
0: Is it a squeaky toy?
1: No, and you're not going to be allowed to touch the thing after the incident last week. So we'll tell you what that is, but we want to celebrate the dads at the Sunshine Coast by making them do weird crap. So that's coming up. We'll tell you what that's happening on Monday. Plus, you think I'm going to get smashed on unpopular opinion.
0: The ladies will think you're a fiend on this one.
1: I'm telling you, there are parents who are going to agree with me.
0: No.
1: My unpopular opinion on Monday is something that I think up until now every parent has thought.
0: Nah.
1: But I'm brave enough to say
0: this is the cherished part of being a parent and having a child who wants to
1: adorn you. I'm telling you now, I will get this over the line on Monday.
0: I think you will. I really don't.
1: So find out what

0: That is on Monday afternoon. Before we let you go, as always, of course, my farewell fact. And obviously we're coming into footy season, into the finals now. And whoever wins the premiership in the AFL or the NRL, you know, all the players are up there on the stage. They're being handed the trophy. And then inevitably, the confetti cannons go off. And billions of pieces of confetti in the winning team's colours go flying into the air to add to the atmosphere of all the excitement. It's a real scene, isn't it?
1: It's an extravaganza.
0: But I always think about that poor bugger about an hour later.
1: He's going to clean it all up.
0: He's got to clean all that crap up.
1: I often think
0: because it's either landing on grass, in most cases, but might be landing on the floor somewhere. It's still going to get picked up, hasn't it?
1: Absolute mess.
0: And if those people are walking around with a vacuum or a rake or just whatever it is going, how did I end up at this point in my life picking up all this confetti, they maybe will take some solace out of my farewell fact this evening to round out the week, hot family, because if you have one single piece of confetti, it's called a confetto. So when it's a plural, when it's two or more, it's confetti. But it's when it's one single little piece of coloured paper, that is a confetto.
1: Imagine just having a confetto.
0: So
1: imagine that.
0: No, if we won something, that is the budget we would get. Congratulations, Nugget and Al have been named Australia's best radio show.
1: Oof.
0: It's just like the feather in Forrest Gump. Just one single confetto just flying through the air. That'd be the budget we'd get for that.
1: Oh, that would be an Eddie Climber.
0: What I want to see is on grand final day, you know, the head groundsman coming out and saying to the bloke, hey, mate, if I see one single confetto on that ground,
1: you've lost your gig.
0: When you're done, you're out. Well, probably not going to help anybody, actually. But it might help win a trivia night.
1: Yeah.
0: The confetti, when it's many bits, is called confetti. But one individual piece of confetti is simply called a confetto.
1: Yeah, who would have known?
0: Do with that what you will over the weekend.
1: You can think about that across the weekend.
0: May as well.
1: Enjoy. Hope your footy team gets up. And we'll see you on Monday.
0: Bye.
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1: All right, let's go. Welcome to it. Your Friday night is on. Hello, it is Smallsy. Let's get this show rolling, shall we? Fresh from getting married to an Aussie, and she's also back on The Voice on Channel 7. Sporty Spice, a.k.a. Mel C, is going to be here. Yes. Now, you know I also love exclusives. Mel C's got an exclusive for us coming up. And also coming up on the show tonight, have you heard, before you consider divorcing your partner or splitting, you should try something out called bedroom divorcing. It's this concept of where you sleep in separate rooms. I mean, personally, I kind of feel like the writing's on the wall if you're not sleeping with your partner, but it you won't believe who's been trying it out. We'll get to it soon. Let's start it. 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

0: The Smallsley Show is on live around the country for a Friday night. And right now she is back as a coach on The Voice. It is on 7 and 7 Plus. It's Sporty Spice and she's on right now.
1: Should we go and have a little sing-song together?
2: Oh, yeah.
1: It's Spice Girl Melanie C.
3: Hey, what's up? This is Melanie C. I
0: turn to you. Hello, beautiful. How are you?
1: Hello, you. I'm good. How are you doing?
0: I'm doing great. Wonderful to see you again. And congratulations.
1: Thank you very much.
0: You kept that secret. Last time you were in this studio with me, we talked about a lot and you never told me you were getting married.
1: I know. Well, we were really trying to keep it quite quiet until the big day. And we did really well, actually. The pesky British press didn't get hold of it until the day before.
0: Oh, wow.
1: So we did really well to keep it under wraps for so long.
0: I don't know how your life goes, but forgive me with this. When you were here last, I asked that question about the reunion. And that story keeps popping up and my name keeps popping up in our interview all the time. You must be so well used to it by now. You must like have to honestly just live your life a little bit on guard because the British press and everyone just wants to write something or say something. They just love it.
1: Oh, they love it. It's been so funny, actually, because obviously after the wedding, there's been quite a lot of interest. And it's quite entertaining to us how much that is written is just nonsense.
0: Yes.
1: But that, you know, that is the nature of the beast.
0: Yeah.
1: So, but, to take anything away from the day, it was amazing.
0: I saw you on the front page of Hello Magazine here in Australia and the photos are gorgeous. Lovely little garden situation there too. I don't know where you got married, but it was beautiful.
1: Yeah, so it's a beautiful house actually up near the Lake District in the UK. And two of my dearest friends own the property and they're very kind and let me do the celebration there.
0: Oh, how lovely. Now, while I've got you, because we are going to talk about The Voice in a second, but while I've got you, I'd love to create another headline. It's true that you walked down the aisle to Wannabe. This is what I heard.
1: No, I mean, that is not true. Gosh, yeah.
0: It was actually When Two Become One. To be fair, it was When Two Become One. That was the song you walked down the aisle to.
1: Okay, well, I didn't. But what I will do is I will give you an exclusive. I did, when I was married, I walked back up the aisle with my husband to Two Become One, played by Beautiful String Quartet.
0: You did so not. There was... Did you really? I was just making a joke. Oh, that's so beautiful.
1: Yeah. You know, it was a little bit of fun, but it's also obviously a beautiful song.
0: And totally.
1: I have some friends, a beautiful string quartet that I've worked with in the past, and they played for us on the day. So, yeah, it was really, really special. But music obviously was a really big part of the celebration. And, yeah, there was something for everyone. So many of my friends and family and Chris's friends and family are huge music lovers. So we satisfied everyone.
0: I love that. And I also love, too, that the friends and family would have loved the nod to the song because you have to sort of give them, you got to give the people what they want, even though it's your wedding day, you got to give the people
1: Absolutely.
0: What they want, right?
1: Absolutely. And when there's three Spice Girls in attendance, you know, you have to be very respectful.
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0: Friday night and the Smallsy Show is on live around the country. Hey, still to come tonight, I'm going to get you across this thing called the bedroom divorce. You won't believe which A-list couple now sleep in separate rooms. Right now, more with Sporty Spice, Melanie C's on.
1: What's up? This is Melanie C.
0: What we love most is that now you are forever joined to Australia, not only through the television, but now with your beautiful husband. You are back on The Voice. What are the contestants like this year? How is our talent pool? Because, Melanie, dare I say, there was a period of time there before you got here, I thought we could have drained it. I actually thought, oh no.
2: This is what blows my mind, honestly. Because obviously last year we had such a good season, we had incredible singers, and I was nervous. I was like, how can we even get close to that? Mm. But let me tell you, you ain't seen nothing yet. It's such an exciting and brilliant season. And of course, this year, I'm going to win.
0: Yeah, of course. No, of course you are. Yeah, the coaches are always very competitive with the,
2: so
0: with
2: competitive.
0: The winning. Do you, off the set, like obviously there's the singing and you can coach and I know you would do this on the show too, but do you ever give the contestants like a little bit of, hey, here's how the fame game works. Like, be careful, watch out for this, protect yourself, protect your sort of your energy, because like it can become very all-encompassing for people who haven't slowly built up the resilience to the fame.
2: Absolutely. I think that is like the most important part of being a coach. Mm. You know, we can share our experience of being a performer, being on stage, you know, technically about singing, but there's so much more to the show and being in the public eye. And I want to prepare my artists in every possible way.
0: I love that. Oh, hey, so since the last time you were here on the show, you know the band Five, they have reunited. They did a tour here, right? And they came here on the show and they told me an incredible story about Simon Cowell, okay? Now, I wanted to ask, because I didn't know this, but in the height of the 90s and bands being given songs, they ended up being offered a song that was originally, or that ended up going to NSYNC, and it was Bye Bye Bye, okay?
2: Oh, yeah.
0: And that could have been a Five song. And I wanted to know, in all of your time as an artist, did you ever write a song or get offered a song that you turned down or gave to someone else that ended up being a big hit for them and it was could have been yours?
2: Do you know, that actually never happened to me. I think with the Spice Girls, because we wrote very specifically for ourselves.
0: Yeah, okay.
2: Everything we wrote was very, very spicy. And then, as a solo artist, I have had songs that I've gone on to other artists. Not that they've been huge hits, but no, I've never had that experience. But I saw Five at the weekend. I was performing at Brighton Pride.
0: Okay.
2: And I had forgotten how many bangers they've got.
0: Didn't they want?
2: They were brilliant. So good to see them back on stage. And I think better than ever. Better than they were like in the 90s and noughties.
0: Yeah. And also too, I didn't realise, because I obviously went back into the deep catalogue back in the day, Top of the Pops. What a crazy show that was. Like, all of you artists had to do like live TV performances like every weekend and like, or then every other weekend, whenever a new song came out, you were like, boom, there, performing, go, wild.
2: Yeah. Well, Top of the Pops is like, wow, it was an institution. Being British growing up here, that was what you like dreamed about doing.
0: Yeah.
2: And when Wannabe came out, we were actually in Japan. When it went to number one in the UK, we were in Japan promoting for a couple of weeks. And we were so frustrated because it was the biggest deal to get in the studio and perform on Top of the Pops. And like at Top of the Pops, we met Prince. That's where I first met Bryan Adams. And because everybody did the show. That the show doesn't exist anymore is so sad. But going back and watching the old shows is amazing.
0: Speaking of Bryan Adams, he will be here on tour later this year. I'm not suggesting now that Australia is maybe half home for you. You could be here at the same time. We'd love to have a little collab on stage.
2: Do you know what? I would love nothing more. So he's going out. Natalie and Bruliette, great friend of mine, him and another great Aussie. I think I'm actually on tour in the US.
0: Okay, well, we need to cancel some dates. Cancel some dates.
2: Yeah, right. I might just have to hop over. Yeah. But you know, because you know I'm back. I'm touring Australia in November. I'll check Brian's dates and see if we can at least do one show together.
0: Yes, you'll be here in November playing Perth, Melbourne, Brisbane and Sydney. Livenation.com.au. Melanie, lovely to see you.
2: You too. Well, I'll see you soon in person.
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0: 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Hey, still to come tonight, there's this story going around about Cameron Diaz and Benji Madden, the Good Charlotte brother, right? They got this thing happening called a bedroom divorce. Now, before you blow up 20-year marriage because you can't stand sleeping next to the same person for another night, you should try it, what they're trying. 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
0: No, this is the lamest thing we've ever done.
1: It's pretty good.
0: However, the drive-in movie's not. 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All funds go to the Coolum State School PNC. 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

0: 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The Smallsy Show on for a Friday night. 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
0: Have you heard of the bedroom divorce?
4: I'm learning about it just now.
0: You heard of the bedroom divorce?
5: No.
0: Apparently, Cameron Diaz, Benji Madden, who've been together since 2014, have got two kids together, have decided to have a bedroom divorce. That is when the couple choose to sleep in separate bedrooms. She's recently said that sleeping separately from your partner should be normalized. Her words, I go sleep in my room, he goes and sleeps in his room, and then we have a bedroom in the middle that we can convene in for our relations. The relations room. Is that not weird? I mean, this is very, sorry, I've got to say, this is very Hollywood just in general that you could have just a spare bedroom that you could have call your relations room, okay? Most people barely have enough bedrooms to fit everybody in the house, but they have a sex room. Bedroom divorce. How do we feel about this? You're a married couple. I could be wrong here. This is just, you know, call me old-fashioned. I thought part of being in a relationship was that you shared a bed with your partner.
4: And also, how do you have that conversation? Oh, I think we should
0: split.
4: Break up
0: bedrooms.
4: Break up bedrooms.
0: As I said, call me old-fashioned. When I love someone, I want to hold them. And I want to hold them every night. I want to wrap my legs around them. Hold on to them like a monkey. Don't you want to cuddle? You can't cuddle in a bedroom divorce. You go to bed on your own. And also, too, we got people calling in. Hello, Sarah. Are you bedroom divorced?
6: I am.
0: Okay. Oh, how are you? I can hear the sadness in your voice.

0: No, actually, you sound quite happy. Talk to me. Why are we bedroom divorced? How long have you been married for? How long have we been sleeping in separate beds for?
1: Well, we recently moved into our new house, and my partner, he's a snorer. So, he's a snorer, and I'm a very light sleeper. So he snores, I wake up, he gets whacked, and then the whack wakes him up, and then I'm in and out of sleep all night.
0: Okay.
1: And then he'd have to go to work, you know, underslept, and then I'm going about my day underslept, and then we're cranky. So it was like,
0: okay,
1: go and sleep in a different room, get a better night's sleep, and same with me. Like, I sleep very well now, and wish we could fix the snoring thing because we still love each other. We've tried like everything, and we just can't figure out a way to conquer this snoring.
0: Do you think I'm being dramatic when I say save the relationship, but like, now that you're both getting enough sleep every night, does it make you like a better person and better in your relationship?
1: Oh, for sure. I think when you're underslept, you know, your day's kind of ruined, and you both have to go to work and, you know, make an income. We still love each other. We don't have a...
0: You said that twice now, Sarah. And I'm concerned. Yeah, are you trying to convince me, or are you convincing yourself? I'm joking.
1: I think you called it a sex room or a romance.
2: A bedroom in the middle.
0: No, I call it the relations room. I'm a classy gentleman, okay? The relations room.
1: Yeah.
0: Do you have one of those, or do you just hop in and out of each other's bed?
1: Well, I've got the queen bed. So
0: okay.
1: It usually happens in mine, whereas he's
0: you put him in a single? Wait, you...
1: He's plonked in the spare room on a king single.
0: On a single... Man, Sarah.
1: a king single. Look, he's got a topper, like a mattress.
0: Oh, well, hey, well, at least... he can't be sleeping on the floor. No. Do you still sleep on your side of the bed, or have you migrated to take up the whole thing in the middle now?
1: No, I'm actually still on my side.
0: Yeah, okay.
1: I think that's just a habit.
0: Okay.
1: Either that or I'm usually diagonal.
0: Look, like I said before, I'm a cuddler, so it don't work for me. I'd cuddle anything. You know, if anyone would like to cuddle, you know, I could cuddle now. Okay, I'm going. See you next week.
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1: No chance. 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
0: And Bunnings has barbecues.
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0: Rock, paper, scissors?
1: Deal. Can we just talk, figure out where we're growing? Spend 5 minutes telling us what you think of the music we play, and you could win $1,000 to spend at either Maya or Bunnings. The hardest part is agreeing which one.
0: Rock, paper, scissors, shoot. Ha! Scissors beat paper.
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1: 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We've got cameras seeing things they shouldn't be seeing. We've got scroll stoppers. We've got heaps of stuff.
0: Yeah, plus all the usual suspects as well. It's all thanks to Harvey Norman Electrical. 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

0: 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Your voice is gone. 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And somehow, you've got to do it all again for day two at the iHeartRadio Music Festival 2026.
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1: We've got stories about milk burps, Ashley. We've got cameras seeing things they shouldn't be seeing. We've got scroll stoppers. We've got heaps of stuff.
0: Yeah, plus all the usual suspects as well. It's all thanks to Harvey Norman Electrical. It is Sunday Brunch back this weekend here at 91.1 Hot FM.

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0: 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It's going to be unbelievable. 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All funds go to the Coolum State School PNC. We'll see you there. We're back Monday when you wake up from 5 here at 91.1 Hot FM. 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

0: Will and Woody, you're either up early, up late, or maybe still out. Maybe you're heading back to your house and a former reality star is coming over to have a great time with you.
1: Ooh, that would be really exciting.
0: Yeah, one of us has been in that situation before.
1: We won't say which one, though. The question is, if that former reality star is coming over to your house,
0: yeah,
1: and I had to bring up Sharon again, but are you going to have a shower?
0: Did you?
1: Do you... What? You might. Why'd you make it specific? We're having fun before. My wife might be up.
0: That's true.
1: Because, you know, we have a young child. If you're up, hun, I'll be home soon. And Will's joking. All right, let's crack into the best bits.
0: Will and Woody.

0: nothing good happens after midnight, except these two.
1: It's Will and Woody keeping you up.
2: The final edition of What's on Woody's Forehead today. He said he'll walk out.
3: He said he'll walk out.
2: We all look forward to that. We need a bit of drama. We need a bit of drama.
3: I hate drama. We're supposed to be a light release for people. Like, can you hear it?
4: I'm going to say that's a soft drink.
5: Can you hear it?
6: It's a beer.
5: Oh, can you hear it?
7: Yeah.
5: Darcy, no.
3: Beer or soft drink, based on the sound of the can. I mean, that's what people want on a Friday. It's fun. It's also cash. Mel, if you get 16 in a row, you're going to win 10K.
8: Oh, my God, that's amazing.
3: Truth almighty. All right, want your first can? Sure, here it is.
8: I reckon that's a can of soft drink.
3: Yes, it is, Mel.
2: Good for you, Mel.
3: Good start. Do I hear some kids in the background there, Mel?
8: Yeah, my son's way over. He's just talking to the neighbour on the fence. They're watching me on the phone.
2: You're listening to us at home, not in the car, Mel.
8: You can hear them yelling now.
2: How are you listening to us at home, Mel, not in the car?
8: No, I'm actually outside. I've got the pocket radio, but my son's actually ran off to the fence with the pocket radio so he can hear me.
2: Oh, so he can hear you.
3: Oh, great.
2: Yeah. Very good. That's awesome. Cute.
3: All right, Mel, here's can number two.
8: All right. I reckon it's a beer.
3: Yeah, Mel.
2: On you, Mel.
8: Woo!
2: On you, Mel.
3: Right,
2: very good. Very good.
3: Your son will hear this in 30 seconds. Slight delay, but he's going to get pumped. Here comes can number three.
8: Oh, I think that's a beer as well.
3: Yeah,
2: nice,
3: Mel.
2: Very good. Three cans. Yeah. I think we've got a player. I think we're all feeling a player.
3: Definitely. You can hear it.
2: The backyard bandit, Mel.
3: Yeah. I like that.
2: Strikes.
3: I like that.
2: She's on fire.
8: Next one?
2: Yeah, next one. Let's go.
3: Rushing us along. I like it. Can four.
8: Oh, that's a soft drink.
2: Yes, Mel.
3: Now you can tell your son you're talking to Will and Woody.
8: I'm talking to Will and Woody. Make sure you tell your parents as well, Arlo. I'm on the phone to Will and Woody, who's running over now to tell them.
3: Great, perfect. Get the word out. Four till six, Monday to
2: Friday.
3: Community
2: feel.
3: Yeah, it's lovely, isn't it?
2: Lovely.
3: Friendly night. Where do you
2: live? We're talking to the suburbs in the 50s. You know, you're hanging out on a Friday afternoon. Where are you, Mel? Did you say you're in Torquay? Oh, lovely. Oh. Beautiful part of the world.
3: I'll be there tomorrow, Torquay. Mel.
8: Yeah, come over for a beer.
3: I'd love to.
2: In Torquay, Victoria, Mel.
8: Yeah, Victoria.
3: I'm going for a ride in Anglesey tomorrow. See you
2: there. Love it down that one.
3: Okay, can number five. Here it is, Mel.
8: That's a soft drink.
2: She's done it again.
3: She bloody has. It's
2: five cans.
3: Mel, I'm rooting
2: good
3: for
2: on you, Mel.
3: I love your work.
2: Woody nearly tried to throw to a song there. I stopped him. Keep the momentum going, Mel.
3: Okay.
2: He tried to get you out.
3: I did. Here's can number six, Mel.
8: All right. I think that's a soft drink as well.
3: Mel from Torquay, we're going to go to a song. Give your kid a toy or something because
2: she's
3: we could
2: on
3: be
2: fire.
3: Going all the way.
2: Have you got a shout out? Have you got a shout out for anyone, Mel?
8: Shout out to my children, Zalira and Zora, and my hubby Carl, who's in Queensland. So I'm solo parenting at the moment.
2: Solo parenting. On the phone to the radio station playing Can You Hear It in the Front Yard. I mean, you're doing it well, Mel. I'm impressed.
8: Thank you.
2: You're on five cans. This is your sixth can. It's going to put you in real gameplay territory. It's Can You Hear It, beer or soft drink?
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0: kick-ons you've ever been to. Will and Woody keeping you up.
1: And Woods, it is beer or soft drink based on the sound of the can opening. Mel from Torquay is on a heater.
2: Can you hear it? Can you hear it? Can you hear it?
3: Mel, before the song there, you guessed for can number six. You said
4: amazing.
3: You said soft drink, right?
4: I did.
3: Okay. That was correct, Mel. Well done.
4: Oh,
3: well
4: done. So well good.
3: Done. You've secured the six. This is early to be asking this, but I think it's worth finding out. If you did win 10K today, where would it go?
4: Oh, God. Oh, it would go to so many bills, firstly, but yes, I think we need a holiday. We haven't had a holiday, like a proper holiday, for a while. It's always been the caravan.
3: I love the caravan, though. Caravans are great.
4: I do. Yeah,
3: we'd love to get you on.
1: So you need, Mel, you know the deal. It sounds like you've heard the segment before, given how good you are at guessing.
4: I have heard it before.
1: So,
4: I listen to you guys.
1: Okay, cool. So you know that you need 10 more to get the 10 grand, right? 16 is where you need to get to. You need to get Renee from Hoppers Crossing got 15. Mm-hmm. You've got shades of Renee from Hoppers Crossing. You've got shades of her.
3: It feels like it.
4: Well, yeah. Let's make it 16 today.
3: All right.
4: Do it.
3: Can number seven. Let's go, Mel.
4: Oh, God, that's a hard one. I think it's a beer.
3: Here she is, Mel.
4: Oh.
3: She's got seven. Yeah. She's got seven.
1: Have you taped your finger for today?
3: Yes. I've got a few injuries going on. I've been cracking a lot of cans. That's how seriously I'm taking this, Mel. I really want to get you there.
4: I want to get there too.
3: Got a slight injury on my cracking finger. Okay.
1: Next one gets you level with Gary Barlow from Take That. Do you know who he is, Mel?
4: Yep.
1: Okay, he got eight. So can eight for you.
4: I know him.
1: He got seven, did he?
3: So you're currently level with Gary Barlow.
1: Oh, there you go.
3: This is to beat Gary Barlow. Oof. Okay, here comes can number eight. We'll move things along. Here we go.
4: All right. Oh, you're making it hard now. I think it's a beer again.
3: Sorry, Mel.
4: No, it was a soft drink.
3: Sorry, Mel.
1: You were great, Mel.
3: Well done.
4: Oh, thanks, guys.
1: Oh, Mel. I tell you what you can have, Mel. I'm not sure if you're into these things, but you can have a brick block. I'm not sure if you know what these are. Brick blocks, distractions on your phone so you can take back your time to do more of what matters. We'll send one out to you.
4: Thanks, guys. Much appreciated.
1: Nice to meet you, Mel. Fun. Honestly, thanks for listening into the show. Good luck with the solo parenting this weekend.
4: Thank you, and enjoy your trip down to the surf coast.
3: Bloody oath, Mel. You might see me. I'll be in all me lycra.
4: All right.
3: You'll see me. Don't you worry.
4: I'll look out for you. Have a good one, guys.
1: See you, Mel.
3: Bye, Mel.
1: See ya. Oh, it just breaks your heart. I don't think we can go to another player. We can't. I'm broken by that.
3: Yeah.
1: I'm broken by that.
3: Had all my eggs in that basket for sure. What a legend.
1: I wish I'd give her more. We'd have another Red Rooster chicken. I would have loved to have given her some of that.
5: We gave them all away.
3: Did we really?
1: I gave her a brick block, for Christ's sake. The last thing she needs is a brick block. Well, she's solo parenting. She wants to be on her phone.
5: You could resell that, make a bit of money.
3: It's true.
1: Something else to give her?
6: We love bricks.
1: I'll give her a
5: love bricks.
1: We'll throw a Kenny here at Stubby Holder.
3: Of course.
1: Yeah.
3: Every caller gets one of them now.
1: We're
3: trying to clear them.
1: She can have a DJ Will t-shirt.
3: Whoa, for Christ's sake, guys.
7: It's
3: worth $60, Bill.
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0: those mates that just want to keep going. It's Will and Woody keeping you up.
1: Right now, Woods, we've got 10 minutes to pitch the ideas that didn't make the show and take over the radio.
2: They may take our lives, but they'll never take
3: So the producers choose the ideas that go in this radio show, Wilbur. Hard job, because we pitch hundreds and hundreds of ideas, all of them gold.
1: Just class.
3: Just class. And this is one that I absolutely think should have been in the show. I love the story, can I just say. The story was sent to me by a producer, Joe. Joe's doing double gun, so it must have been her. The story
1: it's
3: is...
1: It's not a pissing contest, mate.
3: The story...
4: It is.
3: Yeah, no, it kind of is. The story is, and I love this, it's Joe, Italy? Is it in Italy?
4: It's in Italy.
3: In Italy. I had no idea, but if you were trying to get a loan from a bank...
1: Yeah.
3: You could give them a wheel of cheese and the bank would go, okay, no, stop it. I mean, don't get into the nitty-gritty of it, but that's effectively what this Italian banks do.
1: Sounds like a bogus story.
3: No, it's not. It's true. You give them a wheel of cheese.
1: Doesn't sound like
3: And then
1: a real
3: they
1: story.
3: Give you a loan.
1: Get past
3: and
1: the story.
3: The story is that they're running out of storage for their cheese. That's right, right?
1: Who's running out of storage?
3: The bank. The bank's got no more room for their cheese.
1: Hang on.
4: Yeah, all right.
3: Loosely, that's
1: I'm sorry.
3: The story.
1: They take on a wheel of cheese for a loan.
3: Yes.
1: How much?
3: Big wheels of cheese.
1: No, but how much is the loan?
3: Don't worry, you're getting stuck in the nitty gritty.
1: I feel like Tommy's got some correction.
3: Tommy,
1: I want to hear it. Correct
3: him. It'll be less fun.
1: Bring him down. Shoot her.
3: No,
1: shoot her.
5: You'll find this quite interesting. It's actually to do with parmesan makers.
1: Yes.
5: In Italy.
1: Yes.
5: And it's quite expensive to make parmesan.
1: Yes.
5: So to get collateral on the making of the cheese, they can offer up their unmatured parmesan to the bank as collateral while their other cheese matures.
3: That's exactly what I said.
5: And the bank will look after it. And
1: until it matures.
5: Until
1: that's
5: it matures.
1: Really That's much, fascinating.
3: Pretty much exactly what I said.
1: Yeah,
3: but
1: that's actually a really interesting story. If you
3: I truncated
1: it. Dived into the detail a little bit more.
3: I truncated it. Anyway.
1: There's beauty in the detail, Woods.
3: Anyway, here's the idea that I like. Cheese or cheese? So, like, I just want to ask people if, like, right now, and I don't have this on offer, it's just a hypothetical, would you take a wheel of cheese, so that's real cheese, or do you want the cheese, which is also money?
1: Oh, cash.
3: Right? Like, would you want $100 cash or a wheel of cheese?
1: $100 cash.
3: But so how low would you go before...
1: Overwhelmingly.
3: That's just your opinion. That's just your opinion.
1: Okay.
3: That's just your opinion.
1: Okay. And that's even coming from a cheese lover. I actually saw the Chef's Table episode where he goes to...
3: Wheel of Cheese Wheel.
1: The guy who like is like the best Parmigiano Reggiano maker in the world. And it was like, I loved that, but I'd still take $100 cash.
3: Over a wheel of cheese?
1: Yeah. All right. Now...
3: I had a lot of arguments for the cheese, but we'll put it down. What's your idea?
1: My idea. Now, this hasn't made the show. Could be deemed as too naughty. Not sure, but I'm going to put it in the show anyway. And everyone just is just a little bit on edge.
3: All of a sudden, they love cheese or cheese. They're saying, oh, I do like cheese or cheese.
1: Okay. So, it's very simple. So, I think I've mentioned this on the show before, but Sam and I live next to a place that has a McDonald's. Mm-hmm. And next to McDonald's, is a, how do I say this nicely? A brothel.
3: Yeah, brothel. That's the official term, yeah.
1: Anyway, you don't know when someone's leaving there or even pulling up, because they're obviously walking there, they're walking in that direction, but you don't know whether they're going through the brothel or McDonald's. So,
3: you want to do cheese or cheese?
1: No.
3: Okay, what do you want to do? Come on, everyone straighten up. Come on. Feels like you let me there.
1: So.
3: Come on.
1: Sam and I often play this game when we're driving past, where we ask ourselves, we look at the person walking towards the brothel and or McDonald's, and we say, hungry or horny? Mm-hmm. And you have to guess, based on how they're moving, whether they're hungry or horny, and based on how they look.
3: What's the idea?
1: So my idea, and this is just a game that we just play, just the two of us, and no one else knows about this game. And I even ride past there, and I'll play that game in my own head. So I thought what would be a fun thing, because I know I feel like a lot of people have this. Do you have like a game that you play in your head that no one else knows about or might even play with you?
3: Oh, it's like when you're walking down a pedestrian path and you're racing someone on
1: the
3: other side.
1: Do you mean a footpath?
3: Yeah, footpath is perfect. You know when you're racing the other person on the other side of the road?
1: No, I don't. But that's exactly what I'm after.
3: And then they don't realize
1: you
3: either.
1: You race the person on the other side of the road?
3: I do.
1: Wow, that's crazy.
3: And every time I win. And it feels good.
1: So that was my idea.
3: I'm happy to roll with that because I have a lot of these. I love playing games in my head.
1: Well, cheese or cheese. I mean, that really fits under the same umbrella.
3: No, not at all.
1: Absolutely. There's a little game called Cheese or Cheese. You might play Cheese or Cheese at home. Is it cash or is it cheese?
3: Maybe. Anyway, 131065. What's the game you play in your head?
1: What's the game you play in your head that no one else knows about?
3: Is this included? So I listen to songs from movies. That's all I listen to exclusively.
1: Yeah.
3: I'll hear the start of the song and then try and guess what movie it's from.
1: That's exactly what the game. That's exactly what this is.
3: I have a lot.
1: You have a lot of these.
3: I have a lot of these.
1: Are we happy with that? Do we like the vibe of that?
3: Don't ask them. Don't ask them. This isn't what this bit's about, Will.
1: It's about what you and I want.
3: Back yourself.
1: Do you back me?
3: Yeah, man.
1: All right, great.
3: I love it. I've already given you 3 examples. I'm on fire over you.
1: That's so true.
3: I'm on fire over you.
1: I appreciate it.
4: Glad it's not hungry or horny.
1: Yeah. Well, that would be hard to play or just open the phone lines. Are you hungry or horny? And Woody and I guess.
4: I reckon.
6: Oh, that's fun.
3: That is pretty fun. We can do it.
1: Have you said no to that?
4: I mean, I haven't said no.
1: Okay.
3: So we talk to someone and then we assess based on the conversation.
1: I don't think we can do that.
4: I'm going to say no.
3: Nice. Perfect. I was also saying that. I was getting there. I was about to make that point.
1: If all else fails, we all know that we've got cheese or cheese in our back pocket. But I think that falls under this definition of what's a little game you play that no one else knows.
3: I think cheese or cheese is beautifully outward facing.
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2: They may take our lives, but they'll never take your freedom.
3: Got another great example of what we're going for here.
1: Okay, cool. So you can text us or text us 0429 131065. We love the texts. I mean that. Your texts are beautiful, guys, so please keep them coming in. We read all of them. Or you can call us on 131065 if you play a little game in your head that, you know, no one else really knows about. This came up because my partner and I, we play this little game together outside of McDonald's. There's also a place where people can fulfill another need that some people pay for. And we play a little game called Hungry or Horny. We just by the base, look the look of the person walking towards them.
3: I got a fun one. So whenever I go to a restaurant and you see a couple at that restaurant, you try and guess how long they've been dating for or if they're on a first date.
1: Just two people, how do they know each other?
3: Oh, I love that.
1: Because it can change over time based on their interaction. Because you might see a father-daughter couple from a mile out and then all of a sudden they're like, hang on a second. Do they work together?
3: Yeah.
1: Was there a little bit more there? Mm-hmm. Maybe she's older than I thought that she was initially. Mm-hmm. Maybe he's younger than I thought. Because age at first glance changes over time.
3: It's an extraordinary game. The only thing that I wish I could get some finality on it. So I wish I could walk up to them afterwards and be like, hey, I've been watching you for 2 hours.
1: Yes.
3: I think you're on a first date. Would that be weird? I've never done that. Never done that second step.
1: I used to play a game, this was in my head and sometimes at the inconvenience of a lot of people, where at an airport I would wait for them to call my name out.
3: You still do that. And you drag me into that sometimes. It's very embarrassing. Let's go to Kylie here on 131065.
1: They're not going
3: to
1: do it without calling your name out. Are you not waiting on a plane?
3: The whole plane looks at you and goes, you're a tosser. You love that. Let's go to Kylie here. Kylie, what game do you play in your head?
4: Don't walk on the lines.
3: Classic. My daughter is a big advocate of don't walk on the lines.
1: Don't step in a crack, fall and break your back.
4: Yeah, but sometimes the cracks, you can't avoid the cracks. So, yeah, you've sometimes got to step on the crack or step on the line. So,
3: crack or line.
4: Or line.
3: That's a dilemma.
1: Sounds like different sort of.
3: We'll move on from that. Let's go to Katie here on 131065.
1: You're on fire.
3: Katie.
1: You inadvertently stepped into a number of landmines in the last 10 minutes.
3: Not meaning to do it. Katie, what game do you play in your head?
5: Oh, okay, so I play this game called Who, What, Where, Why. And it's when you're out and about, and I'll play it with anyone who wants to play, and you're people watching. And you've got to come up with who they are, what they're doing, where they're going, and why they're going.
1: That's a nice extension on what we were talking about
3: before.
1: Katie.
3: Another one's just come to mind for me, and everyone should do this on the way home now, especially if you're catching public transport home. So you put your headphones in. I mean, you're around a group of people. You can't hear anything, right? You need to pass wind, okay? But you can't hear anything. You fart. But you don't know that if it's loud or if it's being quiet, and you just have to look at the people around you to gauge reaction as to whether you've done a loud one or whether it was silent. And let me tell you, it's obvious.
1: Well, based from how they react.
3: Because you have no idea, and you didn't look at the people.
1: Do they look at you, though?
3: Oh, they turn. They turn. it's amazing. And then you just keep listening.
1: You've got enough control that you can put a silent one out if you need to.
3: But I don't
1: spread
3: do
1: the
3: that.
1: Cheeks.
3: I don't go there. It ruins the game.
1: So you just, want it to with be a 50. Reckless abandon.
3: Yeah. It's really fun.
1: But you feel the vibrations as well on the way out.
3: It's actually, if you block your ears, it's amazing how you actually don't know if it's loud or soft.
1: We won't do it now, but that sounds like a good thing we can do in the future. 131065. Remember, you can text us 0429 131065. You play a little game in your head. Do you play a little game in nobody?

0: So as I'm about to go do a number two, if the toilet roll's short, I purposely don't get a new toilet roll and see if I can survive my number two with what's left on the toilet roll.
1: Oh, you dangerous man,
2: on
1: Joey.
2: You're on home deck, though, Joey. And you're not wearing the away shorts when you're doing that. Surely not.
0: No shorts, mate.
2: No. Obviously.
1: Yeah, you
2: obviously
1: idiot.
2: No shorts.
1: He doesn't poo with his
2: no,
1: shorts
2: no,
1: on
2: no, no, Joey. I mean, like, you're only, like, sure, a little bit of fun. You're in your home bathroom. You know exactly where your toilet paper is, of course.
0: Well, I live
2: you're
0: life not on doing the edge, mate. Even an away game, mate, you got to do it.
2: So, where have you done this before? You haven't done this on, like, a date or something. Don't be outrageous.
0: I've done it at my girlfriend's house.
2: Wow.
1: Still pretty risky. So, Joey, how few do you think you could get through it with? Like, do you think you could do it with two squares?
0: Well, you can always double up to, like, on one square if you fold it.
1: Yeah. I do try.
0: So it's rare that I lose, but hey, my girlfriend's Italian, so they've got bidets. So worst case scenario, I got the bidet there.
1: What do you mean?
2: So you've got a parachute.
1: Yeah, exactly.
2: You're absolutely fine.
1: You're not dangerous at all, Joey. Take a risk.
2: Sorry,
1: man.
2: Joey, how often are you washing your ass in your girlfriend's bidet?
0: That was in Italy, and I was in Italy last year, so it was quite often.
2: Good to know. 91.1
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0: Will and Woody, you're either up early, up late. Either way, we're here. This is just some good gear.
1: And you're probably wondering to yourself, like, do I go to bed now? Like, if I go to sleep now, I'm probably still getting 4 to 5. Or hours of sleep, that is. Mm. Or do we just enjoy our best bits and just, I mean, enjoy a beautiful sunrise? We're with you until the sunrise. We're there with you half the way. And then, you know, from that point on, it's all uphill, baby. You'll get there.
0: Yeah. I don't know if I've ever, like, if a radio show has ever made me, like, skip sleep.
1: Well, let me tell you.
0: You know what I mean? Like, this would have to be scintillating.
1: And it is.
0: Is it?
1: Mm-hmm.
0: I haven't checked the edits.
1: I don't know what we're doing, but I know that it's scintillating. Okay. It's you and me.
0: It's Will and Woody.
1: Get to the sunrise, baby.
0: Will and Woody.

0: Really? It's Will and Woody keeping you up.
1: Joe Jonas of the Jonas Brothers.
2: Yes.
1: He made a promise to us, which he has never fulfilled.
3: Because Will and Woody will be actually opening up for the Jonas Brothers when we perform in Australia, two songs of my choosing and Wardrobe of my choosing. And I'll just say, you don't want to miss that show. If you're going to miss our show, you don't want to miss that show.
1: Okay, that show never happened.
2: Okay.
1: That was 2 years ago, okay? He's obviously forgotten that. He's a busy guy. That's obviously not a big deal to him.
2: Sounds like it.
1: It's a huge deal for us.
2: Yep.
1: And I saw in the news late last week that the Jonas Brothers are going to be performing the halftime show of the NFL exhibition match.
2: Yeah.
1: Which is going to be 2 kilometres away from this radio station.
2: That's right. Get the boys out there. That's what you're thinking. We've decided that's probably a bit too much.
1: Yes. I don't reckon we can be part of the halftime show. I reckon they're probably not even in control of how much time they've got, etc.
2: Yep.
1: But given that Joe and his bros are going to be within 2Ks, I think he owes it to us to bring him and his brothers into this radio studio, have a live chat with us, and effectively...
2: A photo, a little pic.
1: Photo, and I would say some sort of performance of maybe Cake in the Ocean or...
2: Cake by the Ocean.
1: Cake by the Ocean.
2: I don't think that's a Jonas Brothers song. I think that was just Kevin that did that by himself.
4: It was Joe, D-N-C-E.
1: Joe.
2: Oh, there you go.
1: Joe or the Waffle House. They performed the Waffle House. I love this. No, don't get stressed, it's gonna get beat up. And then we eat waffles. We all eat waffles. It's a banger, man. Don't smirk me. It's a banger.
2: I'm not smirking.
1: You were.
2: You anyway, said Cake in the Ocean. I just thought that was very funny.
1: That was a bit of a slip. Anyway, the big thing, though, is that he now doesn't follow us on social media. He used to, but we were hassling him.
2: Mm-hmm.
1: So we stopped doing that. So we needed to get his attention. So we had this great idea of trying to find someone who is in New York.
2: Yeah.
1: Who could go to the Jonas Brothers concert, which is on Thursday night and Friday night in New York.
2: Yeah.
1: Okay. There's a girl who has got in touch with us and said, I've got tickets to the Jonas Brothers.
2: Wild.
1: I can hold a sign for you guys.
2: Extraordinary.
1: We sent them a voice message a couple of days ago. Because of the time difference, it's hard to get them on the phone.
2: Yeah.
1: I've been told by our digital producer, Sexy D, that she has left us another voice message. She's responded.
5: Yes, she has. She's actually left 2.
1: Okay. I haven't heard these yet.
2: Wow, I thought she was ghosting us at one stage there.
1: As did I.
5: Yeah, same.
1: I think everyone did. Everyone thought that. Not the case. Okay, we've got 2 voice messages here from Amanda. I haven't heard these. Here is number 1.
2: Okay.
6: Hello, Willy Woody. I am happy to
2: sign
6: at the concert.
2: It's so fast. Slow it down.
5: I'm on 2 times.
2: Why are you listening to on speed? Why are you listening to 2 times?
5: Joe had my phone earlier.
1: Help me. Okay.
2: Why 2 times?
1: Okay. We're going from the top.
4: He speaks for a while.
1: We're going from the top.
2: How long does she talk for?
1: Minute 27. That's a bit. Just do them both? Is it important?
4: Yeah, do both.
1: Okay, here we go.
6: Hello. I am happy to hold a sign at the concert.
2: Yes.
6: And I actually did some research because I was a little confused as to like what the sign was about, why. And I saw on your TikTok that it's because like there was a bet
2: yes.
6: that Joe lost to or something. So the fact that it's directed at Joe... all about it. He's my favorite Jonas Brother.
2: Cool.
6: Oh. So this will be fun, and I'm going with my childhood best friend to this, who's coming into New York for the show.
2: Nice.
6: So yeah, just let me know what you want me to write on the sign.
2: Wow.
6: I awesome. Will happily get the poster. You do not need to send it from Australia.
1: Right.
6: That seems excessive.
2: Huge.
6: And yeah, I can take a photo, send it to you all. Like, let me know what you are thinking.
2: Okay.
6: But I think this will be funny, and I hope Joe will specifically see it. We'll see. We're not right up front, but we are a little, I think, behind the floor seats.
2: Okay.
1: So, that's right.
2: And okay.
6: In the, more so on the eye level. So. Madison Square Garden is quite big, though.
1: Okay, and there's one
2: she
1: more.
2: She takes a long time to not say much.
1: She said a lot there.
2: First feedback, just condense.
1: She's not a radio host. She's not a radio host, and we probably should have edited these. Okay, here we go. Here's the next one.
2: Okay.
6: Also, apologies. I'm walking, and you probably heard the New York sounds, but... Specifically, would love for you guys to shout out my friend Rachel Rayner. She is one of my college friends, or as you all say, uni friends. And she lives in Australia now.
1: Oh, Rachel Rayner.
6: Married, has a cute little baby.
2: Hey, Rachel.
6: And she's actually the one that sent me your page and the fact that you're looking for people to hold signs.
2: Okay.
6: The concert. So if you're able to shout her out in a radio show, I would love that. Love you, Rachel.
1: Well, big shout out to Rachel Rayner. I'm glad we listened to the second message. that huge. Sorry, let's.
2: No, sorry, huge. Huge.
1: So.
2: Yes.
1: So I reckon sex, if you. Where'd sex go? Oh, there he is. Wow, he disappeared. I reckon if we read center a message, just say what we want on the sign.
5: Yeah, that's fine.
1: Perfect. And what do you reckon? Do you reckon me to say, you owe Will and Woody?
2: I think it
1: can
2: is.
1: Can you hear it? Question mark.
2: I wonder if we just say DM Will and Woody.
1: Oh yeah, keep it simple.
2: Because we need contact with him. She can't put too much on the sign.
5: Yeah, that's what I'm thinking. It has to be like short.
1: DM Will and Woody. They're watching.
2: I think it's too much.
1: I feel like we need to threaten him a little bit.
2: Because she can only hold up like an A1 piece of paper, right? So it's not gonna be that big.
1: Did she say she was going with a friend?
2: Oh yeah, they could both hold it up.
1: Yeah, but I think the friend will probably film her too.
2: All right, so we'll brainstorm.
1: Okay, great. This is huge news though.
2: That's massive. News. Massive. All right.
1: Awesome.
2: That's our best chance.
1: We're on.
2: Beautiful. Weren't we gonna put in a request to go on their podcast or something as well? How'd that go?
4: They said no.
2: All right.

0: nothing good happens after midnight, except these two. It's Will and Woody, keeping you up.
1: Now, look, we had a blast doing this last time, and it feels like a very suitable Friday bit for anyone driving home in their car. 13 1065 is the phone number, or please text us. 0429 13 1065. What is the best yeah in a song? Here's some that we had last time.
2: Beatles, Who Loves You? Yeah, yeah, yeah.
1: Love it.
3: I'm banging sexy bear.
1: I heard Lenny Kravitz, I heard Fly Away.

0: Wow, you really came with some yaws there.
1: Who was saying yaw at the end there? I'm not really sure.
0: Now, I'm not sure if I listened to this song earlier today and there's some really great subtle yeahs. Mark the Man Denny was trying to find, our audio producers trying to find the part of the song.
1: Mm.
0: Have you been sent anything yet, Tom?
2: I've got a lot of different yeahs.
0: Okay, you go with,
1: so
0: those
1: the
0: ones.
1: Producers,
0: go with
1: those. The producers have piled in with a lot of these.
0: Oh, hang on. This is a great subtle yeah.
1: Oh,
0: play
1: God,
0: it.
1: Here we go.
0: Did you? It's a good one. There's another part of the song where she goes, yeah. We can't find it.
1: Oh, yeah, I know what you mean.
0: And she goes, yeah. I know where it is.
1: Yeah, I know what you mean.
0: But she also does it at the start of that, which is good.
1: Yeah, oh, it's a tune, isn't it?
0: Yeah. She's actually a great yeah, Britney Spears.
1: Britney Spears, lots of yeahs. I mean, it's a real 90s thing to do. We've had some wonderful suggestions from the producer. And also, we did this about a week ago now, and it flew off online, the comments, and we've got some of the best ones that you guys have suggested online as well. I know Justin Timberlake, Sexy Back, popped up in there. Sexy Back.
0: Yeah.
1: An iconic one.
0: Yeah.
1: Some other ones that are coming through from producers, though. We've got this one here, Joe.
3: Yeah, so this is just a bit of an underrated banger, I reckon, and it's got such a strong yeah.
1: Oh, yeah.
0: Really good.
1: Great
0: yeah.
1: song. Technically a yeah ho.
3: Arguably better.
1: He says a yeah ho.
0: He just parlays it.
1: I love
0: it.
1: Never listen to it. He goes, yeah ho. It's a yeah-ho.
0: Yeah, yeah-ho.
1: It's a yeah-ho.
0: Yeah. Extends the
1: yeah. Yeah, but it's a great yeah. Have you got another one there, Tommy, that's on your list?
2: Yeah, I've got one. Yeah. This is a bit of a throwback. I don't know if you remember these guys, End of Fashion.
1: Oh, yeah.
2: Yeah.
0: Nice.
1: For sure.
0: Strong.
1: No doubt. Absolutely no doubt. And what have we got out here? Producer Leo in her final show.
3: Yeah, I've got this Tim McGraw classic.
0: I'm digging it. I don't think I've ever heard that song. I like the yeah, though.
1: That's all that matters, man.
0: Yeah,
1: you know the great thing about a good yeah in a song is you don't need to know the lyrics, because once they do it once, they tend to do it again and you can just jump in for the chorus.
0: Yeah, yeah.
1: Have you got one in there in Annalise?
4: Yes, Bruno Mars, The Lazy Song. That's really it.
1: Yeah, good for him. Sexy Das.
0: Sexy.
5: Yeah, this one was recommended heaps in the comments, and I totally agree. It's Won't Get Fooled Again by The Who.
0: Oh, yeah.
1: Yeah, very good.
0: That's a screaming yeah.
1: That's a great yeah. It's a Friday. It's a great chance to get involved. I'm sure you guys are all looking forward to hearing some good tunes up next. These are all absolute bangers from your life. Give us a call, 131065. 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

0: cons you've ever been to. Will and Woody keeping you up.
1: We are talking the best years in music history. I'm going to put one down here. I reckon my boy, this one goes out to my daughter Max. This is her favourite song, and I love screaming this with her. Don't you know I'm still standing better than I ever did. Oh, now we've... oh, no, he comes in. Wait for it.
2: Okay. Bit of build. I like it.
1: Little bit of build.
2: Yeah, it's fine.
1: You ready? Not yet.
2: Yeah, no. All good.
1: We'll just wait. Just dim it down.
2: I got nowhere to be.
1: Wait for it. Wait for it. All right, here we go. I'm still standing.
2: Great, yeah. Great, yeah.
1: It's like a triple layered harmony, yeah.
2: It's gorgeous.
1: That one, it's beautiful.
2: Gorgeous, yeah.
1: Beautiful.
2: Vicky, what song do you think has the best yeah?
3: Lord Tennis Court.
2: Oh, strong, Vicky. Really strong.
1: Wow, Vicky, you can go home with a brick really for that. I reckon you get yourself a brick block. That's awesome. Brick blocks distractions on your phone so you can take back your time to do more of what matters. As for you, Vicky, very good year.
2: Great. Let's go to Alyssa here.
1: Wow, that was a great year.
2: Alyssa, what's the best year in a song?
4: Mandy Moore, Candy.
2: Yeah. Oh, she rolls it. Rolls it from the
1: candy,
2: ooh.
1: Yeah. Well, it's Candy.
2: Just extends the Candy. Great example. Alyssa.
1: Oh, here we go. Someone from The Office has emailed in to say they wanted to nominate Earthquake by Labyrinth and Tiny Temper.
2: Oh,
1: where's the yeah? We'll find that in the
2: we'll
1: background.
2: Find that.
1: Mark the Man, Daniel. He's got a few to get.
2: Mark the Man.
1: Not worth an email live on air, and not worth relaying to the on-air team. I would have thought. Can we triage emails and correspondence
5: I'm
1: out there,
5: always,
1: please?
5: I encourage people to get in touch any way they would like.
2: Sure.
1: No, that's good. Sure, that's sure, good sure, that sure. they reach you guys, but keep the comms away from me. Let's go to Sarah here on 131065.
2: Sarah, what song do you think has the best year in it?
6: Hey guys, love you in the show. I reckon for non-blondes, what's up?
2: Really strong.
7: I said, hey, what's going on?
2: Really good, Sarah.
1: That's hey.
2: Rolls a hey into a yeah. I like it when they parlay the yeah into other things. I think it's a beautiful use of yeah. Now, Will, I got the wrong Britney
1: hey
2: song.
1: Hey and yeah go really well together, don't they?
2: Oh, absolutely.
1: I mean, we just need to make sure if everyone's listening and you're calling in with hey ya. We struck a line through that last week. It's a ya.
2: It's a ya.
1: It's not a yeah.
2: Not going to allow it.
1: It's hey ya.
2: It's got to be rules somewhere.
1: Yeah.
2: Now, Will, I got the wrong Britney song before the song there. Britney starts, oops, I did it again with this. One more time, Brittany. Awesome. What do you call that effect on the voice there? Auto-tune?
1: There might be a bit of reverb going on.
2: Awesome.
1: Yeah.
2: Awesome.
1: Yeah. It sounds quite compute, like digital, doesn't it?
2: I don't know what she's done there.
1: Auto-tune.
2: It's great. Let's go to Anna here on 131065. Anna, what song has the best yeah in it?
8: Well, it has to be Yeah by Usher.
2: Oh, yeah. No doubt. Yeah. No doubt.
1: Did we hear this last time?
2: I think we started with it.
1: We started with it.
2: Yeah. You're going to have another go at the producer.
1: No, they've had a howler. They know it. Don't need to rub their
2: any
1: noses
2: more emails?
1: In it. Don't need to
2: no
1: rub their
2: emails?
1: Noses in it. 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
1: Surprise!
0: Guess what? You can win them with us, or you can jump on and buy your tickets. It's on our website right now, Zootopia. It's going to be mad. Okay, we'll see you Monday from 5 when you wake up here at 91.1. Bye.

0: roommates that just want to keep going. It's Will and Woody keeping you up.
1: We haven't been able to get Woody back, which I think there is a sense of permanence about him leaving. So I'm not going to dive into our contracts, but I'm sure I'll be back. We have got a bit of a vacant spot. So what we might do, if you miss the week of What's on Woody's Forehead, I think Mark, the man Daniel, the package king in there, he has put together a package of everything that was on Woody's Forehead this week and the fun we had, and probably the reason why he doesn't want to do it today.
2: Last week on Will and Woody, Woody made a critical error in a room full of people that make prank calls and silly videos for a living. He admitted a fear, a weakness.
3: So, you know, I get overstimulated easily. I don't like the feeling of being here on my forehead.
2: It took seconds for this well-oiled content machine to spring into action. How can we exploit this weakness? How can we all have fun at Woody's expense?
4: Why don't we do a week of What's on Woody's Forehead?
3: That's really fun. We're definitely doing that. No, that's not fun. I've just made it very clear.

0: yucky. I think it's a fish. I think it's a fish's tail. It's cold.
1: Talia, what do you think on Woody's forehead?
2: Is it slime?
1: It's not slime. Pauline, what do you think on Woody's forehead?
3: It might be fish.
1: Fish.
0: It could be a mussel. Okay. I'm actually excited about that. It's very smooth.
1: Let's go to Simona.
4: It has to be a cold deli meat.
0: Deli meat. Yes. Yes.
1: Meat is part of what's on there.
0: What's on my forehead?
5: A charcuterie board.
0: Is it a charcuterie board, guys?
1: It's a charcuterie board.
0: Yeah. Oh, it stinks. Let's get this thing off my forehead. Like a heat pack that hasn't been in a microwave. Why can't I shake my head?
5: I think Woody's got a tea bag hanging from his forehead.
0: I've never seen a tea bag that does the length of a forehead. Could be a very well-packed soup.
1: Yeah, I didn't touch it that much.
0: Oh, Debbie. I know what it is.
3: It's a nappy.
1: Debbie nappy.
0: All right. Okay. Get it off.
1: You can take it off.
0: Help me, please. I hate this.
6: It's a condiment. But is that too much of a guess?
1: No, I just described what you felt.
6: Like a sauce. or a marinade. And I sound ridiculous because I have to pinch my nose because I'm not allowed to smell it.
3: Is it talcum powder?
1: It's not talcum powder, Kelly.
7: I think it's the rat ash.
1: It's the rat ash. Yeah. Good on you, Wally. Oh, very good.
0: I don't want it in my eyes. I don't want it in my body.
1: I'm going to put the thing down in your forehead in 3, 2, 1.
0: Let's go.
1: Now.
0: Disgusting! Disgusting! Disgusting!
1: He's writhing.
0: Disgusting, disgusting, disgusting,
1: he's
0: disgusting.
1: Writhing.
0: Okay. This is my worst nightmare. Okay. So it's not currently on my forehead.
1: No.
0: We've had to take it off because it's
1: too intense.
0: It's too much.
1: Yeah. Are we going to put it back on?
0: Well, yeah, we have to.
1: Are you right?
3: Yep.
1: What's on Woody's forehead?
3: I think he's got noodles on his forehead.
0: No, far out.
1: Not
0: no,
1: noodles.
0: Sorry, thanks for the guess. Appreciate the guess.
1: Caroline, what's on Woody's forehead?
4: I reckon it's people's fingertips or hands.
0: Yes,
1: you got it. Well done, Caroline. Well done.
0: I'm done. I've got my RDO. What are they called? Registered day off.
1: RDO.
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4: 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You know the old saying, you get what you paid for. 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
5: Hello.
6: We're doing our best.
5: Yep, I'm the Emily bit.
6: Yep, you are.
5: You're the Gaily bit.
6: Well, it's the only other option, really, isn't it?
5: And we have Jake popping every now and then.
6: We've got the Jake bit.
5: Hello, hello. You. He presses the buttons because we can't.
7: Yeah, sometimes.
6: Yeah.
5: Anyway, we're going to talk about...
6: doesn't always work for him. That's the problem.
5: Yeah, but if you don't know us, I've got a couple of kids, a 14-year-old and an 8-year-old. And school carnivals were happening and I got involved and I did the wrong thing.
6: Oh,
5: we'll talk about that a little bit later on.
6: I want to talk about a new invention. It's a drone that can actually, fix up gravity for you.
5: Okay.
6: In a way, which is interesting. And I'm also going to talk about my dog and the anxiety he causes me at traffic lights.
5: Yeah, because he's got a little mini poodle, guys, and he dresses him in pyjamas.
6: Not at the lights.
7: So coming up, Gaily and Emily Jade.
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0: Hello, it is Gayley and Emily Jade here for your weekend.
1: I am going to introduce something and then just watch Gayley take over. So, the new Sylvester Stallone movie trailer.
2: Oh, it's amazing. I saw it the other day. It's so good.
1: This is for you. So, it's the I Am Rocky film. So, it's coming out and it's just basically about how he made Rocky and how it just changed his life. And the trailer looks really good. And I've never seen any of the Rockies. I've never seen one. I don't know. I know of them, but I've never sat and watched one. Why would I? It's not my type of film. But I'm not into
3: that
1: stuff.
3: You won an Oscar, you realise that.
1: Yeah, but it was a long time ago.
3: Doesn't matter.
1: I was a little person when it first came out, and then I've never gone to a DVD store or seen it pop up on Netflix or anything. So I don't know if someone's going to do that now, put up the old ones on one of the streaming
3: services. We're going to make sure you watch it.
1: Yeah, okay, great. Anyway, here is the trailer.
4: I like this girl, Sylvester.
5: Sylvester?
4: That's right, his real name.
5: It's got a nice ring to it, Sylvester Stallone. Like Peter Parker.
4: You don't got the looks to be a movie star. Not to mention, you talk like you got rocks in your mouth.
6: The only way for me to get to show people is me have to write a script for myself.
7: You wrote this in 3.5 days.
8: This is freaking good.
7: To have someone like Chuck Bronson, or we could do Eastwood.
6: Guys, I play Rocky.
7: I have no idea what that means.
8: All right, now if you do this, it comes with some strengths.
7: If you ever fall one day behind schedule,
8: they're gonna kick you to the curb,
7: and they can replace you with a real actor.
6: I don't even know what I'm doing. It's any good.
7: Just do the best acting of your life and everything will be fine.
6: This movie, it's about having a belief in yourself. It's about going the distance. I put my heart and soul on the page. If I'm not willing to live up to what I wrote, then what's the point? So do you believe in me? Or not?
1: Okay.
3: It's a real Rocky story. That's the best thing about it.
1: It is the Rocky story. And the guy that's playing Sylvester is a guy called Anthony Ippolito, and he looks exactly like him. Like if you go down the rabbit warren of the comparisons of the Rocky original and now the new one, you're just like, whoa, they've
3: you had
1: cast
3: to nail that.
1: Everyone so well.
3: Yeah, yeah.
1: Yeah, so anyway, I've got another admission. I thought Rocky and Rambo were the same thing, but they're apparently different films.
3: Oh, no. Sacrilege.
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0: It's Gailey and Emily Jade. EJ had a bit of a disaster at a kids' sports carnival, which is coming up shortly, but right now, Gailey.
1: Okay, I know you've been chomping at the bit or champing at the bit. That's yes. another phone topic, isn't it?
2: It is.
1: We
2: it
1: should
2: is.
1: Do that one day. Researchers at the University of Tokyo have explored a drone-like backpack that reduces the weight that you feel while jumping, creating an almost low-gravity experience. So you, when you see pictures or in the movies or whatever, people on the moon.
2: Yes.
1: And they sort of jump and they float in the air and then they cover distance.
2: Yes.
1: And all of that.
2: Yeah, they did that in a Hollywood soundstage. So maybe they had a drone.
1: Maybe they had it way back then. The concept began with Lunaviti,
2: okay.
1: A wearable multi-trier system designed to generate constant upward thrust while the user's own legs provide the jump. Newer research uses 16 rotors and it can support roughly 50 kilos and has demonstrated jumping under simulated 75% reduced gravity. So they've got to still work on it, I think, by the sounds of it, because there's not many people that are 50 kilos. You'd just about be 50.
2: Oh, I'm 60.
1: Oh, that's just about. Keep working at it.
2: Is it? That's how it's getting
1: rude. What's the old say? My old man used to say, look at you, you've withered away to a baby elephant.
2: Oh, Poppy G. But if he hadn't said it to me, he would have died a lot earlier.
1: I've got your back, Dad. You said it to me, not to her, right? Yeah, right.
2: No, he was a gentleman to me always.
1: He was, and about you. I think, so look to the future. Once they get it with the heavier weight, it could be the way we get around sometimes.
2: Okay, I like the idea, but you know what I just thought of, which sounds ridiculous? I wouldn't mind just a little tiny drone, so it's on your back, but you don't feel the weight of it. So it's kind of on your back attached to you, but it's flying, the backpack. Like I just trekked through Uluru. My backpack got really heavy. Imagine if it was kind of just floating
0: behind. Taking the weight of the backpack.
1: Takes the weight of the backpack.
2: Yeah, you guys get what I'm putting down now.
0: Yes.
2: Like a hovercraft, but for a backpack.
1: Well, now you've said that, I want a propeller in my Speedos.
2: Just look like fart bubbles. Coming out of your bum.
1: It's either an outboard motor with a propeller or an inboard motor if it's just you.
3: Okay, nobody panic. Why is there a mattress in the hallway?
4: Oh, that's not even the biggest issue. There's a tiger in the bathroom.
3: No. That's fine. It's fixable.
4: Fixable?
3: Your new face tattoo?
4: What do you mean? Oh,
3: it's fixable. Probably washes off.
4: What?
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0: find a lot of your stuff funny.
1: It's school carnival season, right?
0: Oh, no.
1: Athletics, and I know you love athletics.
0: I do.
1: And so my son's only in year two, so it's still kind of a fun carnival, if you know what I mean.
0: Oh, my God, he probably won everything.
1: You know what? He didn't, and he's not dealing with life so well at the moment. He's developed a terrible case of OCD, and so that's going to make him run fast because he doesn't want people to touch him.
0: Yeah,
1: He won the running, but other things, he can't have people touch him at the moment. But that's a whole other story, not what I want to talk about. So you know how they get parents' interaction, right? This year, my hubby and I said, we're not going to run. Like, we used to run in Millies because we were younger. You know, we were a decade younger.
0: There's plenty of hamstrings and Achilles that have been done in these races.
1: Hubby may have won a couple of years in a row in Millies, but then pulled out sore. So he was like, I'm not running in Ted's anymore. I'm not one of the young ones.
0: Yeah. No.
1: Because we had the big age gap, you know?
0: Yeah.
1: So we didn't do that. But then Ted was getting a bit like, well, you guys aren't participating. So they did a tug of war.
0: Oh, no.
1: Right? So when I say athletics carnival, there was tug of war, okay? Last time I didn't see that at the Olympics or at the Commonwealth Games.
0: It should be.
2: Not
0: it
2: for a few years.
0: Be.
1: So they did tug of war with all the kids. So they did like classes against classes, and then they get boys up against boys, girls against girls, then girls against boys. And then they did parents against kids, right? Now, here's the thing. You could only go in your kids' class.
2: Yeah.
1: So there were some kids that had a lot of parents that had turned up. And then other classes, like, for example, ours, there was only 5 parents left by the time the tug of war, because a lot of parents dip in, watch a couple of races
0: and then get out.
1: Right?
0: Mm.
1: So everyone's lined up. There's the parents and the classes. And we had the least amount of parents, kids, right? Now, here's the thing. You could only go in your kids' class.
2: Yeah.
1: So there were some kids that had a lot of parents that had turned up. And then other classes, like, for example, ours, there was only 5 parents left by the time the tug of war, because a lot of parents dip in, watch a couple of races
0: and then get out.
1: Right?
0: Mm.
1: So everyone's lined up. There's the parents and the classes. And we had the least amount of parents or kids, right?
0: Yeah.
1: And we won.
0: So is Teddy in Arnold Schwarzenegger's kids' class?
1: Well, I was so excited, Gailey, until I started high-fiving and the other parents were like, no, you were meant to let the kids win.
0: Oh, no. Are you serious?
1: I totally went in there to win. Oh, so did all us other parents and all the other parents.
0: So you just pulled them across the line, those poor kids.
1: We tugged those kids over and I was like, where's my sticker? 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
1: This is a combination of a revisit anxiety and an awkward moment. So two things that I often do on the show, an anxiety.
2: Yes.
1: Or I've got another awkward moment.
2: Now, if you're listening, they're little anxieties.
1: Yes.
2: That we think all people have, not just people diagnosed with anxiety.
1: And one of those is traffic light anxiety when you're standing at the pedestrian crossing, anxiety, where you're waiting on one side.
2: Yes.
1: And someone's waiting on the other side. And the lights are red. You've got the red man, walking man.
2: Mm-hmm.
1: And when someone else chooses to walk across,
2: mm-hmm.
1: and you go, oh, should I walk across?
2: It's a song.
1: But it's
2: should
1: saying
2: I stay
1: red.
2: Or should I
1: yeah,
2: go?
1: That's right. And then by the time then you're going through all this, oh, I could have gone. I should have gone. I've got to wait.
2: And now I look like a loser.
1: Yeah, and then you
2: no courage.
1: Everyone's there waiting and you feel like everyone's watching you not go.
2: Yes.
1: Saying, what's wrong with you? Just yes. go. And I get an anxiety often with Thomas when I'm at the traffic lights. And the anxiety with that at pedestrian crossing is you don't know how many times he's backed out of beauty when the lights are waiting on the red. And I've got to try and clean it up before it goes boop, boop, boop.
0: This is Thomas, your dog.
1: Yes.
0: Yeah, yeah.
1: Thomas, our miniature poodle. Teddy bear cut. Very cute. Anyway, so I'm at the lights this time and I've doubled up. So I've got Thomas there going, please don't crap. He's already had a few. I'm thinking I'm safe.
2: Mm-hmm.
1: But on the other side, there's another guy with like a really cute dog, middle size, like a Scottish Terrier.
0: Mm.
2: Cute.
1: Yeah, they're quite solid, but has the old man face. And So he's waiting on the other side and I'm waiting, but the red light there and the new tram's all sort of starting to set up. They're doing the test drives.
2: How good is it?
1: Looks really good.
2: So good.
1: But I'm at the lights and anyway, old mate starts going on the red. So I've gone, not only am I double thinking, I'm going, oh, Thomas, please don't back one out. I'm also going, that guy's walking. And do I go?
2: So you've got two anxieties
1: coming at once. It was just all too much for me. But anyway, so I'm waiting. So he finally gets to the end, this guy, and his dog meets my dog to say hello, which I'm all fine with. But Thomas knows to go when it speeds up and goes boop, boop, boop. He automatically walks. So as soon as the dogs meet, I'm behind it, sort of in between. The lights go boop, boop, boop, boop. Thomas takes off to walk across. But his lead and my lead are all sort of together and everything. So I've done that little short foot, you know, your short foot thing like this. But then it looks like this miniature poodle's pulling me so hard I can't hold on. So I'm tripping over. I've started going on the road doing a little dance like this and then trip a little bit and have to do that run like everything's okay. You know, where you trip and you go, nope, I'm all good.
2: That was another anxiety we had when you trip and then you look around and everyone see me.
1: I'll tell you what. And then he goes, sorry, the fellow, even then with my little stammer, right, oh, the old bloke. Having a little trip over, he goes, oh, sorry, mate. I'm going, I'm all good. So I'm going across the line. Anyway, I should have sold tickets because it was a show for everyone at the lights. You're welcome, guys.
2: The funniest thing for me is that you're a grown man with streaks in your hair, a tiny poodle, and you're dancing across the crossing.
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5: No accidents or breakdowns on the roads around the coast. Looking pretty good overall. The Bruce Highway flowing at speed both northbound and south to Brisbane. Sunshine Motorways a clear run right through. David Lowways looking good to and from the Heads. No problems with Maroochydore Road to and from the Plaza. Nicklin Way, Caloundra Road are flowing fine as well. Census night was Tuesday the 11th of August. There's still time to complete. 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
4: Good morning, Alana McIntyre here with the latest. The father of one of the women allegedly involved in the Swans incident at a hotel in Melbourne says his daughter suffered a medical episode. The dad has told Channel 7 she suffered from an asthma attack and it's why she was forced to get help. Two women are reportedly planning to sue. A man has been taken to hospital following a drive-by shooting in Melbourne with non-life-threatening injuries. It happened at Altona North just after 7 p.m. The gunman left the scene. A man accused of threatening to hunt down and kill Pauline Hanson has fronted court. The 47-year-old appeared in a Perth court, with police alleging both offences happened in July. The Australian Federal Police began an investigation last month. A 27-year-old Victorian man who allegedly flew to Russia to receive military-style training has been arrested in Brisbane. The 27-year-old is facing one count of attempting to engage in intentional foreign interference. Families at two childcare centres in Tasmania have been told they have possibly been exposed to a person with tuberculosis. Children and staff from the centres in Launceston are being offered free testing as a precaution. And the British Prime Minister says the security arrangements for Harry and Meghan are a private matter as the Prince's family prepares to move back to the UK. There are reports the Duchess of Sussex could be returning to acting in Netflix's The Gentlemen.
3: Sport.
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4: The Dolphins have consolidated their place in the top four with a 34-16 win over the Eels in Brisbane. It's their fifth straight victory. Dolphins coach Christian Wolf says there's still a little bit to learn.
5: There was times there where I just thought blokes were standing in tackles and breaking tackles and felt like they need to get the ball away and need to find points quickly, and we didn't quite execute it. We end up doing more defence.
4: The Broncos have denied retiring Raiders great Josh Papali a win. Brisbane with a 34-30 win in Canberra.
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6: Looking ahead to a partly cloudy day with a top of 23. Tomorrow, shower or two, a top of 23. Overnight gets down to around 11 degrees. On Monday, expect some showers and the same for Tuesday with tops of around 24.
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3: 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This is Gayley and Emily J.
8: Hi there. You know when you're trying to like establish that you're not a bot when you're trying to get into websites and stuff? That's called Capture. And normally they look for pictures and you look for pictures. 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
9: No one being you?
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9: Hey, listen, I've got a baby tooth called Patrick Swayze because no one puts baby in the corner. And it looked like I was going to lose Patrick, but I've got some good news.
8: Yay! He lives another decade. The sixth decade he's heading into. Can you believe it? A baby tooth. It's got to be a world record.
9: I don't think it's that long. I don't know what you're talking about. I honestly don't think it's that long. Anyway.
10: That's coming up. 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

0: Gailey and Emily Jade.
1: Went to the dentist yesterday. The specialist this time, like the dental surgeon.
2: Are you trying to save Patrick Swayze, are you?
1: Well, I had to go for the consult to maybe get an implant.
2: Okay.
1: So you've got to go to the best. And it just so happens, I got a referral to Frank. I said, can I have Frank? Because Frank is Maddie's boss, who is my stepdaughter.
2: Okay.
1: So she's his dental assistant.
2: Okay.
1: So I got to go to Frank, but also out of the corner of my eye, watch Maddie work.
2: Which is cute.
1: On my mouth.
2: Yes.
1: And I was very proud.
2: So for those that don't know, Patrick Swayze is Gailey's baby tooth. He is a man in his fifth decade, still with a baby tooth.
1: That's right. And we, on this show, named Patrick Swayze because no one puts the famous line from Dirty Dancing, no one puts baby in the corner.
2: Mm-hmm.
1: So the baby tooth is in there, and I said hello to Frank.
2: Compromised.
1: And he came in, and he sort of got the x-rays going on, and we're having a chat. And I must admit, I was a little bit on edge, so I was talking a little bit. I was a little bit chatty, but Frank seems to like a chat as well. He's a bit of a character. And so then we're sort of talking, and but I'm a little bit like...
2: Why were you nervous?
1: Well, because I didn't know. At first it was a consult, but then it looked like that they might try and save Patrick.
2: Okay.
1: And he said, yes, let's go for it. But I went from just chilling for a consult, what's going to do, to actually going, oh, I'm getting something done.
2: Today.
1: Yeah.
2: I haven't prepared for
1: spot,
2: this.
3: In chair.
1: So I was in the chair. In chair I was. In chair, lying back. We're still chatting away. And it's very hard to chat when you've got your mouth open. And
2: I bet you you'd try.
1: The dentist, I did my best. I mean, it was all one way. Traffic.
3: Mm. Yeah.
1: I mean, why should Frank get the floor when I'm there with my mouth open?
2: Does he not know I'm a professional? I'm paid to talk.
1: Like, you know, there's only so much I can give him when I'm going, you know, but.
2: How come he can save it all of a sudden since it was dying? Patrick, he was dying.
1: Well,
2: sorry, I refer to him as a tooth and
1: well,
2: not a natural character.
1: He's the Michael Jordan of mouth.
2: Okay.
1: Is Frank. He's like a legend.
3: He's Mouthful Jordan.
1: So anyway, he said, what we're going to do is there's, it's eating. From the inside, that was nice. Eating from the inside, right?
2: So the cavity is eating from the inside?
1: Yes, all to do with immune system and a tooth that's not meant to be there. So it's finally sort of starting to give way. Should have gone when I was 10.
2: Yes.
1: And I've hung on.
2: Tell you what.
1: Because I had really big roots, right?
2: Yeah.
1: So anyway.
2: He should do a TED talk on how to hang on till the end.
1: Get Patrick out there. So he had to, first of all, laser my gum back. So straight away you started smelling flesh. It was like a Hannibal Lecter smorgasbord.
2: Mm.
1: You could smell all the... I'm sure people were lining up for Bunnings sausages. But that's the smell that it was giving off. But then the big injection, the injection actually before that had to go in and holding still. But obviously good bedside manner. He goes, are you okay? And I'm like... And then, are you okay? Checking in quite often because it's a long injection.
2: Mm.
1: And then he said, you don't have to be brave just because Maddie's here sort of thing. But, like, I can't say anything when this is happening. But in my brain I'm going, I can't feel a thing, dude. It's all good. But because he kept on saying, you're right, eventually he goes, are you right? And I nodded. And you shouldn't nod your head when you've got a big-ass needle millimetres from the nerve. So he's gone, oh. And then I've sort of froze and I've gone, but he didn't get anything because he's, again, the Michael Jordan of mouth.
2: Yeah.
1: So then it was all done and he got in there and he filled underneath it and everything like that. And he said, look, I don't know whether it's going to go, but I've saved you having to get an implant. So bad luck, Pamela Anderson. She's not going in the mouth. And then so that was all good. And I've saved Patrick through
2: my
1: Frank.
2: Goodness.
1: I got home. It was all, my mouth was all, I had Bell's palsy down one side of my mouth.
2: Yep.
1: I took the Panadol. All the water was coming out like that guy in the Adam Sandler movie where he has the drinks and all the Botox in his face.
2: Yeah.
1: And it's coming out. And I spent the rest of the evening looking in the mirror pretending to be Sylvester Stallone. And I was going, yo, Paulie, you going to come to my next fight?
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0: Hello there, it is Gayley and Emily Jade. We're here on your weekend. Hi.
1: Well, I'm officially not going to be able to log into anything anymore because you know how you go to log into something or you just go to check out a site and they want to make sure that you are not a robot.
0: Right.
1: And they ask you, the little thing pops up. What's it called? Capture,
0: yeah.
1: Right? A little thing pops up and it would ordinarily say, click all the buses, click all the traffic signs.
0: Right.
1: Tick all the traffic lights.
0: Yep.
1: My favourite, click all the fire hydrants because we don't have those sorts of fire hydrants. So I'm like, look at the little fire hydrants that I used to see on Sesame Street, right?
0: Right.
1: So nice and easy. It used to be like just click a little picture and then you click it and then boom, you're into the site or you're able to buy the thing. I don't know if anyone else has had this yet and I'm asking you guys. They've got a new one now and I'm screwed. They asked me a maths question. Can you believe
0: really?
1: It? So instead of clicking pictures, they asked me a maths question and all of you guys know, like I am useless at maths.
2: Yeah, but like it would make you want to shut down before you even went further, wouldn't it?
1: I just went, what is that? I was like, oh, and then I was like, I'm okay, I can't get this wrong. So I'm like opening up the calculator to make sure that I am not wrong. Like now they're checking whether or not, instead of being a bot or an AI, whether or not we pass year 8 maths.
2: Did you get it right?
1: Okay. It was 15 plus, it was 5 plus 10.
2: She can't even remember.
1: 5 plus 10.
2: 5 plus 10.
1: Which
2: you
1: is
2: had
1: obviously
2: trouble with that?
1: 15, but I still went to the calculator just to make sure because I'm so traumatized by math.
2: That is a big trauma.
1: And then I thought, why have they changed it? Like, is it because the bots can now work out that they're doing buses, that they're doing traffic lights, that they're doing fire hydrants? So I just want to say on behalf of Capture and who's organising it, if you've run out of pictures that haven't been used yet and you need to check whether I can get in and that I am a bot, can you ask me to click all the wine bottles, okay? And then if you need to do some maths, ask me how many standard glasses of wine are in one wine bottle and I will say 6 on a good day, 4 on a bad.
2: That's good maths.
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1: Gayly and Emily Jade here for your weekend.
2: Okay, guys, around 500 people around the world have chosen cryopreservation, hoping future technology will one day give them a second chance in life. It's a big ask, isn't it? Because you're actually saying that word, hoping.
3: Hoping. You're hoping for a cure.
2: Yeah.
3: I mean, I don't know what you're reading, and I might have read something similar, but it is a lot of times people that have got some kind of illness and they've got a lot of money and they're like,
2: get a cure for
3: freeze me now before the illness takes over.
2: Yeah. When you come back, the first thing you think of, is it a brain freeze?
3: yeah.
2: Like you've just had a bite of ice cream?
3: Put your thumb at the top of your mouth.
2: That's
3: You'll be right.
2: That's the first thing you've got to get talked to. That needs to be talked about seriously when before you get frozen. After legal death, their bodies or brains are preserved at 196 degrees Celsius using liquid nitrogen in a process called verdification, which helps prevent damaging ice crystals from forming. Scientists cannot revive anyone from cryopreservation today. There is no proof it will be ever possible, but supporters believe future breakthroughs in the technology and with AI all of the medicine that they're working on now could one day repair the damage that currently makes revival impossible.
3: I just feel like it's never going to work.
2: No.
3: Do you think that? I mean,
2: Look, it might work, but it's so far off.
3: I've never pulled a chook out of the freezer and it's come back to life, you know?
2: And if it does,
3: I'll be millionaire.
2: How would that happen?
3: Yes.
2: Because!
3: Our in joke, well done.
2: That's right.
1: Yeah, nice one. It's Gayly and Emily Jade.
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1: We've got stories about milk burps, Ashley. We've got cameras seeing things they shouldn't be seeing. We've got scroll stoppers. We've got heaps of stuff.
0: Yeah, plus all the usual suspects as well. It's all thanks to Harvey Norman Electrical. It is Sunday Brunch back this weekend here at 91.1 Hot FM.

0: Scaly and Emily Jade, thanks for joining us this week.
1: There's been a big Disney princess concert and it's the first of its time. Oh my gosh, I'm totally addicted to it. And you can watch it on Disney Plus if you've got that streaming service.
0: Right.
1: So it was called the Disney Princess, the Ultimate Concert Celebration, and it was the largest gathering of Disney princesses talent ever assembled. And it was filmed at Disney California Adventure Park. One of the nice things about it that caught my eye is that they invited all Make-A-Wish families to be in the audience.
2: Oh, that's nice, isn't it?
1: Yes, and Disney is one of the biggest givers of Make-A-Wishes since Make-A-Wish started.
0: Yep.
1: And they even had the 150,000th Make-A-Wish recipient there, a young girl called Michaela. So just super special for all purposes, not yep. just all the princesses together, but even that the audience was full of really worthy people.
0: Mm.
1: Now, the reason why it caught my eye was not only because I love all the Disney princesses, but they did duets with, since Disney is doing all of these live action remakes,
0: yeah,
1: they did duets with the original princesses and then the live action princesses.
2: Oh, you get to compare their voices.
1: Yeah, you do. And who they are as people. Now, Ariel, the original Ariel was a lady called Jodie Benson, and she was the 1989 Little Mermaid.
0: Right.
1: And then Halle Bailey was the 2023 Little Mermaid. This is them singing together.

0: special was, you know, Ariel in the cartoon was white and then they made Ariel in the live action black, and having them together was just so beautiful. And Jodie's almost like the godmother of all of them. She's
1: They all look up to her, right?
0: They love her, and she's really traded on being Ariel. Now, what was special for us was that they put the two Moanas together, which is amazing because Catherine Lagaia, Jay Lagaia's daughter, is our Moana, and I don't know how to say her name very well. Uli Cavallo was the original Moana, but also because Moana is not very old as a musical
1: they're
0: anyway.
1: Both pretty young still.
0: They're both young. They're both beautiful. In fact, they actually could have probably, I mean, I'm glad they cast Catherine for her, but they could have cast the original as the Moana. But here's them singing together. A little Aussie girl doing so well. She's the more dominant voice.

0: For some reason, I just feel like a proud mother even watching that.
1: Yeah, well,
0: she's
1: great.
0: So young. She's the youngest of all the princesses as well on that stage.
1: Australian girl doing well.
0: Yeah, and she was there with all the stars like Brandy, everyone turned up to do it. Now, afterwards, they were talking to all the princesses and they were all dressed up in like their costumes and everything. So if you love princesses, you're going to love it. But the Jodie Benson, the original Ariel, she shared that they actually have a WhatsApp group. And you know how usually you get added to another WhatsApp group? And you're like, oh, not another WhatsApp group. This is a WhatsApp group I want to be a part of.
2: About what the group chat is like.
3: And we do have a group text.
2: Does it have a name?
3: Princess Posse.
2: And in order to get on the group chat, you have to be an actual princess.
3: You have to be a princess, I'm sorry.
2: What is this group chat like? Who's funny? Who's sending all the memes? Who's mother?
3: I'm the mother. I'm the gatherer of all the girls. Just because it's Snow White, Sleeping Beauty, Cinderella, and then 30 years, and then Ariel. Yeah. So I'm kind of the mom. Yeah, but
2: leading,
3: it's great.
2: Leading the ladies through.
3: Yeah, loving on them, checking on them, keeping my tabs on all of them, making sure they're eating, making sure that they're sleeping. It's all good.
0: I love it. Can you imagine if they did it in character, though? Cinderella would be like, girls, I've got nothing to wear and I have to be home by 12 o'clock.
1: Snow White would just be like, well, get out of bed. Like, no, you'd have to be saying that to her.
0: No, that's Sleeping Beauty. She's got all her messages.
1: Right.
0: All her messages are unread.
1: Yeah, yeah.
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6: It's looking good on the roads around the coast. No accidents or breakdowns. The Bruce Highway flowing at speed northbound and a clear run south to Brisbane. Sunshine Motorways flowing at speed all the way through. Maroochydore Road looking good to and from the Plaza. Nicollet Way, a bit of activity. Warana and Watulla, but it is moving nicely. Caloundra Road slowing through Little Mountain. The final stage at Sunset Palms Retirement Living in Palmview is now selling. 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
2: Good morning. You're with Jade, Hot Property. We're talking all things real estate and property in here this morning. And of course, it wouldn't be our regular Saturday morning check-in if we didn't talk to this guy, Mark McGill, local chair for the REIQ. How are you?
3: I'm great. Thanks, Jade. Good morning to all the listeners.
2: Hey, you know what? I mean, obviously, you're an active agent as well as the chair for the Real Estate Institute of Queensland. Puts you in a really good position, my friend, to tell us what exactly is going on in the property market here on the Sunny Coast. Because, I mean, there's headlines galore. There's data that's just hard to understand. Tell us what's really going on.
3: Yeah, look, I mean, at the end of the day, people are reading headlines and they're choosing the headlines that they want to believe. But, like, realistically, the fundamentals on the ground haven't substantially changed that much. Probably the best indicator that we're seeing is that, like, on realestate.com and in the properties that we're marketing, we've definitely seen less active searches and less active inquiries, but the actual number of qualified buyers still coming through the door is about the same. So, like, a couple of months ago, you might have an open home and you'd have 14 to 20 buyers come through a door, but only three of them could actually buy. And the rest were all sort of researching and looking. Now what we're seeing at open homes is you might have five people through the door, but you've still got three active buyers. So the actual people who are looking to buy because, like, family, they need a bigger house, they're having a baby, all those reasons have not changed, and that's not stopping certain buyers from buying. But yeah, definitely the figures and the numbers aren't showing all the attention and the inquiry. So it just means the agents have got to work a little bit harder and just promote the properties a little bit better.
2: It's interesting, isn't it? It's like potentially, and look, this is just sort of something that springs to mind for me, but you wonder if people are less inclined to actually move around. So sell from where they are to move, you know, a few streets over and just do those little incidental movements, which seem to be happening quite a bit. It seems like, you know, more like triggering life events that are sort of the ones that are the buyers, whether they're moving here or they're extending their family or their changes, you know, their needs and wants have changed perhaps. Is it?
3: Yeah.
2: Yeah. So you're saying the results kind of the same. Talk to me about, you know, seller sentiment. Are they a little bit more realistic in negotiations?
3: I think the sellers are definitely more realistic in the negotiations. I think it's also a matter of, and there are some that are still holding on to prices from like 6 months ago, but realistically, we haven't actually seen a substantial drop in prices. We've just seen a drop in the actual inquiry activity at an open home, but the actual number of qualified people is still about the same.
2: Yeah, interesting, and because we are coming into that busy spring season too, aren't we, Mark? What are you expecting that to look like?
3: Oh, look, we're still expecting to be solid. Like, at the end of the day, the Sunshine Coast is still a popular spot. There's still very little new product being built. Even in just the last week, there's a couple of record sales reported. There was a $6.8 million sale in Alex. That was only on the market for 6 days. So there are still buyers around, and there was another record sale in Budrum. So there are some big prices being reported still, and it's actually probably the best market for a seller who's looking at upsizing or downsizing. Now is probably actually the ideal time, because a couple of months ago, everything was moving so quick. So unless you were a cash buyer ready to go, you were missing out. Whereas now you've got a little bit more time to research the market. You've got a little bit more time to make an offer, perhaps negotiate an offer, and have a little bit more time to be able to sell your own place and transition across. Everything's a little bit more calmer. You don't need to be as rushed and panicked in the negotiation side of things now.
2: Oh, well, it's very interesting to see what happens, especially in these next few months as we head on into Christmas time when it comes to sales. But hey, Mark, want to get your thoughts about rentals. We might jump to some music and we're going to tackle that next if you'll hang out with me here this morning on Hot Property.
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2: All right, let's get to it soon. You're hanging out with Jade this morning, Hot Property.

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2: Good morning, Hot Property with Jade Harrison. We're talking all things real estate and property in here this morning. Mark McGill, local chair for the Sunshine Coast REIQ, has been giving us the rundown on what's been happening in the sales side of things. But Mark, really interested to talk to you about the rental market. Is it still as dire as we know it is?
3: Look, the rental market is certainly very undersupplied. There is definitely not enough rentals to go around, and rents are still very, very strong. We're not seeing any softening in rents, and especially with the legislation that came in last year where owners are only allowed one rental increase in a 12-month period. What we're seeing and what that's translating into is that because owners are having to forecast their costs for the next year and they've only got one opportunity to increase the rent in that time, they're making the most of it when they're re-letting their properties. So that's why we are seeing quite large jumps in rent increases at renewal time.
2: Oh, that's so interesting. So they did, you're right, they did change that legislation just, I guess, to safeguard tenants a little bit from, you know, ongoing increases in rent reviews so that a property can only undergo a rent increase once every 12-month period, despite tenants coming in and out. And so what you're saying is that they're taking that one opportunity, go, oh my gosh, I've only got one opportunity this year. Let's hike it to what we think it'll be worth in a year, for example, and just jacking it up a bit too much.
3: Absolutely. And also another critical thing in that change is that they also, for tenants who break lease, they cap the exposure for the tenants. So like now it's a maximum of 4 weeks rent. So what we are seeing is, like, say, for example, a tenant wants to upgrade or downgrade their rental, they can break lease without as much penalty as what they previously was, which is a good thing for the tenant. But the problem for that is that the owner has to wear the cost of re-tenanting the property and all the costs that are associated with that. And once again, that's part of the reason why owners have to increase the rents more, because they need to forecast those potential costs.
2: Yeah, it is a lot. It's really hard space to navigate. And I think there's a lot of legislation in place trying to sort of safeguard both parties, but it is a tricky thing to navigate, especially in a crisis. I mean, I think here on the Sunshine Coast and also up into the Gympie and Cooloola areas in this, even southeast Queensland, sitting around sort of a 1% vacancy rate, which is nowhere near the 2 to sort of the 3 kind of percent that we want. And also represents really, Mark, just a changeover in tenancy.
3: Absolutely. And that's what I was going to say. Most people hear the vacancy rate expressed as a percentage, but what that means in real terms on the ground is that essentially a property is only sitting vacant for maybe 4 or 5 days, and that 4 or 5 days is pretty much the time it takes for a property manager to do an exit report, check the property's condition after the tenant's left, have it cleaned and all assessed and ready for a new tenant to move in. So anything less than that is kind of almost nearly impossible, because that's the time it physically takes to do the turnaround.
2: Yeah, that's right. All right. Well, we'll keep across that with you as we move forward to local REIQ chair, Mark McGill. Thanks so much for joining us on Hot Property this morning. Have a great Saturday.
3: No worries. Thanks, Jade. And thanks for all your listeners.
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2: Good morning. You're on Hot Property with Jade Harrison. We're talking all things real estate and property in here this morning and building, of course. We've got Russ from Coast Life Homes hanging out in the studio this morning. How are you, Russ?
3: Yeah, good. Great to be here.
2: You're our go-to for all things building. And this morning, I just want to touch on knockdown rebuilds because land is prime. It's hard to come by. Some people are in some fantastic locations. They don't want to move. So this is a really good option, right?
3: Absolutely. I think at the moment, some of the prices of land here on the coast are absolutely ridiculous.
2: You said it, not me.
3: And even in areas where the new estates, some of these new estates now, there's blocks of lands in there, that are actually clipping the $1 million mark. So you've really got to have a good think about where you are at the moment, where you're sitting. You might be sitting on a beautiful block of land, might be 600, 700 square metres, which is a typical size, you know, along the coastal strip. You've got an old house that's tired. It's going to cost you more by the time you sell that house and engage an agent, then go and pay stamp duty on a new property. You could knock that house down, start afresh, get exactly what you want, be on a beautiful block of land and be miles in front.
2: And you know the neighbours. Hey, so what are the couple of things that people should be aware of or think about, or what's some tips people can have if they're thinking, hey, maybe we should do this?
3: Look, the first thing to do is to get in touch with us. We come out, we have a look, we walk the site with you, we talk to you about what your plans are, what your expectations are, what your investment level is, and then we can style a plan that's going to work for you. There's some things, some of these older blocks can throw up a few challenges. Quite often in the old days, the sewers went through different parts of the block and stormwater was sort of here and there and ending
2: all over
3: up
2: the place.
3: All over the place in neighbours' blocks. You know, all sorts of things can happen. But they're the sort of things that we're experts in. So we come out, we have a look at all that. I went to one the other day. We had three different locations on three different government documents for a sewer line. So we put a camera down, we locate it, we mark it properly and we get it accurate and we do it right. So those sorts of things are what you need an expert to help you with, and that's what we do.
2: Yeah, so have the conversation first. Hey, talk to me about slabs. Do people, when you say knock down, rebuild, are we talking about knocking the entire thing down, or do some people keep the slab and add on and go from there? What's better or worse?
3: Yeah, look, that's a great question. Our preference is to get rid of everything.
2: Start again. Yep.
3: Start again. The old slabs, some of them are built brilliantly. You know, they're so old, I think concrete must have been cheap because there's lots of it in there. But a lot of those slabs are fine, but when we start adding to slabs, other things come into play. So we've got cold joints, what we call cold joints. We've got termite protection that has to be taken into account. We've got a lot of things that come into account. It is a lot easier to remove that slab completely, prepare that site as you would a new site if you walked onto a brand new block, and then go from there.
2: Yeah, interesting. Hey, these are some really, really good tips this morning about knockdown rebuild, because a lot of people do think, oh, it sounds like a lot of work. And just quickly before we go, the whole knocking down thing, not as big a deal as some people think, right?
3: Not at all. Not at all. As I said earlier, by the time you, if you decide to list your home, chances are if it's an old home, you're going to have to do some mods to it to get it up to scratch, to put it on the market. You engage an agent. They're going to charge you quite a lot to sell your home. Then you sell your home. Then you've got to find another home. And then you find the other home. You've got to pay stamp duty on that home. You start adding up the costs. It far outweighs the cost of removing that home from the current block that you're quite happy living. Where you're happy to live. So they're the sort of things that you need to talk, and they're the sort of things that I talk to people with about, even in regard to renovations as well. We get a lot of people that look to doing a big renovation. By the time they work out the cost of a renovation, it's cheaper for them for
2: just
3: us to come in and get rid of it and start again, and they get exactly what they want. There's no compromise. There's all those things. And these sort of things can be done anywhere. You know, we've got projects in the Gympie region that are being knocked down and rebuilt. You know, so as well as our new plans and our new designs and our custom design service, in those areas, typically there are starting to be people now that are buying homes that are old homes but on great blocks with great views, great rural lifestyle or country lifestyle. We can come along and remove those and put what they want on that block.
2: Love it. Bit of inspo for a Saturday morning too. Love it. Russ from Coast Life Homes, thanks for joining me.
3: No worries. See you next time.
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6: Good morning. Light westerly winds across the coast. There is around 3/4 metre easterly swell at 8-second intervals and a low tide at 9. It's going to be worth checking the beaches this morning, the Kawana stretch. Also up between Perigean and Sunshine, Markula, Twin Waters and Northern Maroochydore. 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
0: 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It's on our website right now, Zootopia. It's going to be mad. Okay, we'll see you Monday from 5 when you wake up here at 91.1 on FM. You're the

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2: Good morning. You're on Hot Property with Jade Harrison. We're talking all things real estate and property in here this morning. We've heard from the REIQ on what the current market is actually like here on the Sunny Coast. And I can tell you now, there's a massive parcel of land. They're calling it a prime site that has been tightly held for two decades. It's actually just hit the market right in the centre of Maroochydore. It's caused a lot of interest, actually, and apparently some from overseas. Now, ironically, this sits straight across from my studios here at 91.1 Hot FM, and it is a huge, big commercial site. Now, it is apparently catching the eye of people interstate and also overseas buyers. Of course, it's so close to our CBD, but they are saying it's one of the biggest parcels of land in Maroochydore that have kind of been put on the market for quite some time. So there you go. We'll see what happens. We'll see who buys it and what goes on that massive vacant block of land very, very close to the plaza, between the plaza and CBD, actually, on Carnaby Street. Also, the Sunshine Coast has broken a few records in the last couple of weeks. We've had two sales take place here on the Sunshine Coast that have smashed the Queensland record for that particular week. The first one was up in Budrum, sold for $5.6 million there in Amaru Street. And of course, the other was in Alexandra Headland, the Golden Triangle, of course, performing very, very well with a massive sale there of $6.8 million in Mary Street. So there you go. Bit of property news for you here on your Saturday morning. You are on Hot Property with Jade Harrison. Bit of a change of pace now as we head into Hot Weekend and get across all the events and things you can get to here on the Sunny Coast this weekend. The biggest hits, the best throwbacks too. You're with Jade this morning, 91.1 Hot FM.
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3: No accidents or breakdowns on the roads around the coast. The Sunshine Motorway flowing at speed right the way through. David Lowway, bit of activity around Mount Coolum, but it's moving nicely. Also building on Yandina Coolum Road into Coolum Beach. Maroochydore Road doing the same around Main Road, Maroochydore. Brisbane Road, Balloolabar's picking up a fraction as well. Census night was Tuesday the 11th of August. There's still time to complete. In the census, every answer matters. 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
5: Good morning, Alana McIntyre here with the latest. The defence lawyer representing the two women at the centre of the alleged Swans incident in Melbourne says they will be seeking compensation. The lawyer claims the women have experienced psychological injury, pain and economic loss. There are reports a retired Sydney Swans player was in the hotel room that night at some point as well. A 56-year-old man has been charged, accused of attacking missing man Khalid Malas in Melbourne's northwest. It's feared the victim has died after allegedly being shot and thrown into the back of a ute. Abdul Malas has told Seven his cousin recently welcomed his third child to the world.
6: Khalid was a beautiful man. He did not deserve what happened to him.
5: A vigil has been held in Sydney Southwest to remember Lily Hooper. Members of the community lit candles in Oakdale last night to honour the 18-year-old who died after going out on a bushwalk in the Southern Highlands. Families at two childcare centres in Tasmania have been told they've possibly been exposed to a person with tuberculosis. The children and staff from the centres in Launceston are being offered free testing. Even though a strong El Nino has been declared for Australia, this August could shape up to be one of the wettest on record for parts of South Australia, New South Wales and Victoria. More rain is set to drench southern parts of the country this week, but the Weather Bureau says El Nino is still underway and warmer than average temperatures are expected this spring and summer.
4: Sport.
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5: Well, the Dolphins remain in the top four after their 34-16 win over the Eels in Brisbane. Coach Christian Wolf speaking after their fifth straight victory, saying his side didn't play quite as well as he'd like.
7: Yeah, they obviously got us with a play there early in our KGD. That was probably the thing I was a little bit disappointed with. I just didn't think that we defended our line as well as I know we can.
5: And Ricky Stewart says it's not good enough after his club failed to send Raiders legend Josh Papali'i out with a win in his final home match.
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8: Looking ahead to a partly cloudy day with a top of 23. Tomorrow, shower or two, a top of 23. Overnight gets down to around 11 degrees. On Monday, expect some showers and the same for Tuesday with tops of around 24.
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0: 91.1. Good morning. You're with Jade here this morning. Hot weekender. Getting you across all the events going down around the sunny coast so you don't spend your weekends missing out on the cool stuff happening around the sunny coast. Things like this. If you've been watching The Voice, I'm so into it. I'm so invested. Kate Miller-Heidke, one of the judges, an incredible musician, she is actually playing on the sunny coast tonight. Bet you didn't know that. Kind of just snuck through, didn't it? She's a headline gig for the Yamundi School of Music, which is having like a mini festival. So, yeah, very exciting stuff. Of course, the school is for really talented and gifted musicians, has like scholarships and stuff, and is fantastic. It was also co-founded by George frontwoman, of course, Katie Noon, an incredible voice. You would have seen her actually perform at the Logie. So, look, that is what's happening. Kate Miller-Heidke is there. She's going to headline this one. 4 till 10 tonight at Yamundi. So if you want to see Kate Miller-Heidke in action, not just on The Voice, head along to that gig tonight. Jump online. Check out the Yamundi School of Music. All right, there's plenty more going on around the sunny coast. I'm going to get you around it this morning. Hope you're having a great Saturday. 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

0: say. Good morning, you with Jade 91.1. Hot weekend day. If you love caravanning and getting outside, this weekend, in case you don't know, there's a huge caravanning expo taking place at Nambour Showgrounds. It's called Let's Go Sunshine Coast Caravan and Outdoor Expo. This thing has got everything. It is insanely big. It started yesterday, finishes tomorrow afternoon at 4 o'clock, and there's basically everything you can dream of about caravans, camper trailers, cooking. Everything to do with being outside and camping is happening here. It's so inspirational. You get the best ideas. If you want to head along, it is at the Nambour Showgrounds this weekend. Jump online, grab your tickets. It's probably the easiest way, but yeah, they've got over 100 exhibitors. They've got RV models too. Daily towing workshops, you know, the bits and pieces that you want. Get a little bit of inspo before we head into spring and summer. Absolutely. Hey, it's one of many events on around the sunny coast. You know I'm going to get you around them this morning in amongst the biggest hits and the best throwbacks here on Hot.
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7: Good morning, light westerly winds across the coast. There is around 3/4 metre easterly swell at 8-second intervals and a low tide at 9. It's going to be worth checking the beaches this morning. The Kawana stretch also up between Perigean and Sunshine, Markula, Twin Waters and Northern Maroochydore. 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
1: We got stories about milk burps, Ashley. We've got cameras seeing things they shouldn't be seeing. We've got scroll stoppers. We've got heaps of stuff.
0: Yeah, plus all the usual suspects as well. 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

0: 91.1, you were Jade this morning. It is the weekend. How good are Saturday mornings? Got to be my favourite, I reckon. Hey, now, if you want to plan your weekend or even some weekends coming up, I've got you. That's what I do in here. In case you didn't know, next weekend is all about the Gympie Muster. So close for us on the sunny coast, just to get up to Amamore State Forest. It's a huge festival. Goes for days. You can camp there, can do all the things, you know. And there's just the lineup's massive. And it's not just country music. Originally started as a country festival, but it's everything now. I can tell you who's headlining a couple of the days though: Becky Cole, Lee Kernaghan, James Blundell. But oh my gosh, the lineup's way too big just to mention. So jump online and check it out. Of course, it's all about the little bits in between at these festivals, and I think definitely the Gympie Muster is one for that. It's all the little side acts and activations that happen in and amongst the festival. And if you're camping, that's like just a whole other thing. Brilliant. Also, buses in and out. So if you just want to do a day trip, jump online, grab your tickets. It's all kicking off at the end of next week and it will be here before you know it. So that's the Gympie Muster. It's come around very, very quick. Jump onto that if you want to go and get tickets to the Gympie Muster for 2026. Hey, I got more coming at you this morning. We've got music festivals. We've got live musicians. We've got acts. We've got it all. You name it, it's happening here on the sunny coast. I'm going to get you around it. I hope you're having a fabulous weekend so far. We got the biggest hits and the best throwbacks too. You're hanging out with Jade this morning. Hot weekender.
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3: The Sunshine Motorway flowing at speed right the way through. David Lowway, bit of activity around the airport, but it's moving nicely. Yandina Coolum Road is picking up at Coolum Beach. Maroochydore Road doing the same past Main Road, Maroochydore. Nicklin Way's adding traffic, Warana and Boccarina, and Caloundra Road slowing through Little Mountain. The final stage at Sunset Palms Retirement Living in Palmview is now selling. 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
10: Good morning, Alana McIntyre here with the latest. A lawyer hired by the dancers at the centre of the Swan scandal says the women will be seeking compensation. He says his clients will be taking civil action against the Sydney Swans and says an apology offered to the women by the club yesterday was a good start. Criminologist Brianna Chesser has told Sunrise this morning detectives will be looking at a number of things.
11: We saw them come out of the Pullman Hotel a few days ago with bags and bags of evidence, so that will of course need to be analysed. And I'm imagining there'd be quite a lot of technological evidence. So phones will have been seized, so communications before and after the event, and maybe even some footage of the incident in question.
10: A man's been taken to hospital with non-life-threatening injuries after a drive-by shooting in Melbourne. It happened in Altona North just after 7pm. CCTV shows bystanders ducking for cover. Even with more rain coming next week for southern Australia, our Weather Bureau says El Nino is still underway and that warmer than average temperatures are still expected this spring and summer, while the UK's Met Office has warned this El Nino could be the strongest in a century. 100k winds are lashing Tasmania today, and the Duchess of Sussex could be returning to acting when she moves back to England with Prince Harry and their children. There are reports Meghan Markle is in talks with the makers of Netflix's The Gentlemen.
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10: The Raiders' faint final hopes are over. The Broncos denying retiring Josh Papali'i a win with a 30.

0: with victory in his final home match.
1: Probably to dampen the mood, that's not good enough though. Like when you get to that lead, we should be winning those games, and it's probably got us into a position this year. We've had injuries and whatnot to solve a lot of other clubs.
0: The Dolphins had a fifth straight win, defeating the Eels 34-16 in Brisbane. And this morning in cricket, the second test with Bangladesh gets underway in Mackay.
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3: Looking ahead to a partly cloudy day with a top of 23. Tomorrow, shower or two, a top of 23. Overnight gets down to around 11 degrees. On Monday, expect some showers and the same for Tuesday with tops of around 24.
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0: 91.1, you're with Jade. Happy weekend. Happy start to the weekend, at least. Saturdays are the best. No denying it. Look, I can help you plan your weekend. Like I said, the Gympie Master, that is happening next weekend. We've got the Caravanning Expo going on. Kate Miller-Heidke is playing tonight. Now, on the theme of amazing Australian artists like Kate, there's some more that are hitting the sunny coast. Coming up between now and Christmas, this lady, Kate Sobrano, she's going to be playing the Event Centre Caloundra 15th of November. She had so many great hits. She's still getting around doing live acts and is incredible live too. So catch her. Casey Donovan, she's also playing. She's playing the same location, 7th of November. And there's a couple of, on the theme of Australian Idol, Anthony Kalia, he's hitting the Event Centre Caloundra too on the 14th of November. So that'll be really good to see. And then we've got Ian Moss and Troy Cassidaly. Those two guys are gigging together 15th of October. Same venue, Event Centre Caloundra. So they've got some good artists coming to town. There's actually more than that. That's just a little taste. So if you want to get tickets to any of those events, jump online and grab them while you can. Oh, we've got the biggest hits, the best throwbacks all morning. And I'm going to get you around more live acts, festivals, things you can do on the weekends. You're hanging out with Jade this morning. Happy Saturday.
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0: you're green, you're black, white, beige, chola, descent, you're Lebanese, you're Orient. 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

0: 91.1, Jade with you this morning. Hey, if you want some belly laughs, Arne Doe, the happiest refugee, he is doing his show on the 13th of October here in Noosa, the J. So if you want tickets to that, they do generally sell out. So, of course, the capacity at the J is not massive. So if you want to get to an event there, you do need to get online and book. So Arne Doe, the happiest refugee, doing a gig 13th of October. And, of course, Katie Noonan, she's doing a gig at the J too on the 24th of October. Not sure if you caught her at the Logies. She did a beautiful tribute there. So you can go and see her live and catch her at the J Noosa 24th of October. In fact, Noosa, there's quite a bit happening tonight even. You can go and see Pete Murray. He's playing at the Villa Noosa tonight. So jump online, see if you can still grab tickets if you want to go and see Pete Murray. Live, yeah, Noosa is absolutely turning it on, as it usually does. Hey, look, I'll get you around more events, more festivals, stuff you can put into your calendar coming up. You're hanging out with Jade this morning. Happy Saturday.
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0: 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It's going to be mad. Okay, we'll see you Monday from 5 when you wake up here at 91.1 on FM.

0: 91.1, you're with Jade this morning here on Hot Weekender. Hey, have you got your tickets to Strumming Bird Festival yet? It is swinging around pretty quick. Post Malone, hello, coming to the Sunshine Coast. I just can't imagine Post Malone getting around the sunny coast. It's just weird to think about. But yeah, he's coming. 18th of October, headlining this big festival. Kicks off at lunchtime. The stadium there, Kawana. It's going to be huge. It will sell out. So if you haven't got your tickets, probably don't wait too long. Because I'm, predicting that it'll sell out like last year's Strummy Bird Festival did as well. Hey, if you're wanting to get out of the sun, out of the rain, do something different, there's a big top down near Bunnings in Maroochydore. It's infamous. It's like a burlesque 18-plus, little risque circus-type event. It's meant to be really good. I've heard great things about it. They do a kids' family-friendly circus on a Sunday. So check that out tomorrow if you want to. Enjoy the rest of your weekend. We got the biggest hits, the best throwbacks coming at you here at Jade this morning.
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3: No accidents or breakdowns on the roads around the coast. The Sunshine Motorway is slowing up from Kawana Way to Mountain Creek for the eastbound. David Lowway is getting busy around Coolum Beach and the airport. Moving okay though. Maroochydore Road is the same situation around Main Road, Maroochydore and Brisbane Road at Ullabars building. Nicklin Way adding traffic, Warana and Bocarina. Census night was Tuesday the 11th of August. There's still time to complete. In the census, every answer matters. 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It's Mark with another update in an hour on 91.1 Hot FM.
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